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7: 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Portugal the man, feel it still.

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Keep it Kiss. 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

0: All the hits, all the variety. This is Brisbane's Kiss 97.3, your home of Robin Kipp and Corey Oates in the morning. 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Oh, and my new favourite segment, Dial and Dare, where the guys dare Corey to call someone, like this morning, the Broncos Leagues Club, trying to book a table for 12 kids and get someone at the club to look after them, also he could have a bet. Turns out, he knew the guy who answered. This is so good.
1: So, I've lost a bet, and the deal was to take all the kids out. And then is there someone to look after the kids while I'm not there?
2: You're going to have the kids with someone at all times. Yeah, they can't be left alone.
1: Yeah, oh, mate, it's only 20, 30 minutes. I'm not irresponsible. I've just got three, like, certainties that are just that are going to win by a mile, and then, you know, I'll have to go to the slap.
2: Yeah, we may not be the venue for you.
1: Mate, I've got to come clean. Sorry.
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2: Sounds like someone who's wasted my time.
1: Yes.
3: Mate. Corey Oates.
1: Sorry, mate.
3: Robin.
2: Corey Oates.
1: Sorry, mate.
2: Corey, you...
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We drop more answers to this hour's pop quiz in 10 minutes. 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

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This is Brisbane's Kiss 97.3. Petho filling in for Georgie for the moment on our $1 million pop quiz is on. Brisbane's richest cash contest. 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But these are the answers you need to know. The first two questions. One, Taylor Swift. Two, Arnott. Write those down. Brand new Kiss music now. Ella Langley, Choosing Texas. Get it loud. Just when

0: All the hits, all the variety on Brisbane's Kiss 97.3. You got Petho, how you doing? From Michael Jackson to Lady Gaga, The Dead Dance. We'll play that for you in moments. Right now, you know where that station, that million-dollar station.
1: The Kiss $1 million Pop Quiz.
0: Just for playing, you've got your shot at $1 million. We put 60 seconds on the clock, 10 questions, get them all right. You win. Okay, we are crossing right now to our quiz master, Gordy, in our $1 million Pop Quiz studio. Take it away, mate.
2: Oh, look at this ray of sunshine coming up to the $1 million stage. Come on up. Hi, Ashley. How you doing?
3: Good. How are you?
2: Oh, my God. I really want to pay you $1 million.
3: Oh, I really, really want it.
2: Tell me, what would you do? What's the plans here? Where are we at in life?
3: Mum life, enjoying it. Five-year-old, just turned five, but she's just come out of a six-week cast, but still walking like she's got a pirate leg because she fractured her kneecap at the end of the first week of the school holidays.
2: Oh, my God, the poor darling. She's walking like a pirate.
3: Well, yeah, I have to not laugh at her while she's trying to walk.
2: She goes to walk into the classroom and the teacher's standing at the door like, welcome aboard. No, sorry. 10 questions, 60 seconds, get them all right, instant grand in the hand. Plus, win or lose, you're up for your own million-dollar moment. What day is it? Today.
3: Wednesday.
2: Oh my God. Wednesday. Teenage Dream is a song by who?
3: Katy Perry.
2: What is the imaginary line around the middle of the earth called?
3: Oh, I don't know that one, Paul.
2: Hey, in the movie Shrek, what is the name of the princess Shrek marries?
3: Fiona.
2: Princess Fiona, R.I.P. commonly stands for what?
3: Sorry, can you repeat that?
2: R.I.P. commonly stands for what?
3: Rest in peace.
2: True or false, DC and Marvel were the first comic books.
3: True.
2: Spell the famous Australian hat brand Akubra.
3: Akubra?
2: Quick!
3: A pass.
2: Who is currently the only Australian driver in the F1?
3: Is his name Nick?
2: I'll keep moving. Who stars alongside?

0: Will Ferrell in the movie The Other Guys. Think burger joint.
1: Mark Henry? No, Mark Wahlberg.
0: Makeup brand About Faces by what musician?
1: My brain was foggily loading. I don't know.
0: Ashley was literally buffering.
1: That is my brain 24/7. Buffering.
0: Buffering. Hey, you were doing all right, okay? But then when it came to a Cobra, you just tapped out. A-K-U-B-R-A. Oscar Piastri from the Formula One. Halsey has that brand About Face. No $1,000. But $1 million on the line could be yours.
1: Thank you.
0: And big love to your beautiful little daughter too with the peg leg.
1: Thank you. Just imagine a pirate when you're hobbling across the ground.
0: You should get her a little budgie and put it on her shoulder.
1: I got her a wheelchair. Should get her a bird too,
0: oh,
1: hey?
0: Oh, God, now I feel real bad. At least you get the good parking spots. All right.
1: Bye.
0: 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And, you know, we want you to win this too. Georgie's giving you answers to this at 11. 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
5: There was probably about half a dozen of us. 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There wasn't time to think. 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
2: You saved his life, mate. 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

0: 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This is Brisbane's Kiss 97.3, your home of Robin Kipp and Corey Oates in the morning. And well, Robin, she had a study that one in four families are not playing with their kids enough. So she shared a hack that she's used for her boys.
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You got Petho Georgie taking over the studio inside, what, 30 minutes you'll be in? Running late this morning, can you believe? Oh, and our $1 million pub quiz is on. It's Brisbane's richest cash contest. Head to kiss.com.au right now to play. But here's the first two answers in the quiz that plays in 12 minutes time. Write this down. Friends is question one. 1996 for question two. Kiss.com.au, register right now. We play in 12 minutes. Alex Warren, Fever Dream. Let's do it on Kiss. How do

0: all the variety. This is Brisbane's Kiss 97.3 from Savage Garden to Ed Sheeran to Little More. We'll play that for you next. But you know we're also your million dollar station.
1: The Kiss $1 million pop quiz.
0: Oh yeah, this is so easy. 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But it's 60 seconds on the clock, 10 questions, get them all right, win $1,000, cross into our quiz master right now. Gordy, take it away.
2: Oh, yes, the green room door is open. Phoebe stepping up to the Kiss Million Dollar stage. Oh, my love, you look bloody exhausted. You're right.
3: Oh, my gosh, I'm exhausted. I've had a massive week. So I've been on clinical placement, no pay. So as you could imagine, it's been pretty grim.
2: Oh my lord, she needs $1 million right now, I'm guessing.
3: I definitely do. I need more than $1 million.
2: Oh, all right, greedy. Guts is $1 million. Calm it down. 10 questions, 60 seconds.
3: Ready, let's go.
2: Well, I'm not ready. Can you give me a sec? 10 questions.
3: I'm ready. Let's go.
2: 60 seconds. Get them all right. Instant grand in the hand, plus win or lose, man. $1 million could be yours.
3: Okay. Okay, let's go.
2: Let's go. She's just stinging for this. What is Apple's tap-to-pay service called?
3: Apple Pay.
2: Marissa Cooper was a character in which TV show in the 2000s? Marissa Cooper.
3: OC.
2: Idina Menzel voiced the character in Disney's Frozen. Was it Elsa or Prince Hans?
3: Elsa.
2: Camila Cabello was a member of which girl group?
3: Fifth Harmony.
2: What does the term latte mean in Italian when ordering coffee? Latte.
3: Coffee with milk.
2: What app can identify a song playing nearby?
3: Shazam.
2: In Breaking Bad, what nickname does Walter White go by? Quick!
3: I don't know!
2: Which movie star attended J-Lo's world premiere red carpet of Office Romance in a hoodie?
3: Billie Eilish, I don't know.
2: Hey, what was Dwayne The Rock Johnson's first movie lead role?
3: Oh my gosh. Oh, Central Intelligence, I don't know.
2: Scorpion King, man.
3: Oh my gosh, so silly.
2: He had hair back then. Hey, which luxury brand is represented by Keira Knightley? We didn't get to that question. It was Chanel. You did okay, right? Camila Cabello was in Fifth Harmony. I'll take the coffee with milk. Shazam is the app. Hallensberg is the name Walter White goes by in Breaking Bad. Adam Sandler was at the prem of J-Lo's movie. Listen.
3: Oh, of course he was.
2: I get it. The pressure of that ticking clock is a bummer, but you're still up for your million-dollar moment. That is the big one. Good luck.
3: Okay. Thank you so much.
2: Are you like me listening to these going, that was easy, I could have done that? What do we play? 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
4: One of those heroes from Auto Request at Kedron was Rob.
7: There was probably about half a dozen of us. Obviously heard a big bang and started running over and I realised there was a body laying under the car. There wasn't time to think. All we wanted to do was get the car

0: Him. You saved his life, mate. Like
1: yeah, they say that. You don't really think. No. You just do.
0: It's such an Australian thing to do. I know this is not why you did it, and you probably haven't even thought about it, but that is the greatest marketing tool ever.
2: Yeah.
0: We are the car place that helps save the
1: Come
0: folks
1: and see
0: life.
1: Us. We got a deal for you.
2: Yeah. Never let anyone tell you can't trust a car dealer.
1: That's right.
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18: Brisbane traffic.
19: In Northlake, it's got a crash. Bruce Highway southbound before Plantation Road. A crash in Berrinbar, Prospect Street near Pagewood Place. Power outage through Karawatha, Currabee, Runcorn and Woodridge. Traffic signals may be affected. And a breakdown Winter Road outbound at Norman Avenue in Norman Park. 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T's and C's apply. The Kiss Cast, a sunny day in the top of 22. Right now, 20 degrees. That's Kiss traffic and weather together.
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5: Now.
3: Afternoon, I'm Jess Kennedy. The Premier says his government places the utmost importance on keeping kids safe. It's after a report into Queensland's child safety system was released yesterday, making more than 50 recommendations. David Crisafulli's told State Parliament it's clear action is needed.
9: The report makes clear that systemic failures were allowed to develop over many years, during a decade of decline under those officers.
3: Israel and Lebanon have agreed to renew their ceasefire. The nations have released a joint statement after a fourth round of US-mediated talks, writing a number of security zones will be set up in Lebanon where Hezbollah militants would be banned. New research shows Brisbane is leading the country when it comes to early trading hours at food and beverage venues. Close to 1 in 3 are open between 6 and 7 a.m., according to Ingenium Research. And almost 1 in 4 Aussies say they'll quit their job this year if they don't get a pay rise. In Kiss Celebrity News, Shia LaBeouf sentenced over a bar incident. Details in just a minute.
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3: Shia LaBeouf has avoided jail time after pleading guilty to 3 misdemeanor battery counts. He's been sentenced to 2 years probation after attacking 3 men at a bar in New Orleans back in Feb. Shia's lawyer says he's now looking forward to focusing on family and working on new creative projects. Here's Sport Check in a sec.
21: Zero immigration, pensions up by 30%, abolish student debt, double the health budget. 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
3: Well, number one, Aryna Sabalenka admits she's gutted after she lost to Diana Schneider in the French Open quarterfinals. She won the first set 6-3 before losing the next 2-7-5 6-love. Matteo Berrettini retired from his quarterfinal clash against Matteo Analdi, while Flavio Cabolli defeated Felix Auger-Aliassime. The Kiss cast is next.
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3: Clear on the Kiss cast, reaching a top of 22 degrees. Another nice day tomorrow, sunny and reaching a top of 21 degrees. Right now, it's 20 degrees at Carindale, 20 at Greenslopes. 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
26: All the hits, all the variety, all day. It is Georgie. Yes, later start for me today, but order is restored. I am here, guys, with Kistery. 3 songs back to back from the 80s and 90s. We do it for your lunchtime. Mel and Logan Lee. All right, we got some REM in there. Belinda Carlisle from 1989. That year, did you know, was the first ever Livid Music Festival over in West End. What's happened in the music festivals? Did you have a favourite in Brizzy?
27: Parklife, think River Stage. That was my jam.
26: And now it seems like the old music festivals are kind of gone, right?
27: Right, they just don't exist in the same way. Even if you do find something, it's just not the same.
26: I know. Oh, bring them back, I reckon.
27: Yes.
26: We're going to kick off with The Boss from 1984. This is Kistery at Kiss 97.3.

0: day. It's Georgie. And right now we're back in Kistery. Three songs back to back from the 80s and 90s, Mel and Corinda. Is it good for your lunchtime?
1: Yeah, like, I listen to it all the time. I listen to you guys all the time, so.
0: So you liked a bit of Belinda Carlisle? Because that was 1989.
1: Yeah, I'm from the 80s, so, yeah.
0: Well, we're tipping just into the 90s with this next one, R.E.M. Yes, this is Kistery at Kiss 97.3.

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Mwah. We're revealing answers in 10 minutes.

0: Kiss 97.3, all the hits, all the variety, all day. 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She shared a little hack for us all.
1: 5 hours a week we're supposed to be spending playing with our kids, not watching our kids play, actively playing.
2: No, no, you have to be involved. This is my hack. We created a Thomas the Tank Engine train track on a card table.
1: Yeah.
2: And it just remained in the living room.
1: Right.
2: So at any point in time, because the boys, everyone's friends, do you know the amount of adult men who love Thomas the Tank Engine?
1: Yeah. I'm pretty keen to see that track. I'm not going to lie to
3: you. Still got it?
2: Good. Yeah.
3: Here comes Thomas.
0: Hey, there you go. I'm trying to work out if I'm spending 5 hours. Don't know. I'll think about that when I'm not talking on the radio. Now, you can catch up with the show by listening to the podcast on the iHeart app. And tomorrow is Karaoke Day. This is where Kip and Corey sing a song. This one is a request. Someone wants a particular song sung by the boys for their birthday. Why? I have no idea. But you got to tune in and listen tomorrow to Robin, Kip and Corey Oates at Kiss 97.3.

And at Kiss 97.3. Hey, it's Georgie. All the hits, all the variety, all day. And your chance to win $1 million with the $1 million pop quiz. 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Now, I'm going to give you the answer. Coming up in the pop quiz to question number two is 2002. How's that for a delay? I was just making you wait. Definitely wasn't looking around for the answer. 2002, remember that? And in two songs' time, Quizmaster Gordy's going to make the call and hopefully get you a step closer to being a millionaire. 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

0: All the variety, all day. At Kiss 97.3, it's Georgie. Hey, let's go from the weekend to... Yeah, no other station in Brisbane is doing that. Survivor on the way. Hey, fun fact about this song. It was the school bell at my kid's school for a bit. Like, if that's not pumping you up for your day, I don't know what is. Eye of the Tiger inside the next 10.
1: The Kiss $1 million Pop Quiz.
0: Yes, but right now, it is the $1 million Pop Quiz. Hello, Quizmaster Gordy.
2: I mean, an instant grand in your hand to spend on whatever you like. Go nuts this weekend. Or, I mean, $1 million, you could buy that house you've always wanted in, say, New Farm. Ooh. I don't know, but we have a contestant, Georgie, ready to smash the Kiss $1 million Pop Quiz. Where go when you are.
0: Yeah, let's go.
2: Oh, come on up. Come on up. You look nervous. Ladies and gentlemen, meet Cara. How you doing?
3: I'm good. How are you?
2: Tell us about you. What do we need to know?
3: I'm a 23-year-old marketing coordinator about to go in for a job interview.
2: Okay, you can put me down as a reference.
3: Okay, I will. Thank you.
2: Yes, Cara is very good under stress. She loves money, so expect her to be asking for a pay rise. A game on, because this is the most important moment, I reckon, of your life. You could be staring at $1 million. 10 questions, 60 seconds, get them all right. Instant grand in hand, plus win or lose. It's you're up for your own $1 million moment. Time's going to start after I ask question one. Are you ready?
3: Yeah.
2: Yes?
3: Yes.
2: What month are we in now?
3: June.
2: Eminem's Without Me was released in what year, 2002 or 2003?
3: 2002.
2: What is the name of the boy wizard with a lightning scar?
3: Harry Potter.
2: Mark Zuckerberg founded which social network?
3: Facebook.
2: Mary J. Blige is known as the queen of which music genre?
3: Can you repeat it, please?
2: Mary J. Blige is known as the queen of which music genre?
3: Well, can I pass?
2: Yeah.
3: For now.
2: What is the longest river in the world? The Nile or the Amazon?
3: Amazon.
2: No, she said the Nile, that's right, and your Taylor Jones.

0: Renee played Beth Harmon in which Netflix series?
1: Ooh. Amy Taylor. The Queen?
0: Ooh, a little bit more.
1: The Queen's Gambit?
0: Oh, that'll do. I'll take that. Queen's Gambit. The album Back to Black is by which late singer?
1: Amy Winehouse.
0: Which F1 racing team does Max Verstappen race for? Think energy drink. Oh.
1: What? Red Bull.
0: That'll do. We didn't even get to question 10, which is the name of Ariana Grande's first tour in 6 years that kicks off soon.
1: Kettle.
0: Did you say kettle? Oh, petal. No, that's the name of the album, doll. It's Eternal Sunshine. The Eternal Sunshine tour.
1: No.
0: Yeah, like 8 out of 10, if I'm being generous.
1: Oh,
0: Mary J. Blige is the queen of R&B and hip-hop. There is no doubt about it. You just scraped through with the Queen's Gambit. What else do we have? Hey, Red Bull is the team Max Verstappen races for. No thousand. You could be up for $1 million, and I will call your employer and go, she's quit. She won the million.
1: Thank you.
0: Brizzy, you're listening to that going, oh, I could have bloody done better than that. Well, one way to prove it, register to play the Kiss $1 million pop quiz at kiss.com.au. Georgie's giving you answers at 1. 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
2: One of those heroes from Auto Request at Kedron was Rob.
5: There was probably about half a dozen of us. Obviously heard a big bang and started running over, and I realised there was a body laying under the car. There wasn't time to think. All we wanted to do was get the car off him.
2: You saved his life, mate. Mm-hmm. Like it.
5: Yeah, they say that. 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
5: You just do.
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2: Oh my God, $1 million. I can't even get a house in Dara anymore. You know what I would do, though? You wouldn't see me again. 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First class, New York City, baby.
0: Great idea, because you'd still have money left over for, you know, more sensible things, right?
2: 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And by that time, it would take a while for my wife and kids to catch up to me and actually notice I was gone. I'm kidding.
0: 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It's 10 questions, and if you get them all right, it's $1,000 in your hand. 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The answer to question number one in the next pop quiz is red. 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

0: Birds of Tokyo. All the hits, all the variety, all day. We'll get Bruno Mars happening in a second, and you get Robin, Kip and Corey Oates weekday mornings from 6. And on Thursdays, they do a little thing called Dial and Dare. Yeah, the guys put Corey up to the challenge to call someone and just do something ridiculous. So today, he called the Broncos Leagues Club trying to book a table for 12 kids and to see if someone could also look after them so that he could go and have a bet. Turns out he knew the guy, Dean.
1: So I've lost a bet, and the deal was to take all the kids out. And then is there someone to look after the kids while I'm not there?
2: You've got to have the kids with someone at all times. Yeah, they can't be left alone.
1: Yeah, oh, mate, it's only 20, 30 minutes. I'm not irresponsible. I've just got three like certainties that are going to win by a mile, and then, you know, I'll have to go to the slap.
2: Yeah, we may not be the venue for you.
1: Mate, I've got to come clean. Sorry.
0: Do you know who this voice is, Dean?
2: Sounds like someone who's wasted my time.
1: Yes.
0: Mate. Corey Oates.
1: Sorry, mate.
0: Robin.
2: Corey Oates.
1: Sorry, mate.
2: Corey, you...
0: Oh, Dean was super fired up. Hey, you can hear the whole thing on the podcast. Just download the iHeart app. And tomorrow morning, Corey is back, but this time it's a request. Yeah, a listener would like Kip and Corey to sing a particular song for their birthday. Let's hear how it goes with Robin, Kip and Corey Oates tomorrow from 6 here at KISS 97.3.

0: Shaboozy, Hat Kiss 97.3. All the hits, all the variety, all day. It's Georgie with the $1 million pop quiz. Yes, 10 questions, and if you get them all right, it's an instant $1,000. But just for having a go, you're in the running to win $1 million. Now, Courtney in Norman Park, you've called to play, but you've got to register online, kiss.com.au, okay?
1: Awesome. Okay, no worries.
0: Can I ask if you won $1 million, what are you doing with it?
1: All the things and all the...
0: All the fun things?
1: Yeah, for sure.
0: And sensible things like, I don't know, yep. Your house and your bills and stuff?
1: Absolutely.
0: All right. Well, Quizmaster Gordy's going to call someone in 3 songs time and they can have a crack at the $1 million pop quiz. But the answer coming up to question number 2 in the pop quiz is Brisbane. All right. Write that down so you're ready to play. Deal or No Deal and Millionaire Hot Seat weeknights from 6:30 on Channel 10. 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

0: At Kiss 97.3, another cracking day in Brizzy. 22 degrees, blue skies here at Milton. And what a playlist still to come. This is one of my favourite ones from Madge, Material Girl. Yeah, because we do all the hits, all the variety, all day. You'll get it next.
1: The Kiss $1 million Pop Quiz.
0: Yeah, crossing now to Quizmaster Gordy. Gordy, I just want to hear winners with this thing.
2: We've got peeps right across Brizzy screaming at the radio during the Pop Quiz when people stumble. I'm telling you, we need to get the winners happening. So let's get one going right now.
0: All right, fingers crossed.
2: Yeah, the lights are on. Here she comes. Coming up to the $1 million stage. How are we doing, Hannah?
3: Good. How are you?
2: Tell us about yourself. What do we need to know?
3: I have a beautiful two-year-old.
2: Cute.
3: I'm a second-year nursing student. That's all my time right there.
2: Oh, my God. Balancing uni and mum life. Whoa. Super mum right there. I mean, $1 million bucks. That would be game-changing. What would you do?

0: Pass.
1: Guy Sebastian won which reality TV show?
0: Pass.
1: In what year is the next FIFA Men's World Cup being held? Think this year.
0: 2026.
1: The upcoming Toy Story movie is what number movie in the franchise? Comes after four.
0: Can you repeat that? Five.
1: Travis Kelce plays for which team in the NFL?
0: Pass.
1: Which Aussie children's group is nicknamed the Fab Four because of its original members? Four members.
0: The Wiggles.
1: The 2011 movie starring Owen Wilson and Jason Sudeikis is called Hall?
0: Pass.
1: Let's go back to... let's go back to...
0: Hey.
1: Damn. What did we get wrong?
0: My son's in the back screaming at me.
1: I'm going to say 8 out of 10.
0: Oh, thank you.
1: The which Spice Girl married David Beckham? It's Victoria Beckham. It's posh.
0: Yeah.
1: Travis Kelce plays for the Kansas City Chiefs.
0: Well, now I know.
1: Now you know. By the way, did you love that cute little question I put in the end? The 2011 movie starring Owen Wilson, Jason Sudeikis, Hall?
0: Pass.
1: Yeah. And you know what? You did that with your beautiful little bub in the background. So go you.
0: Yes.
1: No thousand, but however, $1 million, Mama. That could be all yours. Good luck.
0: That would be amazing. Thank you so much.
1: Come on, Brisbane. Let's make you a millionaire. Come do this. Kiss.com.au. Register to play the Kiss Million Dollar Pop Quiz. 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
2: Brisbane traffic.
3: Good afternoon. Breakdowns on Logan Motorway. Traffic flowing with one in Forest Lake westbound. There's one in Meadowbrook westbound. A breakdown Drewvale eastbound. A couple of breakdowns on the Bruce. Moorumba Downs southbound. And one in North Lakes northbound after Plantation Road. It's heavy on Gympie Road northbound to those lights. Beams Road, Castledine. 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The Kiss Cast continuing sunny today for Brisbane. Maybe a shower coming through on Sunday. Today, top 22, 21 now. That's Kiss Traffic and Weather together.
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6: Following an accident on Gympie Road at Kedron, a motorcyclist was pinned under a car and a bunch of local heroes from a nearby car yard came to the rescue.
7: One of those heroes from Auto Request at Kedron was Rob.
8: There was probably about half a dozen of us. Obviously heard a big bang and started running over and I realised there was a body laying under the car. There wasn't time to think. All we wanted to do was get the car off him.
7: You saved his life, mate. Like
8: yeah, they say that. You don't really think. No. You just do.
7: It's such an Australian thing to do. 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
6: Yeah.
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8: Us. We got a deal for you.
6: Yeah. Never let anyone tell you can't trust a car dealer.
8: That's right.
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0: Kiss 97.3. It is Georgie. All the hits, all the variety, all day. So that's why you get Justin Bieber. But then we're going to jump to 1995 when Robbie Williams wasn't solo yet. He was with these guys. Just want you back for good. Want you back. See, I want you back. Yeah, how good was Take That? Back for Good, we'll get on inside the next 10 minutes.
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0: Oh, Stacey in Kalanga on 13 1065. $1 million. It appears in your bank account. What are you doing with it?
2: A big farm full of animals and rescue his animals, and basically I'm a big animal lover.
0: If I found like an injured, I don't know, possum, would you be you'll end up being my girl if you win the million, right?
2: Yes, definitely. Yes, I want to fix all the animals and help them, definitely.
0: Oh,
2: yeah.
0: And would you treat yourself with a little holiday or something too?
2: Oh, of course, I need one so bad. Yes, and with the family, yeah.
0: 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If you get all 10 right, then that's $1,000, but just for playing, you're in the running to win a million. Now, I'm going to give you the answer to question number one in the next pop quiz. Crocs. Are they the most controversial footwear ever? You're either yay or nay to Crocs. But anyway, remember that. Crocs, and inside 20 minutes, I'll throw you another answer to the $1 million pop quiz here at Kiss 97.3.
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0: Friday, all day with Sunny Federa. 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
0: Now, this morning on the show, pretty amazing conversation with one of the first responders who was at that car motorcycle crash yesterday.
3: Incredible story in the news, yeah, from Brisbane last night, Channel 9.
4: Good Samaritans who came to the rescue of a motorcyclist injured on Brisbane's north side. Ataya, the group lifted a car off the man.
5: Joel, there are about 10 people who came together to help this motorcyclist in Kedron after a bad crash on Gympie Road around 8:30 this morning. Witnesses rushed over to help manually lift a car off of the 46-year-old who was trapped underneath it.
6: It was just a matter of getting it off him and make sure he was all right. As Aussies, if you see someone in need, you're going to run to it. And, yeah, the poor bloke's in a bit of strife. So, yeah, human nature, you just run to it and try and help him.
3: And those 10 people, of those 10 people, that included pretty much the entire workshop at Auto Request, which was very close to the scene. And so Mitch, we sent Mitchie Lewis out there this morning to have a chat to some of the guys. And you got Rob with you there, Mitch.
7: Rob, you're sort of the unofficial spokesperson. I come down and spoke to a few of your colleagues and everyone just pointed to you and said he's the guy you want to talk to and throw on air.
8: Luckily, we Wednesday's our startup day. So instead of a couple of people being out in the car yard, there was probably about half a dozen of us all starting the cars up and all that. And obviously heard a big bang and I was sort of one of the first on the scene to, I started running over and didn't really know what to expect. And, halfway there, I realised there was a body laying under the car. So we all just gathered around the car and lifted the car off the fella and waited for the police and ambulance and fire is to come.
3: So the car was a hatchback, was a little...
8: Little Mazda 2,
3: Mazda 2, which obviously helps. They're sort of only one and a half
8: ton. Yeah, big time.
3: But still, was it a matter of, like, did you need to communicate or did everyone know? Yeah. Like, did you count down, 3, 2, lift, all that?
8: No, it wasn't like that at all. We just knew we had to get the car off him, you know?
3: We just, everyone was, I guess...
8: Adrenaline going and everything like that. You look back on things and go, yeah, we should have done it this way, should have done it that way. But it was, there wasn't time to think. All we wanted to do was get the car off him.
9: You saved his life, mate.
8: Yeah. They say that.
9: It's true. Injuries that he's now, we've been told, was a collapsed lung, broken ribs, broken collarbone, fractured spine.
8: Yeah.
9: And if he'd stayed under there, I mean, what was going through your mind? Nothing and everything?
8: You don't really think.
10: No.
9: You just do.
10: You just want to help.
9: Such an Australian thing to do. I know this is not why you did it, and you probably haven't even thought about it, but that is the greatest marketing tool ever on one of the Brisbane's busiest roads.
3: Yeah.
9: We are the car place that helps save the
8: Come and see
9: life.
8: Us. We got a deal for you.
3: So you're actually a dealership. I thought you were mechanics, but you're a dealership?
8: No, we're a car dealership.
3: Okay.
10: Oh, cool.
3: There you go.
8: 460 Gympie Road, auto request at Kedron.
3: Never let anyone tell you can't trust a car dealer because this bloke.
8: That's right.
3: Auto request in Kedron. Thanks, Rob.
10: Thanks, mate.
8: All good. No worries. Take care.
3: Well done, mate.
0: Amazing story, right? 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

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Keep it Kiss. 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

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Vitamin C, Friends Forever, big graduation song of the early 2000s at Kiss 97.3. It's Georgie. Oh man, I'm going to miss you so much. All the hits, all the variety, all day. And the $1 million pop quiz, 10 questions, 60 seconds. 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In the next pop quiz, the answer coming up to question number two, remember this, kangaroo and emu, all right? Have that ready to go, because Quizmaster Gordy will call someone who's registered in three songs time, okay? Deal or No Deal and Millionaire Hot Seat, weeknights from 6:30 on Channel 10 as we get into Sabrina Carpenter at Kiss 97.3.

0: recognise that. A bit of Faithless. But Bebe Rexha has modernised it. New Religion, A Kiss, 97.3. All the hits, all the variety, all day. So let's go back to the 80s. Yeah, the music from then is timeless. Rick Springfield, Jessie's Girl, we'll get that on inside the next 10 minutes.
1: The Kiss, $1 million. Pop quiz.
0: Hey, as the weather's getting colder, Quizmaster Gordy, we probably need cash for a new wardrobe, right?
2: Oh, my God. I don't know what you're thinking with $1 million, but let's not get carried away. $1 million on the line, thousands to win in free cash, $1 million pop quiz. I'm ready to take this when you are.
0: Cool, let's do it.
2: Oh! Yes, come on up. The $1 million stage is here. Don't watch the steps. Watch the steps. Please welcome Molly. How you doing?
3: Hi. Oh, my gosh. I can't believe I got on.
2: You're on. We're playing the Kiss $1 million Pop Quiz. Tell me about you.
3: Oh, just 26. I'm a truck driver, and, yeah, I'd so love to win $1 million.
2: Oh, my God. 26-year-old truckie, $1 million on the line. 10 questions, 60 seconds. Get these all right. It's an instant grand in the hand. However, win or lose, you're up for your own $1 million moment. Your time is going to start after I ask question one. Are you ready?
3: Yeah.
2: A bit more confidence.
3: Yes, ready.
2: That's what I'm talking about. Let's begin. What is a rubbery footwear brand famous for its colourful clog design? What?
3: Frog.
2: Which two Aussie animals are featured on the country's coat of arms?
3: Emu and kangaroo.
2: Disneyland is in which US state?
3: America, California.
2: What is Kim Kardashian's mum's name?
3: Chris.
2: Which English singer's breakout hit Man I Need earned 4.5 billion global streams?
3: Oh my gosh, I know this. I'll come back to it.
2: Okay, what does BFF stand for?
3: Best Friends Forever.
2: The character Carrie Bradshaw is from which iconic TV show set in New York?
3: Sex and
2: the
3: City.
2: Hey, what Harry Styles song tastes like strawberries?
3: Watermelon Sugar.
2: Spell Australian TV star Larry Amder's last name.
3: Pass.
2: Okay, which Spielberg directed 1993 hit spawned sequels more than 30 years later? It's about dinosaurs.
3: Jurassic Park.
2: Oh, there we go. I was like, you were buffering in real time.
3: Yeah, I
2: know. Olivia Dean sings Man I Need. Larry Emder is E-M-D-U-R. And Jurassic Park. Okay, no $1,000. However, you're up for your own $1 million moment. Good luck, all right?
3: Thank you.
2: Okay. Hey, it's kiss.com.au. It's getting on there. It's a 10-second job to register. Next one, Will and Woody plays at 5, all right? So stay on Kiss.
4: Brisbane traffic. Good afternoon. Delays now for the Western Freeway, Indooroopilly through Fig Tree Pocket, Ipswich Motorway both ways through Oxley 2. A couple of breakdowns on Logan Motorway, Forest Lake westbound. There's a large pothole in the right lane eastbound through Forest Lake. This slow from Heathwood through to Parkinson. Traffic slowing with a breakdown, Port of Brisbane Motorway, Murarrie southbound. It's Seven Oaks Day this Saturday at Brisbane Racing Club, featuring Group 1 Racing and Queensland Day celebrations. Enjoy five-star hospitality, sessions on the field and more. The Kiss cast continuing sunny in Brisbane through to Saturday, a shower or two Sunday, 21 degrees now. That's Kiss traffic and weather together.
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7: Following an accident on Gympie Road at Kedron, a motorcyclist was pinned under a car and a bunch of local heroes from a nearby car yard came to the rescue.
8: One of those heroes from Auto Request at Kedron was Rob.
9: There was probably about half a dozen of us. Obviously heard a big bang and started running over, and I realised there was a body laying under the car. There wasn't time to think. All we wanted to do was get the car off him.
8: You saved his life, mate. Yeah. Like it.
9: Yeah, they say that. You don't really think.
10: No.
9: You just do.
8: Such an Australian thing to do. No. I know this is not why you did it, and you probably haven't even thought about it, but that is the greatest marketing tool ever.
10: Yeah.
8: We are the car place that helps save the
9: Come and see
8: life.
9: Us. We got a deal for you.
10: Yeah. Never let anyone tell you can't trust a car dealer.
9: That's right.
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0: All the hits, all the variety, all day. It is Georgie. But I'm out of here. Will and Woody, they are in from 4 o'clock. What's happening on the show, guys?
1: Hey, thanks, mate. So this afternoon, Angus and Julia Stone going to be on the show, which is very, very exciting.
2: Not only that as well, they're going to be doing a live performance.
1: Wow, we special show. In the studio. Special. Also, your shot at $1 million, pretty crazy. 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See for the drive home. Bye.
0: Oh, guys, I hope they don't hear your rendition. And Smallsy is in next with your chance to see John Edwards, psychic medium, on the iHeart Live stage. 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
15: 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We've read lots of comments, a bit like this one. I'm so done with scammers. 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
24: Some heavy traffic to the Bruce Highway southbound through Northlakes. It's about a 36-minute runtime from Caboolture and Bald Hills. Coronation Drive from Toowong to the city, 16 minutes, and traffic on the Western Freeways under speed through Indooroopilly, starting to build for Logan Motorway from Forest Lake to Parkinson eastbound. 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The Kiss Cast, down to 13 tonight, 21 tomorrow, and mostly sunny. 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
0: Initiating launch sequence. 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
1: Oh, it does. Hello, everybody. Welcome to your Thursday afternoon. And the Smallsy Show is on. Producer Zach, hello to you.
2: Hello.
1: G's in the phone room. Hi. Looking stunning and vivacious as always.
34: What have you done?
1: Nothing. No, nothing.
34: That is so suspicious.
1: No, I just, you know, I'm trying to compliment everybody I see today.
2: I don't think I got a compliment.
34: Oh, I didn't hear one either.
1: You look, that knit on you is a choice. And it's a bold choice. How was everyone's day? Are we good?
2: Good. Have you got your phone today?
1: I did bring my phone today. You know what? I remember, if you were listening yesterday, I left my phone. I did an accidental digital detox yesterday. I'm not going to lie to you. When I got home, it was not as many text messages or missed calls as I had hoped. It was quite sad.
2: That's a bit depressing.
1: Well, it was really, really was depressing. I realised my... You know what, though?
2: No, everyone heard you say you didn't have your phone. That's why.
1: And you know what I also realised? It doesn't matter how many people you know. It's how many meaningful relationships do you have.
2: And such a great lesson about that.
1: And you know what? I've realised not many. Not many. I don't know many. I have very few meaningful relationships. However, that's my problem and not yours. Yesterday on the show, if you're also listening, I got so emotional with the John Edward iHeart Live when I started crying, she started crying. So today I promise no tears.
2: Okay.
1: I will not be crying today. However, more invites for you to be off to the iHeart Live if you would like to be there. 131065 is the number. Why would you like to see John Edward? Is there someone you would like to connect with? You know what? Might even put a skeptic in the room. Because I think if you're a skeptic, you aren't after you've seen John Edward do his thing. Also coming up this afternoon, our very own G-Flip is going to be on.
2: Yeah.
1: They are having a moment with that off-campus series. But next, we'll get you across the hot minute for the day, the big celeb stories. Let's kick the Smallsy Show off with Martin Garrix and Ed Sheeran. Stay.

0: That is 5 seconds of summer and Youngblood. This is the Smallsy Show right here on Kiss. All thanks to Chemist Warehouse for a Thursday afternoon. Coming up in just a second. I've come across some research. Some research has come across my desk that I thought would be important to share. They've compiled a list of things you should never say to your partner during a fight. And I feel like it's something that everyone could benefit from. Because apparently, you should never say to your wife when you're fighting with her, you're acting like your mother. Apparently, that is... That's apparently top of the list. Don't tell your wife she's acting like her mother. That's not a good way to calm the situation. Anyway, we'll talk about that very soon. Meantime, 131065 is the number. iHeart Live, John Edward. Why would you like to be there? Call right now because I'm about to give away the invites. But first...
1: Smallsies. Hot Minute. I got breaking
0: news. 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
2: We're here to give you a gorgeous makeover.
0: Yeah! All right, so the Queer Eye family turned out to be, albeit positive on TV, super toxic and negative backstage. Queer Eye's Karamo Brown. Now, he has just dropped a huge bomb claiming the Fab Five were never friends. So, are you telling me they did this all for TV? So if you missed it back in January, Karamo left the Fab Five. He did that. They were promoing the last Netflix season, and then he didn't show up to the Today Show interview, remember?
2: Yeah, in America, yeah.
0: Yeah, and then he left that statement saying, I don't like to surround myself with toxic people. And everyone was like, whoa, what's going on? Well, turns out he's added a little bit more meat to the bone, revealing that he fell out with three of his co-stars after his mum overheard Anthony, Tan, and Jonathan Vaness talking trash about him, including criticizing his appearance and his lifestyle. Let's have a little bit more from Karamo.
3: I think we went to one group dinner week one, and I think after that, never again. The cast had decided no matter what fight, no matter what argument, no matter what we were handling and dealing with, when we got in front of somebody, it was about them. 10 seasons, never once did we falter on that. And I will always admire my former castmates because of that.
0: Can I say something that could get me in trouble?
2: Mm.
0: Do you not think there is if lots of people are having a problem with one person, is it the lots of people who are problematic? Or is it the one person who seems to be having issues
2: with the other four of the five?
0: Yeah. What I'm saying?
4: Please welcome Cara Delevingne.
0: All right, supermodel, now musician. She just released a song.
2: Yeah.
0: Cara Delevingne has revealed the dark truth behind her time as Victoria's Secret Angel. Now, she was a Secret Angel in the mid-2010s, one of the most successful at all time. She was 20 years old when she walked the iconic catwalk that featured Justin Bieber. She's told the Call Her Daddy podcast what actually happened behind the scenes on the runway the day she walked it. Alex Cooper getting all the exclusives. Here we go.
5: Those shows, I was not sober. It wasn't a nice environment, personally. I woke up, probably had a couple shots of whiskey and a Xanax. At that point, I was like, I'm not a Victoria's Secret angel. I'm a devil. I'm not part of this. I remember when they asked me to be one, I was like, I don't think I belong here. Because also that show, I was in the closet.
0: Remember that time we met Cara? When I met Cara Delevingne, when it was with the movie, what was the movie?
2: Oh.
0: Suicide Squad.
2: Oh, yeah, no, that, yeah, yeah. You interviewed her that time. She was great then.
0: Yeah.
2: It was the other movie that was kind of like the Fulton Now.
6: Was it Paper Kai?
0: Paper Town.
6: Paper
0: Town. Yeah.
2: Super memorable movie.
0: it was one of her best. She came to Australia. She was so weird. This must have been around the time of when she was like a peak Victoria's Secret. Then remember a couple of years ago, she was looking all disheveled on the streets of New York?
2: Mm.
0: Remember? And then someone the police arrested her or something like that. Anyway, she seems to have got her life back on track. Good on her. She's got a new song out at the moment too.
7: Hey, this is Miley Cyrus.
1: Love you, Smallsy.
0: Which I realised I was about to say, you should check it out, but I haven't listened to it. So I don't want to recommend you listen to something before I've heard it because it could be awful. Would you like to know the Miley Cyrus rumour this afternoon?
2: Yes.
0: Word is she's coming to Australia for a one-off show. I'm gonna beat all the official words and the official news to the press. I'm going to report the rumour. Apparently, Miley Cyrus is going to be here in Melbourne this September for the NFL. They're doing a one-off NFL game at the MCG on September 11 to perform. Miley Cyrus apparently is going to be doing either halftime entertainment or she's going to be doing the opening of the game. Who's playing in that?
2: Either way, that'd be awesome.
0: Los Angeles Rams taking on the San Francisco 49ers. Kickoff is happening at 10:30 in the morning. Ooh, it's an early game.
2: Must be for the US to watch.
0: Time zones. Yep, Miley Cyrus is apparently going to be here doing the entertainment. All right, you're up to date. That's the Hot Minute done for Thursday. You want to be at our iHeart Live with John Edward? 131065, call now. We are going to give them away straight after this. Taylor Swift. Ooh, 24 hours to go to a new Taylor Swift comes out. Keep a kiss because we'll have it for you tomorrow. Elizabeth Taylor is on.

0: New song for Taylor out tomorrow. I knew you, I knew it, I knew it, I knew you.
1: Back to front, yeah.
0: Sorry, I knew it, I knew you. New Taylor Swift is out tomorrow. We'll have it for you here at Kiss. The Smallsy Show is on for Thursday afternoon. Coming up, probably one of the biggest Aussie songs in the world right now, all thanks to Off Campus on Prime Video. Team Garrett, or are we Team Justin? Team Garrett, Team Justin, what are we vibing?
2: I think everyone here is Team Garrett.
0: Yeah.
1: Garrett Graham. Garrett. Forever and always.
0: Yeah. G Flip's going to be here on the show very soon, right now.
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0: This is going to be a super special event. 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Now, yesterday, I got emotional.
2: You did. And rightfully so.
0: Well, these are, you just, obviously he's such, John Edward has such a unique set of skills of being able to connect with people who've passed over and bring messages to people who are here and want to hear from a loved one. I would say even if you're even slightly skeptical, if you go and see John Edward live, there is no way you walk away from that experience going, he has a skill that very few people have. Now, I said yesterday I got emotional, and I think I'm going to get emotional again because the reasons people want to come to this are just so, they are, I can't imagine the pain or the sadness in losing someone so close to you. But hello, Jade, welcome to the show.
6: Hi, how are you?
0: Now, good. Now, you're even just about to say what who you want to connect with almost breaks me. You want to connect with your son?
6: That's correct, yeah.
0: Tell me, can you tell me about him?
6: Yeah, he had a rare genetic disability from birth and he passed away at 16 last year.
0: I can't even begin to imagine how tough that whole experience would have been. Have you felt, I know this is a bit woo-woo, but have you felt, since he passed, have you felt him around? Has there been a sign? Are you a believer in this type of stuff?
6: Oh, definitely.
0: Yeah.
6: His songs that we had for his funeral always come on. I've dreamt about him where he's actually come back alive. Oh. Even. Yeah, and it really shook me, but it was just amazing. I actually had the night that he passed, because I actually found him. I found him, and it was quite traumatic with the way I found him. He wasn't breathing.
0: Yeah.
6: And then the night that he passed, a lady came to me and said he's okay, he's with me, and I still don't know who that lady was.
0: You mean a lady in your, it came to you in a dream, or in, like,
6: no,
0: came like, up to you?
6: Yeah, in my house, like spirit form.
0: Oh, wow. Okay, yeah. Jade. You're coming. You're in. You're in. You're going to be there at the iHeart Live with John Edward.
6: Oh, my God. Thank you so much.
0: Thank you, Jade. Please. When you say that it came in spirit form, was it like a ghost in front of you?
6: It looked like a human, like you and I.
0: Yeah.
6: But I still don't know who this lady was.
0: Okay. Well, you know what? Yeah. You're going to be there, hopefully. John can connect and give you some answers, because I want to hear the answers too, all right?
6: I'm really hoping so.
0: We'll see you there. Thank you, Jade.
6: Thank you so much.
0: Wow. Okay. If you would like to be there at the iHeart Live, let's more invites tonight, 7 o'clock. Let's do some light and breezy ones, you know? Give me just Grandma next time. You know, I miss Grandma. I want to see Grandma or Grandpa. I need a break. All right, we'll take a break now. Back in a second. Let's get your traffic. You run home for a Thursday.
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8: There's a large pothole at Heathwood Logan Motorway eastbound. It's in the right lane after the Centenary Highway to watch for. Delays from Ellen Grove. Truck broken down at Woolloongabba Pacific Motorway. That's southbound before Cornwall Street exit, adding to congestion coming from the William Jolly Bridge. 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The Kiss cast down to 13 tonight. Expected top tomorrow is 21 and mostly sunny. 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

0: Rosé and Bruno Mars. That is Appetite. It is the Smallsy Show this afternoon here at Kiss, thanks to Chemist Warehouse. G Flip is going to be coming up on the show. Coming through your radio. It's Smallsy. Right now, though, I'm about to do God's work for you. What I'm doing.
1: Keep you out of trouble.
0: Well, you know, I see things, and I, you know, I see something, say something. Isn't that the lingo?
1: That's what they say.
0: See something, say something. I've come across a list that I think we can work on growing together this afternoon. But the list was titled Things You Should Never Say to Your Partner During a Fight if you'd like to keep a relatively toxic-free relationship. And I was like, ooh, okay, do tell. Because sometimes, I don't know about, well, look, you know what? Do I have an acid tongue? So sometimes
2: an acid tongue.
0: Yeah, like that being like sometimes I can lash out a little bit. Like sometimes I can, you know, get a little spicy.
2: Yeah.
0: Okay.
2: I'd say so.
0: And you, what do you think?
1: I mean,
2: not too bad.
0: No. Okay. Well, let me tell you, there's a list out here going around. What is that? Who's chiming in from the sidelines out there?
2: No one.
0: In the cheap seats wanting to add their two cents?
2: Brad's laughing.
0: Yeah. Well, I'll deal with him later. See, this is.
1: He's giving me a thumbs up.
0: Things you shouldn't say to your partner during an argument. Are you ready to go? Number one, you're acting just like your mother. Not real good, apparently, for women. They don't like... Do you like being told you're acting like your mother?
2: Well, I love my mum.
0: Yeah, but if...
2: And my mum listens to the show.
0: Yeah, but if I was to... Next time we had a disagreement, I was like, you're acting like Karen right now.
2: Yeah, something would really tweak you.
0: Would you like... apparently... This is, again, news to me as a man. Men, you're not supposed to ask your partner, female partner, is it that time of the month?
2: Like, that's an obvious one.
0: Well, I'm just saying sometimes it's not because sometimes you're a little bit irrational. Sometimes.
2: I beg your pardon.
1: Now you're rage baiting.
2: Sometimes I'm irrational.
0: Sometimes just a little irrational. Sometimes I feel like I'm walking on eggshells around you. And I'm like, oh, what's the excuse? I'm just trying to... have you got anything that you... Well, let's put together a list this afternoon, 131065. Ladies, help us out. I'd like you to tell me things you shouldn't say to a man during a fight that you just know is going to trigger a man. Go, you got one.
2: I have so many.
0: Go, give it to me.
2: Let's talk about this when you're less emotional.
0: Yeah, it's not going to go down well. It's going to be... You know what? Let's talk about this when you're less aggressive. Oh, okay. 131065. Let's put together a list this afternoon, things you shouldn't say to your partner while you're arguing, because it's only going to escalate the situation.
1: You want to
0: de-escalate, Ben.
3: Smallsy, I like to stir up the pot a little bit, mate, with my partner of 16 years.
0: Yeah, great.
3: I would like to tell her, your sister would never do that to me, or maybe I married the wrong sister.
0: Yes. Oh, and then I bet you that gets a look, doesn't it? She's like, damn, oh, you, Ben.
3: I love stirring up the pot.
0: Okay, 131065. We can go tickets to the new scary movie up for grabs with the best ones. Things you shouldn't say to your partner while arguing. Just when

0: That is We Found Love. This is the Smallsy Show Thursday Arvo. Right here at KISS. Coming up this afternoon's guest is G Flip. They're in LA as we speak. Yes, in LA?
1: Yeah.
0: Yeah, we're going to be zooming G Flip in LA. Their song Bed on Fire is rocking it up the charts around the world. All thanks to that smut book, Off Campus trilogy series of books. Meantime, would you go as far to say this afternoon here in the Smallsy Show, we're saving relationships?
1: Trying to, at least.
0: Well, that's what I would say. It's been brought to my attention that there's a list going around that I've shared some of with you this afternoon. Things you shouldn't say to your partner while in a fight slash argument. Okay? Apparently, men, this is for you. Don't tell your girlfriend slash wife you're acting just like your mother. That apparently signifies two things. Number one, they're acting like their mother, which they don't want to do, apparently. And number two, it undermines the basis of the conversation.
1: It's actually a red flag, is what it is. It's a red flag to a bull.
0: Yeah, that's exactly. Ben rang up and said, did I marry the wrong sister? Of course, that's also something you would never say to a partner while arguing. It implies the sister's a better option, which we don't want to do.
1: We made a mistake. Yeah, with the other
0: that's
1: sister.
0: Exactly it. Hello, Chloe. What would you like to add to the list this afternoon?
2: Don't worry, I'll ask my dad to do it.
0: Oh, ooh, man does not like to hear that. Not the father-in-law.
2: No.
0: Leave the father-in-law outside of the house. All activities I will do. I will do. I do not need your father popping over here thinking he runs this house.
2: No, but it works.
0: Hey, nothing motivates a man like telling him another man's going to come in and sort the job out. Let's give you tickets to Scary Movie. Every line's going to be crossed. It's in cinemas now. What do we get on the phones there? Someone who dropped out?
3: Oh, my gosh. Someone said, you've been married before, so you should know better. That's a good one.
0: That's a good one. See, that highlights, number one, that they've been married before, which would probably be embarrassing to them. Number two, also suggests that they were at fault for the first marriage ending.
3: Mm.
0: Bianca, what are you adding to the list?
4: I'm adding to the list, you look beautiful when you're angry.
0: Ooh. Break this down for me. Why is this a bad thing? Because I would imagine, hear me out, as a woman, okay, two things.
1: You look beautiful.
0: You look beautiful. I mean, that's a compliment of all compliments.
4: Yeah, no, he does it on purpose because he shuts me down that way. That's what he does. So it just revs me up even more. Like, we're having an argument. Don't give me a compliment right now. You're in the wrong.
0: You know, you've got that argument glow about you, Bianca. You just do it so
4: well.
0: You do
4: it
0: so
4: well. Yeah, I do it well.
0: Yeah. Scary Movie tickets coming your way. Gemma, hello. What are you going to give me? Wrap this up. Things you shouldn't tell your partner while you're having an argument.
5: Oh, the worst thing you can say is just relax. Just calm down.
0: One implies that they are. You know what? You know, it doesn't matter if it's a man or a woman telling anyone to relax. Being on the receiving end of being told to relax, it triggers you on two reasons. Number one, I am relaxed. Number two, am I really not relaxed? Am I bubbling to the surface here? What's going on? Scary Movie tickets yours. Thank you for listening to the show, Gemma.
5: Thank you. Love you, Smallsy.
0: Love ya. All right, back in a second. 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

0: 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Expected top tomorrow is 21 and mostly sunny. 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
6: Let's get the party started. 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

0: Dave and Thames. That is Rain Dance, Smallsy Show on this afternoon right here at Kiss. All right, G Flip is the guest this afternoon, about to play their song Bed on Fire. It is rocketing up the charts around the world thanks to that off-campus show. It is... No, it's huge. It's everywhere. It's number one worldwide on Prime Video. It's in your Instagram feeds. It's on your TikTok For You page. You're either Team Justin or Team Garrett. You're definitely Team G Flip, though. Let's get it going.
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0: G Flip, how are you?
3: I'm good, mate. How are you?
0: I'm great. Thank you for being on the show, number one. Number two, the song is taken on a life of its own.
3: It's pretty crazy, isn't it?
0: Yeah, like at what stage, well, I mean, this is a weird question for an artist, right? Because obviously the song came out last year. You may have thought, oh, it's done its bit. Like I've released it to the world. You know, I'll put that in the library of great G Flip tracks that will... I'll bring out it at my first Eras tour. But then, you know, a TV show comes along and then takes it and gives it a whole new life, and then people discover your music for the very first time.
3: It's so crazy. Yeah, I actually thought, like, it did its thing. Like, I released it. I did the tour, the album tour. I finished the whole album tour. I thought that album was done. And then, you know, this really came around and, you know, shocked me and my whole team. And it's just been real crazy, the reaction and seeing everything so far.
0: It has exploded, and we have off campus to thank. So, the important question, are we Team Garrett or are we Team Justin?
3: I'm probably Team Garrett.
0: Okay.
3: I know I'm Team Garrett, but, like, I love Josh.
0: Totally. We all love Josh. We all hoped, secretly hoping, that this was going to be, like, the moment that Josh was going to make season 2, 3, and 4 or whatever of the... of the show, but, you know,
3: she doesn't play hockey, so it's not part of it.
0: No, this is true. This is true. Tell me, did you find out that you were going to be on the soundtrack early?
3: In January, I got an email saying, you know, I'd like to use this song in a new, like, Amazon Prime show called Off Campus, and they gave a description of the scene, and then I approved it, and then forgot about it, and then the show came out, and then everything just took off from there.
0: Where do you stand on smut books in general? Were you a big consumer of the series of those erotic novels?
3: I've read some smut.
0: Oh, hang on, they've dabbled in the smut. Okay.
3: So I've read ACOTAR and Fourth Wing, those series.
0: Oh, okay. Sorry, I didn't but have this on my bingo card for you at all, just so you know.
3: Yeah, I know. So I've read them.
0: Yeah.
3: And they're full fantasy and it's sexy fairies f***ing and stuff and then doing magic and stuff. But it's not my genre. My genre is more sci-fi. Oh. I like sci-fi books. Yeah.
0: That's
3: now, I've got one of these and I love it.
0: Oh, Kindle. Hello. Kindle, yeah.
3: Read it in bed, low light, can't sleep, have a read. No, I love it. On a plane, have a read. I'm real into reading at the moment.
0: Good on you. Now, are you having a break at the moment? The tour is wrapped, right? Are you back in the studio or what's the plan? Or just going to sit back, feet up, and just enjoy the wave, take it all in?
3: No, man, I'm doing content day after content day. We're doing TikToks, we're doing reels. We got to, like, really seize the moment and go for it. We're doing a press week in New York next week. I've got shows coming up in Chicago and the UK and... more festival offers and show offers are coming in every day from this moment. So I'm booked and blessed.
0: Yeah.
3: I have little cries every day of, like, I can't believe this has happened to me. Like, out of every song, every artist in the whole entire world, this show picked my song for the scene where the couple finally get together and they play the entire song, not just 20 seconds or 10 seconds. So I'm very grateful and, like, thanking my lucky stars, and I just can't believe that this moment has happened to me. And, you know, I'm just trying to seize the moment. Like, I'm not going to get this again, so I'm trying to work hard and do all the interviews and make the content and try, you know, get as many people hearing my music so I can have longevity in the long run. You know, I want to be able to do ages.
0: I love that. Back in Australia, when are you going to be back here visiting us? Is anything on the cards? Because we'd love to have you home, give you a welcome home parade.
3: I think I will be home for potentially when the NFL comes to Melbourne and the AFL grand final and my sister's having a baby, and then I'm playing shows with Robbie Williams.
0: Okay. You're booked and busy.
3: Booked and blessed. A lot of things going on.
0: Well, wonderful to have you on the show. Congratulations on all the success.
3: Thank you so much, mate. Cheers. Appreciate you. The

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9: There was probably about half a dozen of us. 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
8: You saved his life, mate. 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Like it.
9: Yeah, they say that. 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
9: That's right.
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21: Brisbane traffic. Flat Pinley and Nathan Royds at Runcorn and a car broken down at Belmont Gateway Motorway northbound on the left shoulder. The speed limit stands at 60. There's also a large pothole that's slowing people up on the Logan Motorway eastbound right lane after Centenary Highway through Heathwood. Dan Murphy's beat prices. 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The Kiss Cast down to 13 tonight, top of 21 tomorrow, and mostly sunny. Will and Woody driving you home next on Kiss.
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23: Hey there, I'm Laura Edison. Well, Queensland Police is being investigated amid claims of financial mismanagement and forecasts of a $400 million funding black hole. The Crime and Corruption Commission has been called in to figure out exactly where the money's going, but it's thought overtime payments have surged to 35% in recent years. An elderly man has shot a home invader during a terrifying break-in near the New South Wales-Queensland border. The 75-year-old and his 72-year-old wife were stabbed multiple times in their home in Torrington before being airlifted to the Gold Coast Uni Hospital with critical injuries. The Treasurer has given a thumbs up as Labor's controversial housing taxation bill passed in the lower house of Parliament. It means the changes to capital gains tax and negative gearing just now need to be passed in the Senate before being legislated. Aussies are using more nicotine but spending less with illicit cigarettes and vapes, now making up around 80% of consumption nationwide. And a blow for NASA, with the organisation forced to abandon its latest Mars mission after one of its probes went silent. In celeb goss, Transformers star gets probation. Details in just a minute.
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23: Well, Shia LaBeouf has avoided jail time after pleading guilty to 3 misdemeanor battery counts. He's been sentenced to 2 years probation after attacking 3 men at a bar in New Orleans back in Feb. Shia's lawyer says he's now looking forward to focusing on family and working on new creative projects. Here's what check in a sec.
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23: It's a battle between 5th and 6th on the NRL ladder tonight. The High Flying Seagulls are set to take on Wayne Bennett's Rabbitohs, with the clash marking Kieran Foran's first since taking on the official head coach role of Manly. The Kiss Cast is next.
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23: Clear skies on the KissCast at the moment. Mostly sunny, tomorrow hitting 21. Right now, 21 degrees at Geebung and 21 at Underwood. 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

0: Hope you're having a great drive home. Brought to you by Yui this afternoon. Woods, Angus and Julia Stone are going to be performing live in the studio.
1: So lucky we get serenaded by Angus and Julia Stone.
0: Yeah, I know. Well, all of Australia will in about 20 minutes' time. That's very exciting. We're looking forward to having them back here. They're beautiful people. Also, another shot at $1 million for one of you guys, which is super cool. Doing that every day at the moment. So make sure you are listening for the cue to call. Get in with a shot to win $1 million. Also, Woods, I just wanted to say on behalf of everyone, it is great to have you back here at work, given that...
1: I was back yesterday.
0: Yeah, I know you were back yesterday. I'm just saying it's great to have you back, given...
1: Thank you.
0: You detailed a little bit about how it was at home recently, and it sounds hectic, man.
1: I think I've got the flu. I actually left the bed because I got so hot. I'm laying down on my lawn in my boxer shorts, and I just said, why?
0: Wow.
1: I'm having this telehealth.
2: It sounds like you've got the flu.
1: And I go, wait, mate. I watched the Kylie documentary yesterday, and she mentioned that before she got diagnosed with cancer that she was feeling really tired and run down.
0: Oh, my God.
1: I think I've got cancer.
0: No, you didn't.
1: And he laughed at my face. He laughed.
2: That is completely outrageous, and you don't have cancer.
1: He needs to have his doctor's license ripped up. You just can't laugh at a patient there. You can't. You can't. Anyway... I don't think I've got the big C, but mate, it was a really tough time. It was an absolute ordeal, and thank you for bringing it up again.
0: No, I wanted
1: thanks
0: to bring
1: for,
0: it up.
1: Thanks for wrapping your arms around me.
0: I want to talk about it again in about 5 minutes.
1: I'd love to. I'd love to go through more of the journey because it's been tough.
0: Okay.
1: It's been tough. Before that, though, yesterday on the show, I did solve for everyone menu anxiety. You're welcome for those that heard.
0: Oh, no.
1: If you did miss it, don't worry.
0: Why is this bad?
1: I'll go because...
0: You did nothing. You asked someone what their favourite meal was. They told you and you said order it again.
1: It's so reductive. There's so much more to it than that.
0: That's all it was.
1: I will prove it to you up next because we'll be speaking to someone who I spoke to yesterday.
0: Oh, not
1: I told
0: guy.
1: Him what to order. We'll find out if it was delicious on Will and Woody.
0: No.

0: 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Angus and Julia Stone performing live on your radios in 10 minutes' time. Woods.
1: Menu anxiety sucks. The idea of going out to dinner is such a treat. But when the menu comes out and you can't decide what to get, you stress, you start sweating, you think you make a decision, and you worry about that decision, and then you hear someone else's order, and you're like, ooh, maybe that's better. We all know it. It's very relatable. I solved that yesterday on the show.
0: No, you didn't.
1: I used a mathematician's formula.
0: I'm going to go outside. Did Woody solve that yesterday on the show? Annalise?
2: No.
0: No, Jojo, tell us.
3: Couldn't have been further from it.
0: Couldn't be further. Liv, what? I don't know, you're meant to be on Woody's team here, but no.
3: I couldn't hear you. But I think you missed the point entirely, actually.
0: There we go.
1: Yeah. Well, thank you to all of you, but I actually did because I work in a little thing that I like to call evidence, right? And I got people on the radio show who were going out for dinner last night and through some amazing questioning and maths, I for them chose the perfect meal. I mean, here's an example of me with a lovely lad called Anthony who was stressing. The poor guy, he was in the car. He almost didn't go out to dinner. He was so stressed because he was worried about what he was going to order. And thankfully, a hero came along. Where are you going to dinner, Tony?
4: I'm going to a pub, but like it's a fancy kind of pub.
0: Gastro pub.
1: Okay. Have you been to this particular pub before, Anthony?
4: Only 3 times.
1: So what did you go for every single time?
4: I went for the 300-gram steak.
1: You went 300-gram steak every single time?
4: That's my safe house, yeah.
1: What was one of the other things that you were thinking of doing?
4: There was a chicken carbonara with mushroom.
1: Yeah.
4: And there was also a seafood platter.
1: Anthony, get the chicken carbonara with mushroom.
4: Chicken, oh, that does sound good, doesn't it?
1: Get it. Okay.
4: Thank you.
1: No, you're so welcome, Anthony. You are so welcome. I've saved your anxiety. It's perfect. To break down the brilliance.
0: No one cares.
1: No.
0: On behalf of everyone listening.
1: Don't break it down.
0: On behalf of Angus and Julia Stone, who are coming up next. No.
1: I won't break it down then.
0: Don't.
1: And that's a shame because everyone's going, how did he do it? Well, I'm not going to reveal those.
0: Even you didn't know how you did it. You tried to show me the piece of paper and you're like, I can't read what they've done, their workings.
1: A magician never reveals these tricks, my friend.
0: Oh, stop it.
1: But there were workings, so you know it's legit when there's workings. There were graphs. There were numbers.
0: From the random physicists.
1: There were dots.
0: We don't even know if they're probably just kids. This whole thing is probably just
1: physicists.
0: A scam.
1: They're physicists.
0: There's probably some kid in the Midwest of America or somewhere in China who's laughing right now because a radio host actually believed the smoke campaign that was that they'd figured out menu anxiety.
1: I emailed them. I had a few questions about their workings and we had a lovely little chat.
0: Stop playing that song.
1: I will because it's my music. It's my music.
0: It's not your music. It's the final countdown.
1: Well, whatever. It's the people's music. Anyway, as I said before, I like to work in a little thing called evidence.
0: Yeah.
1: You guys are all throwing daggers, and I get it. Let's have a laugh at Woody, and I get it. You're doing it for a radio bit. I get it. It makes good texture. But it's genius. It actually is genius, and we're going to find out right now because you heard before that I told Anthony. Dude. Guys,
0: it's taken a long time. Yeah, I think you had a day off because you're sick. You've lost your internal clock. We're at 3.5 minutes. You've said nothing.
1: You've played
0: the final countdown twice.
1: Can we just
0: get to the guy?
1: Well, if I can quickly talk about the flu because maybe I have lost my internal clock because it was really serious.
0: Anthony's on the phone.
1: There.
0: Anthony,
1: and hang on, I'm building it up.
0: Well, too much.
1: I told him to order the carbonara with mushroom.
0: Yes, we know,
1: Anthony. Hello, my friend.
4: Hi, how's it going?
1: There's a lot riding on this, mate. Now, you don't do it for me. Don't do it for me. Be honest. Please be honest. How was the carbonara with mushroom?
4: Well, I'm going to let you down. I'm sorry. Oh. They actually didn't have it in stock, so I really threw a dagger in the works here, and I went and got a chicken parmy for the first time.
0: All right, can we all get on with our lives? Because I want to torch you up next. I'm going to... No, you need
1: I
0: it.
1: I don't understand.
0: After that shit show,
1: nah,
0: we're going to go to a bit of Harry Styles.
1: No. I'm flat as a tack.
0: Coming for you up next,
1: I was so sure that was going to be a slam dunk.
0: No, you're done, mate.
1: Can we get the other girl on
0: off.
1: The phone?
0: Write him off.
1: I guessed too.
0: Someone bring Lizzie Who back. Bring her back. Tyler in. Get her on the phone. He's nowhere. He's coming here with a concrete his haircut. He's going to concrete his bit.

0: It's Wheel of Woody for Yui. Hope you're having a wonderful drive home. Woods, you're taking a few days off this week. You've had the flu. Let's hear the audio. Here's him talking about it.
1: I think I've got the flu. I actually left the bed because I got so hot. I'm laying down on my lawn in my boxer shorts, and I just said, why?
2: Wow.
1: I'm having this telehealth.
3: It sounds like you've got the flu.
1: And I go, wait, mate. I watched the Kylie documentary yesterday, and she mentioned that before she got diagnosed with cancer that she was feeling really tired and run down.
2: Oh, my God.
1: I think I've got cancer.
2: No, you didn't.
1: And he laughed at my face. He actually, he laughed.
3: That is completely outrageous, and you don't have cancer.
0: Okay.
1: Yeah, and I don't. But above, geez, I've been to hell and back.
0: You've been to hell and back. You've had the flu, mate.
1: It's horrific. And if you know someone with the flu, reach out to them and make sure they're going all right.
0: So I'm going to some information came to light for me today about you and the flu.
1: From my wife?
0: Well, no, from you actually. Okay. But like inadvertently. Yeah. I don't think you meant to give this information up, but you did. Mm-hmm. So I was actually calling to get onto your wife.
1: Yeah, today.
0: Today. I tried to call her about a couch. Tried to call her a couple of times about a couch.
1: Yeah.
0: Couldn't get onto her.
1: Yes.
0: Couldn't get onto her.
1: Yeah.
0: So I called you. I was like, oh, well, Woods will put me on a Mim. Maybe she's, you know, changed her phone. I don't know. So I call you. Yeah. I was like, hey, mate, is Mim there? And you said, no, she's actually on a plane.
1: Yeah.
0: And I was like, wow, cool. Okay. Where? Like, you know, you've obviously been down and out for the last 4 days, lying on your lawn in your boxer shorts and whatnot.
1: Get me started.
0: You've probably said to her, jump on a plane, sweetheart, get yourself out of here, have a few days to yourself, because you've probably had the kids one-on-one for a long time.
1: Yeah, she's like, oh, God, she was amazing.
0: She was amazing.
1: So I think when you're sick and you've got kids, it's a whole different ballgame, isn't it?
0: Because
1: all these responsibilities that you've got, and she's been unbelievable.
0: Yes, and then you tell me, no, she's actually on a plane with both the kids.
1: A trip that was booked prior to me having the flu.
0: Yep.
1: Yes, little holiday for her and the kids in some sunshine.
0: Yep.
1: Seeing a friend up there.
0: Yep.
1: Gigi Piku is what our family calls her.
4: Woody did say yesterday that he was supposed to potentially go, and he just told Mim I couldn't possibly travel with this immune system.
1: I was on my deathbed. Guys, I'm dying. You don't ask a dying man, jump on a plane and, you know, get some sunshine, because I can't even go outdoors, guys. The sun is hurting my skin.
4: And outdoors to get to the studio.
1: Barely.
0: So, yeah, I just wanted to follow up there. I just wanted to double check.
1: Mm-hmm.
0: So you said you couldn't go away.
1: From my deathbed, yeah.
0: With your partner and your two kids.
1: Then yeah.
0: Like, because the trip, she left today, right?
1: She left, so I drove him to the airport this morning. Oh, come on, don't get around me, come on.
0: So you drove to the airport today with both your children?
1: Yes.
0: And then, so when did you decide that you wouldn't be able to go?
1: Days ago. When I was on deep
0: So you decided on Monday?
1: I couldn't tell you what, I don't even know what day it was during the flu. I was just like, I don't know where I am, I don't know what day it is.
0: Okay.
1: We were talking, because I was so Mim's gone early, because of work, I wasn't able to go on the Thursday, obviously.
0: Obviously, yeah.
1: So the plan was I'll join you guys on Friday night.
0: Yep.
1: This was weeks ago.
0: Yep.
1: Struck down with this awful case of influenza, right? And then in the throes of that, I was like, we're having chats about this trip, and I was like, Mim, I don't know if I'm going to be able to get on a plane. At this point, I don't even know. I said, I don't even know if I'm going to make it to Friday. Like, that's where I'm at.
0: So
1: we were just like, let's just take it day by day. And Mim was amazing. She held my hand through it. She's the only person who gets around me. None of you guys give a crap about me. And she's like, I understand.
0: So then I said to you on the phone earlier today, because it dawned on me then.
1: Yeah.
0: I was like, so you're telling me, because it's a long weekend.
1: Yeah.
0: It dawned on me then. I was like, so Mim's going to be by herself with the kids. She's got a friend up there.
1: Yeah.
0: In another state.
1: Yes.
0: For 5 nights with 2 toddlers while you recover from the flu that you had a week ago.
1: A flu that I had a day ago. Don't know where you got a week from.
0: But just to confirm.
1: Where's that cough button? Oh, wrong button. Sorry, what was that, mate? I am still got the remnants of the flu there.
0: Just to confirm.
1: Yes.
0: Yes or no? Mm. Your partner's interstate with your 2 children.
1: Yes, she is.
0: By herself. Yes. While you recover from an illness that you contracted a week ago.
1: I mean, who knows when I contracted it at the end of the day. Yes, that's correct.
0: Yeah.
1: Any other questions?
0: No.
1: Any other judgments from over there, mate? And when you go on benders every weekend and leave your wife with your children at home.
5: Coming up
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7: A broken down car at Belmont Gateway Motorway northbound. It's on the left shoulder under Meadowlands Road overpass and the speed limit reduced to 60. Still very heavy for Centenary Highway from Darra to Jindalee and from Kamira through to Springfield southbound with delays on the Gateway Motorway northbound up to Southern Crossway. Hurry Domain's half-yearly sale is on now. 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The Kisscast, 13 tonight. Expected top tomorrow is 21 and mostly sunny. 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
17: Hey, good afternoon, everyone. It is Will and Woody. We've got a very, very special guests for you guys. Angus and Julia Stone in the studio. Thanks for coming back on the show, guys.
18: Our pleasure.
19: Thank you for having us.
17: Great to see you both. I wish we could put on air what we were just doing off air, which was just us doing Bane impressions in the studio from Batman.
13: Sometimes off air is better than on air, unfortunately.
17: Well, you were just holding a cup to your mouth talking like...
20: You're merely a drop in the dark.
17: People that have
20: a... born in the dark.
21: You were just a visitor.
5: That's so good.
17: Now, you guys have got a brand new song, which is out already, Karaoke Bar, the single. The record, Karaoke Bar, is out September 4. We're actually going to hear that live.
5: Oh, yeah.
17: Which is very exciting. We're going to have a bit of a chat with you right up next, though. So don't go anywhere. We've got more with Angus and Julia Stone on the other side. We've got a song, so three more minutes to do Batman impressions. Here's a song in their cars. Hope you're having a great drive home. It's Will and Woody with Angus and Julia Stone up next. Kiss. I know my

0: It is Mel and Woody. Angus and Julia Stone are in the studio again. Great to have you back, guys. Sounds like you're kind of living the life from everything I can read and hear from what you guys have been up to. We've got this brand new song called Karaoke Bar, which we're going to hear live very, very shortly. I was hearing from one of the producers that the song was born on the Greek island of Hydra.
1: Wow.
2: Yeah.
0: Near where Leonard Cohen used to live.
2: It was a wild time.
0: Not bad.
3: Yeah, it was cool. I was everyone walking around in suits, smoking cigarettes.
2: Super
3: drinking,
2: groovy.
3: Drinking moonshine.
2: Wow. Yeah, it was good times.
0: Yeah.
3: It was groovy.
1: So did you adopt the suit-wearing ways when you're on Hydra? Is that like the uniform of Hydra?
2: I mean, it's very warm there, so it's one of those amazing things where it is a bit like going back in time. There's like no cars on the island, so Whoa. Cats everywhere, people still smoking ciggies inside. And so the studio that we recorded in, yeah, it felt pretty magical. It was the night that this song kind of started, the Saharan sands had, do you remember that time? Did it happen?
3: Sydney, yeah.
2: Sydney.
3: It kicked in, the winds picked up the sands from the desert here.
2: Yeah, everything went red.
3: Went orange, yeah.
1: Oh, yeah, right, okay.
3: And similar thing happened whilst we're over in Greece on the
0: island.
3: Wow. It's crazy.
2: Yeah, it was very, very strange and surreal. And so this song was sort of born out of a night of, and the guys who run the studio, I mean, it's pretty funny. It's like this, you know, cigarette smoke coming up through the floorboards of the live room and people just from the community coming in the middle of takes and saying hello. It's like, it's an incredible place. And we all ended up sort of sitting around that night. They make their own wine and moonshine and, you know, just, having a time.
3: Yeah, it's cool. There was a guy sitting in the shadows smoking a cigarette. I went down to get a drink from the kitchen.
2: Yeah, that's right.
3: And he was like, Angus, you know, you and Julia were hanging out. I was talking to him. He's such a poet in his way. He looks so much like Leonard Cohen.
1: Yeah.
3: And it was his son, Adam.
0: Shut up.
3: And it was really cool. I was like, you got to come meet Julia. You know, obviously your family's music has been such a big part of the world and our lives.
0: Wow.
3: And it was cool. We sat in the kitchen, drank wine, passed around the guitar like you would an aux cord and shared. Wow. Adam had these beautiful songs that he'd written himself. And
2: yeah,
3: it was a really special time. I feel like we've been really lucky in that way on our journey, meeting really unique characters. And
0: cool.
3: Yeah, it's been cool.
1: Does he get a writing credit in the song Karaoke Bar? Pregnant pause.
2: Yeah, just like, oh, it depends how much percentage you
3: What's
2: want. What is the split on that?
0: Wow, that's really cool. That's groovy, even. That's,
1: yeah.
0: Now,
3: it could be gravy.
0: It could be.
1: It's bordering on gravy.
0: You were in the kitchen. I've got some audio here, Angus, before we get to you guys performing Karaoke Bar, which we're very excited about, of you singing Big Jet Plane with Dua Lipa. Is that right? Sounds beautiful.
2: It does. It sounds so nice.
0: Sounds lovely. That's funny. Julia, you just said then sounds so nice. That's what I'd do. I'd get on the front foot there just as like the best defense is the best attack is – what is it? Best defense is attack. I mean, Angus, if you had to sing that song
2: what
0: with someone.
2: Mean?
0: Well,
2: yeah, right. Are you guys wondering why I wasn't there?
0: Well, there's a couple of question marks, I reckon.
2: I'll tell you the truth. I mean, I was actually in labor. I was having my baby.
0: Whoa! Okay, wow. Good defense.
2: So that's a pretty
0: best form of defense is pregnancy, it turns out.
1: Excuse. Yeah, all right. So no rift there. Very good. Very good. That's a fair enough excuse. Yeah. But Angus, don't look at Julia. Just look at me. Look at me and Will.
3: Look at me. Yeah.
1: Who was better, Jua or Julia? Just look at us.
3: Julia's, you know, she gets 50% of everything, so I have to obviously, you know, dividends and all that. It was a really special experience. I was, I just finished with Dope Lemon in Paris, and they said, jump on a plane, get over here. I flew into Sydney, literally stepped off the plane to go play Big Jet Plane with Joa in the stadium. And it was really cool. Like, she's such a down-to-earth person. And similar thing with Postie, you know, I was over in Quebec at the time we flew into Texas, and the same thing, meeting the most special people that are just as heavy in the game and appreciate music and traveling, and to step up with these guys is it's been a real blessing.
0: Well, Julia, I heard you've also got an incredible history with some very, very famous people that I want to talk to you about more right up next. On the other side of your brand new song, if you could play it for us, this is Karaoke Bar, new gear from Angus and Julia Stone ahead of their album Karaoke Bar, out September 4th. Enjoy.
3: Ready?
2: Yeah.

0: baby. Right. Freddie.
1: Wow. Wow. Wow. What a tune. That is brand new gear from Angus and Julia Stone. Karaoke Bar. It is out now, the single. I'm sure a lot of you guys are across that, but the record is going to be out September 4th. So keep your eyes peeled. Do the prepay thing, whatever you need to do to get your hands on some brand new gear from Angus and Julia Stone. But Julia, we were just talking to Angus about some of his run-ins with some of the biggest names in the world. But we again, just a bit of research here. We found out that you were in a movie in 1994 called Sirens, which some people might be across in Australia. The cast there, Hugh Grant, Elle Macpherson, Portia de Rossi, Sam Neill, Ben Mendelsohn, so a couple of homegrown guys at the end there. But you were young. You were like 9, 11, something like that. Very young.
2: I was
1: young.
2: 9, yeah. That's I had crazy. My 9th birthday on set.
1: Wow. Wow, that's crazy.
3: So did like Hugh Grant like bring out the cake for you on set?
2: You know what? He was like the sweetest. It was me and another little girl who played the kids, and he just was the most lovely person. He used to dress up and put his glasses on sideways and pretend to be this character called Wally, and he just like always making us laugh. And of course at 9 you don't really know who Hugh Grant is or who anybody is. You just like barely know what you're doing. It was such a beautiful time, and so it's funny that it's remembering that. Like a lot of people didn't know we did a bit of kid acting.
4: They must have loved Julia because it was her 9th birthday on the set, and Hugh Grant and the team, they organized this. Norman Lindsay had done this beautiful painting, and then the whole crew signed it, all the actors.
1: Wow.
4: And it was in her house growing up.
1: Really?
4: And yeah, it's Julia did such a killer job.
1: That's amazing.
3: Do you ever like walk up to Sam Neill and say like, Sam, it's me.
2: It's me, your daughter. You got sheep's poo in your fingernails. That was one of my lines.
4: But another.
1: Oh, still got it. Still got it.
2: Still got it. Wow. Good acting.
1: Wow.
4: Another cool little Easter egg. Julia was in Country Practice as well.
2: Oh yeah. Do you remember Country Practice?
3: Yeah, absolutely.
2: Yeah, I was Kylie. And
4: her character got killed off.
2: Got killed off after 4
1: hours.
3: Oh, wow. How'd you die?
1: Sheep's poo under the fingernails.
2: I got,
1: surely.
2: I got salmonella from the sheep's poo. No, I got trampled by cattle, actually.
1: Oh, God.
2: Yeah, it was brutal. Yes.
1: Wow, it's a real Australian death.
2: Did my own stunts as well. At 6. I was 6 in a Country Practice, and then I fell off the fence.
4: What was your line as you were falling? Like, look at me.
2: Oh, that's right. I was in love. Do you remember Dr. Harry? I was in love with Dr. Harry.
1: Yeah.
2: Oh, yeah, and my dad, he sort of was like a busy farmer and stuff. And I was up on the fence and I said, you know, Dad, when I grow up, you know, Dr. Harry and me are going to run away and be in the circus. And he's like, yeah, Kylie, yeah. And then I go, Dad, look at me. And he's like, get down from there.
1: Oh,
2: and then I actually, if you watch it, it looks like I jump. It's not a good stunt.
4: No stunt doubles.
2: No stunt doubles back in the day.
1: That's so edgy.
3: So sorry, the scenes that it looks like you jump off the fence and then you're trampled by cattle.
2: Like the whole stampede of cattle run over my body.
1: It's pretty much, think of it, it's pretty much Mufasa's death in Lion King.
3: Totally.
1: The Australian budget version is stampede in a paddock with the cattle.
2: Because I was 6 and I obviously didn't know how to act or anything. So then I'm unconscious at the hospital, and as a kid I couldn't keep my eyes closed, so they had to sticky tape my eyes shut. So
1: that's great.
2: Yeah, you can see in the footage if you can ever find it. It's I'm trying to open my eyes and the sticky tape's holding them shut.
3: It is praying. We'll try and get that in post. We'll get it in post.
1: Oh, thanks for sharing, guys. That's awesome. You really are like heading into the, I would almost start to say, the national treasure category in terms of how loved you guys are, how well-rounded you guys are, how celebrated you are. Your music is played everywhere. I've got a brand new album, Karaoke Bar, out September 4 from Angus and Julia Stone. Love you guys. Great to see you.
4: Love yous.
2: Bye.
1: Bye-bye.
3: See you guys.
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3: There's a broken down car at Woolloongabba Pacific Motorway southbound. It's in the left lane after Cornwall Street exit and delays from Coronation Drive. Car broken down at Belmont Gateway Motorway northbound. That's on the left shoulder under Meadowlands Road overpass, and the speed limit's been dropped to 60. 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Bedshed, no one's better in the bedroom. Down to 13 tonight, top of 21 tomorrow, and mostly sunny. This is Will and Woody for the drive home on Kiss.
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8: There was probably about half a dozen of us. 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
7: You saved his life, mate. Mm. Like it.
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8: That's right.
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21: 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So 13-106-5, I've got some double passes to give away to Disclosure Day, the movie from director Steven Spielberg. Comes Disclosure Day, only in cinemas June 11.
22: I can get the ball rolling if you like. Turn the oven on.
21: Yep.
22: Now, Wilbur, this is actually something that you said. Yep. We were just out there in the station there and you were ducking off to the toilet and I brought up Michael Hutchence. And how attractive he was, and then I was like, and you know, In Excess, bloody hell, they've got some tunes, and you said to me, Woody, my boy, In Excess has the lyrical depth of a 2-year-old.
21: I'll stand by it.
22: You,
21: I think I actually said, sorry, mate, never really been into In Excess because I think they're lame. Anyway, that's actually what I said, and I will stand by it. Anyway, your hot takes.
22: In Excess, really, never tear us apart.
21: No. What do you want me to say? I mean, it's music. It's personal preference.
22: Sure.
21: It's
22: wow.
21: Let's take your calls up next. You've got some hot takes. 13-106-5. I've got one about Sabrina Carpenter.
22: Whoa. Don't come for her. And

0: Willem, what are your shot at the $1 million in 10 minutes time right now, though? It is hot takes.
1: That's spicy meatball.
0: Look, you can join us if you want to. Double passes to go and see Disclosure Day, the movie, if you've got a hot take. But no, these are just your hot takes on things. I mean, a hot take from me, I don't know if you guys agree with this, just let me know. If your partner flies interstate with your two kids, you shouldn't say you can't go with them because you have a cold. That's a hot take.
2: I fully agree with that. For a cold.
0: No, it's a take.
2: That's I fully agree with that. If it was the flu and you were on your deathbed, then maybe, you know, too hard to go. But a cold, appalling behaviour. Appalling behaviour. One for me. Oh, good. God, how can I have a go at your parenting?
0: That's right, mate. I'll move on. So here's one for me.
2: Yes.
0: Sabrina Carpenter is the new Jack Johnson. All her songs sound the same.
2: Ooh, okay. Now,
0: they all sound the same.
2: I agree with the Jack Johnson thing. All of his songs sound the same. Hey,
0: he's
2: a phenomenon.
0: Our king, Jack Johnson. How do you?
2: He's not my king.
0: He's amazing.
2: He's the king of one song. I respect the man, and he seems like a lovely chap. If he wanted to come in for a chat, love to play Can You Hear It with him. But he only
0: all
2: has
0: Sabrina
2: one song.
0: Sabrina Carpenter, the whole thing.
2: I wouldn't mind hearing it.
0: I'm doing this whole cheeky thing, and then here's a little bit of a rhythm.
2: Can I hear? Let's play Espresso. Okay. That's a big one. Okay,
0: I've heard it.
2: There's a sound there. Okay, now I don't know what her second biggest song is.
0: Sounding John Woods. They're sounding really
2: huge difference.
0: Similar.
2: Did we just change songs there, or is that the same one? That's a serious question. We changed.
0: That was a change.
2: That's
0: no.
2: Wait, that's,
0: what was the change between there? What was the change?
2: I didn't notice the change.
0: What was
2: there?
0: The man child? That's a different song as well.
2: Oh, come on.
0: I'm sorry.
2: Now, Annalise, you're going to staunchly defend Sabrina Carpenter. You have to admit, now, either that's phenomenal DJing.
0: Tom could have been skipping through the same song.
3: That was five different songs.
0: That were five different songs.
2: That's terrifying.
3: Very distinguishable features of each one. And I'd like
2: really?
3: To say we
2: really?
3: Missed out on like half the album where she changes tempo.
2: If your argument is she changes her tempo slightly
3: like,
2: between songs.
3: Where was Goodbye? And where was Please, Please, Please? Like, Please, Please.
0: And they all sound the same. No. Tommy, do it again. Here we go.
3: Oh.
0: All right. Now, give us the change up.
2: It's just a slightly quicker song. Very easy to DJ, isn't it? I mean, Tommy's on fire. Now, Liv wants to say something.
0: Yeah, there you go,
2: Liv. Liv, what's going on?
4: If they all sound the same, then why could you absolutely have no idea how Juno went when you were trying to sing over it the other day?
0: I could have guessed, though.
2: I could have guessed.
0: I chose to play the game. I was like, you know what's going to be good content here? Me not knowing the melody.
2: But
0: we all knew.
2: I also wasn't trying.
0: They all sound the same, so I could have just gone for it.
2: Yeah, that's right.
0: Don't have to tell your heart.
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26: Brisbane traffic.
27: A broken down car, Pacific Motorway southbound. It's in the left lane after Cornwall Street exit at Woolloongabba with heavy delays from Coronation Drive. There's heavy traffic still happening for the Logan Motorway eastbound from Ellengrove through towards Parkinson. Delays to the Gateway Motorway remain solid northbound from Southern Cross Way. Brisbane Metro is made for a city on the move with more services more often. Just turn up and go. This is BrisBetter. Search Brisbane Metro at Brisbane City Council's website. The Kiss Cast 13 tonight, top of 22 tomorrow and sunny. This is Will and Woody for the drive home on Kiss.
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29: Hey there, I'm Laura Edison. A 75-year-old man is in an induced coma after he and his wife were allegedly stabbed by a home invader who forced his way into their house at Torrington near the border with New South Wales. The homeowner has then grabbed a gun and tried to defend himself and his wife.
30: He certainly
0: you know, did his best, obviously under very difficult circumstances.
29: That's Superintendent Chris McKinnon there. The federal government might face some challenges getting its housing taxation bill passed in the Senate after no real issues getting it through the lower house. It includes controversial changes to capital gains tax and negative gearing. Queensland Police has been accused of living beyond its means and is spending too much of taxpayer money, with the matter to be investigated by the Crime and Corruption Commission. A motorcyclist who was trapped under a car after a crash at Kedron on Brisbane's north side has thanked the people who lifted the car off him, saying he owes his life to them. And Zara, H&M and Sephora have been fined for failing to lodge financial reports. It's Lab Goss. Sabrina Carpenter deals with a scary situation. Details in just a minute.
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29: Well, Sabrina Carpenter has been granted a restraining order against a man who tried to get inside her house. The 31-year-old can't go near the singer, her house, car or workplace. Sabrina says the man has been stalking her, getting so far as her front door, which she tried to force open. Here's more check in a sec.
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29: Brisbane Lions coach Chris Fagan admits the confidence has taken a hit amid their poor form this season, saying they're going back to basics as they prepare to take on the Suns on Saturday.
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29: Clear skies on the KissCast at the moment, down to 13 degrees tonight. Mostly sunny tomorrow, hitting 21, and sunny and 22 Saturday. Right now, 19 degrees at Taringa and 19 at Bulimba. 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

0: quiz.
1: Okay, so it's your shot at $1 million. That's what you will go in the running for. Thanks to Deal or No Deal in a Millionaire Hot Seat weeknights from 6:30 on Channel 10. At the end of the month, one of you guys will be playing for the $1 million. Your shot at that is right now just by getting on the phone, which means, Ellie, you are in with a shot to win $1 million.
2: Hello, thank you so much.
3: You're very welcome, Ellie, and you can win $1,000 right now if you get 10 questions in a row. So there's 60 seconds on the clock. Get those 10 questions right. You can pass. Got to take your first answer. Best of luck, Ellie.
2: Okay, thank you.
1: All right, Ellie, here we go. Who is Kim Kardashian dating?
2: Pass.
1: Cumberland, Toulouse, and Chipolata are all types of what?
2: Sauce.
1: What supermarket chain has the slogan, good, different?
2: Coles.
1: What song did Elton John play at Princess Diana's funeral in 1997?
2: Pass.
1: Who sings the 2001 pop song, Love Don't Cost a Thing?
2: Beyonce.
1: Who is hosting the new series of The Traitors Australia?
2: Pass.
1: Who kissed Britney Spears on stage at the 2003 MTV Video Music Awards?
2: Miley Cyrus.
1: What year is Donald Trump's current presidential term set to end?
2: Pass.
1: What American state is country singer Ella Langley from?
2: Texas.
1: Who was Australia's first Prime Minister?
2: Pass.
1: Who is Kim Kardashian dating?
2: He's a comedian. That was horrible.
3: Don't say that. No such thing as horrible here.
1: No such thing as horrible. But
2: did I get any right?
1: In Australia's Easiest Quiz, first time. No, you actually didn't get a single thing, Ellie. I'm going to be honest. There were some very tough questions in here.
3: Yeah.
1: Some very tough questions. We're going to have to go through the answers. You're welcome to stick around if you'd like to. I understand if the humiliation is too much.
2: It's all good. Thank you so much.
3: Good on you, Ellie. Ellie. You're still in with a shot to win $1 million, Ellie, so great work.
2: Thank you so much.
1: No
2: worries. See you later.
1: See you, Ellie. God, they'd be all licking their lips if she got through to win $1 million. All right, here we go. So
3: everyone get a cup of tea because we're going through all
1: We have to, I think.
3: Okay, great.
1: All right, so who is Kim Kardashian dating? Not a comedian. Lewis Hamilton. Mm-hmm. Cumberland, Toulouse, and Chipolatas are all types of... What was that, Annalise?
4: Bread.
1: Sausages.
3: Bread.
1: Bread.
3: Bread.
4: Bread.
1: Chipolata bread.
4: I think in ciabatta.
1: What supermarket chain has the slogan, good, different?
4: Aldi.
1: Well, nice, Annalise. Oh, you can do the answer. What song did Elton John play at Princess Diana's funeral?
4: Candles in the Wind.
1: Candle in the Wind.
4: Candle.
1: Who sings the 2001 pop song, Love Don't Cost a Thing?
4: I was going to say Beyonce as well.
1: Really?
3: No way. No. Yeah.
1: Love don't cost a
3: We're talking about her up next.
1: You guys are so young.
3: We're talking about her up next.
1: Get some age.
4: J-Lo.
1: My God. Who's hosting the new season of The Traitors Australia? No, Annalise, don't look at the answers, Woody. Don't show her.
4: Gretel Keelan.
3: Gretel Colleen.
1: All right, who kissed Britney Spears on stage 2003 MTV Music Awards? Don't show her the answers.
4: I was just going to say Justin Timberlake.
1: Shut up.
3: Oh, my goodness. God.
1: Madonna. When's Trumpy's presidency ending?
4: Oh, next year.
1: 2029.
3: Close.
1: Ella Langley, which state? That one's hard.
4: Texas, I'd say.
1: Alabama, apparently.
4: Yeah.
1: Who was Australia's first Prime Minister? Sir Edmund Barton.
4: Thank you.
1: Tough question. I know you took it off the tip of your
3: tongue. I really needed a million times. I'm taking your sweat away. All right, now
1: that was a hard quiz.
3: Australia's first Prime Minister.
1: Put your candles in the wind out for whoever played the quiz there. That was tough.
3: What was her name? Anyway, Ali. Anyway, I did say we're talking about J-Lo up next, and we are, because she has had a huge swipe at her ex, Ben Affleck. It's nasty. It's nasty stuff. And I don't like it, but I'm going to be talking about it.
1: Oh, great. Good to hear.
3: Because I can actually kind of relate to it.
1: Is that right?
3: Mm.
1: It's weird.

0: What if for Yui?
1: J-Lo, Ben Affleck, definitely not getting back together. Let's play a bit of J-Lo, though. Let's get loud.
2: Yeah.
1: So I actually didn't know this, but when they were married...
3: Such a shame that she's now such a... She's so passe.
1: Yeah.
3: I mean, ever since she funded her own documentary about her love story and then it put Amazon $80 million in the hole. Like, it's just... Yeah. She just needs to let go and just realize she's in the veteran territory. She's still
1: and
3: smoking
1: embrace
3: hot.
1: It and lean
3: still
1: in.
3: Still makes great, like... Well, it doesn't still make great, but it still performs really well.
1: Oh, yeah.
3: Just be like... Just you're entering that.
1: She's in a new movie with the guy from Ted Lasso, Office Romance. Yeah. Brett Goldstein, the serious dude in Ted Lasso with the beard.
3: Oh, he's good.
1: Yeah, he's great. So I think they hook up in the movie, and a couple of rumors that maybe they're hooking off camera as well. Anyway,
3: is that right?
1: Yeah, Goldstein.
3: See, she's lowering her colors there.
1: Well, anyway. Hang on a second. He's a lovely man.
3: It's Jennifer Lopez.
1: It's
3: it doesn't matter.
1: Goldstein.
3: No, it's not.
1: Yeah. Okay.
3: You know what I mean?
1: Anyway, I want to talk
3: like
1: about.
3: Do you know what I mean? Her legacy's so good, and now it's just getting tarnished.
1: Sure. And one of the tarnishes, I guess, is unfortunately failed marriages. And so Ben Affleck and her definitely not getting back together. I didn't know this, but they had matching tattoos done when they were married. It's like it was an infinity symbol with Jennifer and Ben. Anyway.
3: Lame.
1: Yeah, super lame.
3: Wow.
1: Super lame. Ben's got that too.
3: Wow, there you go.
1: Anyway, some eagle-eyed fans noticed on social media that she has altered that tattoo. So she has removed Ben's name and then she put an arrow through the infinity symbol.
3: Ooh.
1: Bit of a message there. Bit of a swipe at Ben.
3: You've got a matching tattoo with Mim.
1: Yes, I do. It's a zigzag, so it's an M and a W. It's clever.
3: Lame.
1: Pretty lame.
3: No, so if you broke up with Mim, would you get an arrow through it? Have you discussed that?
1: Well, let me give you a real one, mate. I currently have a tattoo on my foot of half a horse.
3: Yes.
1: That was for another woman.
3: Yes.
1: Now, this is something...
3: Laura from The Bachelor in Paradise.
1: That is exactly right. So I got that tattoo for her. My wife...
3: Yes, for one night.
1: Excuse me?
3: No, for one
1: it wasn't,
3: night.
1: Wasn't, that's not, don't say it like that.
3: It
1: like
3: was for
1: it was
3: one night.
1: Sort of
3: it was for a one-night bit.
1: Oh, no, yeah.
3: It was for one night. You went on a date with her
1: intention,
3: for one night. You got a tattoo for the date.
1: But I thought it was going to go on. And it did not.
3: Well, sorry, Celine Dion, but there was no way it was.
1: It did not. But anyway, the point remains.
3: You got a tattoo for a date with a reality contestant.
1: I'm a spontaneous beast.
3: That's crazy.
1: You cannot hold me down.
3: That's insane.
1: The craziest.
3: And not just like a tiny tattoo, like it covers your whole foot.
1: Yeah. And it's just half. It's the back half of a horse. And so it's a weird thing that sometimes comes up with my wife where she's like,
3: oh, that would suck.
1: You've got a tattoo on your body, like quite a big tattoo on your body that is for another woman.
3: Yeah.
1: And so
3: it is an ongoing
1: chat.
3: Is it really? Wouldn't it?
1: I think I need to change it.
3: Are you going
1: to
3: get it off?
1: Well, so my idea actually, my daughter's obsessed with unicorns.
3: Oh, cute.
1: So I've thought it's a back half of a horse. No, you do the front as a unicorn. It was never a horse.
3: Yeah, okay.
1: I don't know, I could turn it that way. I'm interested though.
3: I didn't think about that. That'd be tough for me.
1: Yeah. I've also got a Jessica Hull just tattooed on my body, like the name Jessica Hull. She's a 1500 meter runner for Australia.
3: Not because you hooked up with her though.
1: No.
3: That was for a radio bit.
1: But it's strange for my wife that she's like, there are two tattoos on your body dedicated to other women. Anyway, I can't be the only person who has tattoos dedicated to exes.
3: Oh, that's really rough.
1: it's poor me. For so many reasons. 13.
3: Fly up and meet them for the long weekend. I think you need to.
1: I've got the flu. I think flying would put me over the edge. 13. 13-1065 is our number. Have you got a tattoo dedicated to an ex?
3: All right.
1: And I'm just interested to know, like, how is that going with you? Are you going to tweak it? Are you going to get rid of it? I would say, Will, that maybe you and I can have some ideas as to how you could tweak it.
3: Oh, yeah,
1: love
3: that.
1: Turn it into something else.
3: Bit of a brainstorm.
1: Yeah, that's it. So, 13-1065. Have you got a tattoo dedicated to an ex?
3: We'll take your calls up next. It's Will and Woody for Yui.

0: Gentlemen, will he be? Oh, wow. That's really good. Okay. Have you got a tattoo dedicated to an ex?
1: Yes.
0: That's the question. Yes.
1: And
0: that's
1: to make,
0: the
1: question. And to make you feel comfortable to call, I've got it. I'm happy to put my hand up and say that I've done it. It was silly. I've got half a horse tattooed on my foot, and that was for a person that I wasn't even dating. It was I did it on the first date.
0: Yes.
1: That's hard for my wife. I'm now thinking of, I don't want to remove it. That just feels very painful and expensive. I'm thinking tweaking it is a good idea. So that's the service we want to offer you guys right now
0: well,
1: on 13.
0: Well, we'll give you the idea, but I'm going to pay for the tweaking.
1: No, I never brought up money.
0: Well, you said you said that's the service, so it's careful with your words.
1: Fair.
0: Tony on 13165, you got a tattoo of an ex, Tony.
2: Hello, gentlemen.
1: Hello, Tony.
2: No judging.
1: Yes. No.
2: I put a boyfriend's name clean across my ribs.
1: Ooh, full name, first name and surname.
2: Full name.
1: Bloody. Middle name?
2: Idiot.
1: Did you put the middle name? Middle name Tony?
2: No. And then I married him.
1: Okay.
2: And then he
1: okay.
2: cheated, so then I divorced him.
1: Okay.
2: And you can't wear bikinis with another boy's name on you, so no. I covered it with a huge sunflower that is like, it's bigger than Ben Hur, my sunflower on my ribs.
0: Oh, wow. Look on.
1: God. So you can't see any letters or anything there?
2: Well, no. Everybody reckons, no, you can't see anything, but I know it's there.
1: Yeah.
2: I just know he's still there. Like, ugh.
1: Yeah, that is true.
0: Oh,
1: but, you know,
0: God. Why would you get someone's full name tattooed on you? Sorry.
1: She said no judgment. She said no judgment
0: plenty.
1: At the start. And
0: there's plenty.
1: You're pouring out of you. Stop
0: that
1: it.
0: There's so much judgment.
1: Stop it. Tony, we all make silly decisions. I've got half a horse on my foot. Let's go to Greg here on 13 1065. I think a big, humongous, cute sunflower on your ribs, gorgeous. Greg, you've got a tattoo dedicated to an ex. What is it?
3: Yeah, I've got a heart and a rose on my arm, and with her name Michelle, which is spelt with two L's.
1: Yeah.
3: And my second wife's also named Michelle, but she spells it with one L.
0: Oh.
1: So did you please tell me you've just rubbed out one L?
3: No, I haven't.
1: Oh, mate.
0: Oh,
1: so
0: your current wife would be livid that you've got the ex's spelling on you?
3: Yes. Every time she looks at it, so I sleep on the opposite side of the bed.
1: Oh, God.
0: Wow, Greg.
4: Wow, it's that bad.
1: Greg, hang on. Like, just scribble out one of the L's, right? Is that like...
3: Yeah.
1: No?
0: I think it'll look
3: good. Nah, it's all hieroglyphic writing, so...
1: Hieroglyphic? Wow, fancy, man.
0: But hieroglyphic, like, as in, like, what the Egyptians used to write in, like, characters?
3: Oh, pretty much.
0: No, hieroglyphics? Like No.
3: Michelle.
0: Do you mean calligraphy, Greg?
3: It's got symbols in it, too.
1: Symbols.
0: It's got
1: sounds like hieroglyphics, then.
0: You might have done it in windings. Anyway, interesting.
1: That's tough, Greg.
0: I can't believe hang on. Greg, back to Greg. Greg, just...
3: And it's been too long. It's been 32 years, so...
1: Yeah.
0: Oh, 32 God. Years. Okay. Well, that's a long time.
1: We've got more questions on the hieroglyphics,
0: Greg. Are you Egyptian, Greg?
3: No.
0: Why?
3: I'm not. I was just very drunk.
0: You got your partner's name tattooed on you in hieroglyphics when you were drunk.
3: Yes.
0: What?
3: I thought it was a Chinese shop.
0: You thought it was a Chinese shop?
1: You were trying to get food?
3: Yeah, I was originally.
1: You went into a place and you thought you were trying to get a honey chicken and you came out with a tattoo in hieroglyphics?
3: Yes.
1: That's extraordinary, Greg.
0: On you, Greg.
1: That
3: it
1: is
3: was a good night.
1: That's
0: on you, Greg. That's just
1: thought
0: wow.
1: He's getting the Mongolian beef, got himself a tattoo. That's extraordinary. Alana has
0: in
1: called.
0: I don't think he knows. I'm still doubting that he knows exactly what hieroglyphics are.
1: We might need Greg to
0: we
1: send
0: might need
1: a photo. Yeah.
0: I'd also said two L's and then there is obviously some lettering there.
1: I'd love to just see Greg too. Alana.
0: I think once you see Greg.
5: Hi guys, how are you?
1: Hi, hello, Alana. We're good. This is a tattoo that your dad's got that's dedicated to an ex.
5: Yes. So my dad, bless his soul, right?
1: Mm.
5: So he's got a love heart of every single woman he's ever been with, like
1: Aww.
5: A relationship with.
1: Aww.
5: And once he's finished with them, he puts a line through it.
1: God.
0: Oh, wow.
1: That's,
0: How many hearts has he got?
5: Honestly, I don't look at it anymore because it's like one big heart and then all the names underneath. But yeah, my mum, when she was with him, was absolutely livid because all of these exes.
1: Where is it, Alana, on his body?
5: On his arm.
1: On his. Can you give me a rough idea
0: of a child
1: or a
0: cat?
5: Sorry, it's my daughter, and I'm the only one home.
0: Oh, that's okay.
5: When I heard you guys, I was like, it's too good not to say.
0: Oh no, it's a great story. It's a great story.
1: Alana, like, how many names are we talking? Can you give me a rough idea of how many names are on your dad's arm?
5: Last time I checked, after my mum, there was like, it was 10.
0: After your mum?
5: Yeah, after my mum. So he's been remarried, and he sort of has. Been remarried and now he has another partner. So, yeah.
1: And so your mum is tattooed. Your mum is tattooed on your dad's arm with a line through it.
5: Yep.
1: Oh my God.
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8: A broken down car in the city for North Key. It's outbound in the centre lane before the Ann Street on-ramp. There's also a car broken down at Woolloongabba Pacific Motorway southbound. That's in the left lane after Cornwall Street exit, adding to peak congestion coming from Coronation Drive. 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The Kiss Cast, down to 13 tonight, top of 21 tomorrow, and mostly sunny conditions. This is Will and Woody for the drive home on Kiss.

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21: What are you going to tell me about the traffic again?
22: Choo choo choo!
23: Good afternoon, everyone. Hope you're having a wonderful drive home. It's Will and Woody for Yui. Great Thursday. Great Thursday. Middle of winter. We're in it, guys. We're in it.
24: You got to move. You got to move to stay warm. Keep doing things. Keep active.
23: That's right. You got to say, yeah, what did your old physio used to say? Motion is lotion.
24: Motion is lotion. Wilbur, up next.
23: Yeah.
24: I want to talk about this silent fight that's going on in my house.
23: Yeah.
24: It's no doubt a war between my wife and I.
23: Yep.
24: But we're just not talking about it.
23: Really?
24: It's really weird. It's happening. I'm pretty sure she knows it's happening.
0: Oh yeah,
24: and she's warring me, but it just hasn't been addressed.
0: Love that.
24: Bizarre situation.
0: My favorite sorts of fights: passive aggression, aggression, mate.
24: Full of it.
0: Rule to live your life by.
24: Dripping with it. Dripping with it. And I'm making it more passive by now taking it to the radio show, where I hope I'll win all of your support.
0: Time for some Kesha. Hope you're having a wonderful drive home.
1: Wake up.

0: It's Will and Woody for Huey Woods.
1: There is a secret war going on at home between me and my wife, and it's to do with the temperature. Awesome. Not awesome, though, is the fight that's going on between me and my wife. Sorry to make it serious again. Because it's this weird war that's going on between me and my wife because we haven't yet spoken about it. But it's a thermostat spat. And I've got no doubt that other people have had a thermostat spat before.
2: Yeah.
1: Where, and again, I hate to stereotype, but usually this is the way that it goes. If you're in a male-female relationship, the female would like the thermostat to be higher. The male would like the thermostat to be a little bit lower.
2: Yes.
1: Now, we are exactly in that war right now. But it's bizarre because what is happening at home, and this has been happening for, I'm going to say, at least 3 weeks now, every time I go to the thermostat, I turn it down to 20.
2: Yep.
1: Thank you. Perfect temperature. It's comfortable in there. If you're a bit chilly, you could put on
2: a light
1: jumper. Put a rug on yourself. My wife, so then I'll do that and go like, house is perfect. And then, you know, maybe a day later I'll return and just go, I'm just going to go and have a check of the thermostat there. It's up at 22.
2: Interesting.
1: It's jumped 2.
2: Wow.
1: And I go, I don't know when that happened.
2: Because so you didn't do it.
1: I certainly didn't do it. My girls can't reach it. One of my children can't even walk. So I think it's got to be her.
2: Yeah.
1: I think it's got to be her. But we didn't talk
2: about it. Good deductive reasoning.
1: So rather than have a conversation, a healthy adult conversation with my wife, I will then just bring it down 2. And then, you know, 24 hours passes, it goes up 2. And then I might go, you know what, I'm going to throw a spanner in the works here. I'm going to go down to 19. You know, I'm going to fire up a little bit.
2: Oh,
1: and
2: wow.
1: Then, you know, and
2: wow,
1: then
2: a bit of aggression. She goes up to 23.
1: She's never gone to 23. So she's trying to play a fairer fight here. She only ever goes to 22, but it's this bizarre war that's going on right now, and I'm just interested to hear from your perspective.

0: Nah, Woods, I want to be on your team, mate. I want to be on your team.
1: Okay, why do you think it should be 22?
0: I come into this. I'm just cards on the table. Mm-hmm. I've come into this conversation with a preloaded gun.
2: Preloaded gun.
0: A preloaded gun. One of the producers. Not going to name them. They've handed me some information, which is unfortunately going to make you look sexist. So apparently this was a big deal.
1: Well, let's just go to traffic. And you're all dogs.
0: Apparently it's a big deal. So they knew you were going to bring this.
1: Of course they did. They've colluded.
0: You sent the ideas in trust. They've colluded. So apparently 10 years ago, there was a huge beat up over the fact that men wanting the temperature or requiring the temperature to be colder is actually a biological thing. And is actually not preferable to women body temperatures.
1: Okay.
0: So thermostats apparently originally were set 50 years ago to support the air temperature of an 80-kilo 40-year-old man.
1: I'm almost that.
0: I know.
1: And that is pretty much me.
0: But women have lower metabolic rates and they tend to burn energy a lot slower. They give off a lot less heat. So they actually tend naturally to be cooler. So women actually biologically need the thermostat to be warmer to be comfortable, and men actually need it cooler to be comfortable. And men, apparently in offices all over the world, insist that the thermostat always gets turned down because it's better for them. But women are always the ones that are like shivering and really struggling.
1: Right. And that is a slam dunk. I have no further arguments, and I'm glad I didn't have this fight with my wife.
3: Look at us out here, Woody. We're all in jumpers and jackets.
1: You're in a t-shirt. I am hot. Let's turn the thermostat down.
4: Don't tell Will and Woody I said this, but you are the real star of the show. It's Will and Woody for your drive home. Kiss.
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6: A car has broken down in the city, North Quay. It's outbound in the centre lane before Ann Street on ramp, and there's heavy traffic for Logan Motorway eastbound from Ellen Grove to Parkinson still happening. Still got a crawl for traffic on the Gateway northbound from Southern Crossway to the Bruce Highway. 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The Kiss Cast are down to 13 tonight, top of 21 tomorrow, and mostly sunny. This is Will and Woody for the drive home on Kiss.
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8: Hi, I'm Sally Pearson. Aryna Sabalenka is shattered at her shot quarter-final exit at the French Open, the world number one admitting she feels like quitting following the upset 3-6, 7-5, 6-love loss to Diana Schneider. Olympic pole vault champ Nina Kennedy returns to the Diamond League in Rome tomorrow, looking to back up her win in Rabat after more than a year out with a hamstring injury. The Matildas continue their build towards the 2027 Women's World Cup, with coach Joe Montemuro using this month's matches against Mexico to develop squad depth.
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12: There was probably about half a dozen of us. 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

0: Will and Woody for Yui. We're going to get out of here, Woods. As always, we're moving the post-show meeting that is normally off-air, on the air. Bit of feedback. Anyone got a show note?
1: Well, it's not necessarily feedback, but I think it's something that's alive and well within the radio show right now, and that is the fact that there's a bit of competitiveness going on between button pusher Tommy and producer Annalise as to who can lift heavier weights.
2: Yes.
1: Now, Tommy, you are questioning... you are... aggressively questioning Annalise's ability.
0: She's 10 years younger than just.
3: Yeah, I know.
0: All you needed to do then was just go, wow, cool.
3: I was just interested in what she was claiming that she was doing. That's all I was. I was just.
0: You're seeking the truth. You're seeking the truth.
3: I was just getting clarification because I have a feeling that what she's lying. What Annalise thinks is shoulder press is actually inclined bench. And that's all.
0: Wow, there we go.
2: And I feel that, but even if it was inclined bench, I'm sure it would have been more than what you do.
0: Wow, there we go. Shots fired. This is what we want.
1: Now, for mine.
0: It's bench off. It's undoubtedly a bench off.
1: It's show from a gym. It's show from a gym. And we go through all the exercises, and it's you two going up against each other.
0: It'll have to be.
3: It won't be good radio, but...
2: No.
1: Who cares? Terrible. It's great for us. Great for us.
0: It's very good for us. I'm looking forward to that. Yeah. Now, anything else? Any other show notes from today? I think, again, Woody completely wasted our time with Anthony.
1: I disagree. Surely you enjoyed that. I hated that.
0: Two days in a row.
1: I thought that was going to be a slam dunk.
0: 2 days in a row.
2: Did you guys notice he said Palmy instead of Palmer?
0: Didn't.
2: I didn't.
1: Why is that a thing?
0: We're a national show, Annalise. It could be anything. We're everywhere, mate.
2: That is true.
0: We're everywhere. just a quick reminder. Show note. National show.
1: Yeah.
0: Don't know where. Where
2: you've been. I say Palmy too.
1: We're omnipresent.
0: We're omnipresent.
2: Yeah.
0: Mm-hmm. Show note.
1: You keep looking at me for show notes. I never have feedback.
0: No, show note from me.
1: Oh, right.
0: A little bit shocked that the girls in the team didn't know that Jennifer Lopez sung Love Don't Cost a Thing.
1: Oh, yeah. What's going on there?
0: What's happening there?
1: What's going on, Joe?
4: We're doing other things like working on your show.
1: Yeah, no, I get that. And I appreciate it.
4: I separate the art from the artist.
1: Oh, wow.
2: Joe, I reckon...
0: What do you mean by that? What do you mean by that?
4: Meaning I actually don't know the artist to many songs.
0: Okay.
1: Good defense. Okay. Good defense. Okay. Very good defense.
0: Wow, they're rattled out there. They're running scared. It's fine.
1: Did
0: it's
1: Sexy
0: okay.
1: know? Sexy. Did you know that J-Lo sang Love Don't Cost a Thing?
2: Wrong button.
1: Oh, he keeps using the wrong button.
0: Sexy.
1: I want to be able to talk to you, he's sexy. Rattled, I want to be able to talk.
5: Not that button.
0: Sexy's. Sexy's. Honestly, show note for Sexy, and I think this is a good thing. Maybe this is an off-air bit, but Sexy can't do a show Juice to the Gills. He's got so many things going on out there. He's got a V.
6: I'm monitor maxing out here. I've got like 5 screens I look at one time.
1: Oh my God, he's completely lost the plot.
0: Monitor Maxine. Yeah. He's out there in a beanie. He's got a V, an iced coffee. I'm pretty sure I saw it. Was that a beer on your desk before? Is that your beer?
6: Yeah, just a cheeky one.
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29: Brisbane traffic.
30: A broken down truck at Northgate, Southern Crossway northbound. It's on the right shoulder on Toombul Road off ramp and heavy haulage are now on scene with it. Still got some really heavy traffic on the roads tonight. Western Freeway hasn't eased yet from Toowong to Fig Tree Pocket. Centenary Highway is starting to break up a little through Sumner and then it's easing southbound at Springfield Lake. Hurry, Domain's half-yearly sale is on now. Massive deals across lounges, dining, bedroom furniture, mattresses, Manchester and homewares. Don't wait, get into Domain today. The Kiss Cast, 13 tonight, 21 tomorrow and mostly sunny. That's Kiss traffic and weather together.
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2: Hi there, I'm Laura Edison. Well, a please explain has been issued to Queensland Police amid revelations the service is forecast to hit a $400 million deficit in the 2026 financial year. The Crime and Corruption Commission has been called in to investigate amid claims that QPS has been living beyond its means.
0: An elderly couple remained in a critical condition tonight after they were allegedly stabbed during a home invasion on a property near the Queensland and New South Wales border this morning. The 34-year-old man is also in hospital after the 75-year-old homeowner grabbed a gun and shot him in defence. The head of the Reserve Bank says the recent slowing in the housing market is an early sign that higher interest rates are starting to cool the economy. The federal government's controversial property tax bill has jumped its first hurdle, passing in the lower house today. And apparently China is using LinkedIn to recruit spies. ASIO warning Beijing wants to compromise government and military workers to get our secrets. And the latest on celebs from Smallsies, Hot Minute, a new crown for Taylor Swift. Details in just a minute.
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0: Well, Taylor Swift has made history becoming the richest female musician of all time. The singer is worth about 2.8 billion Aussie dollars. Beyonce has also made the Forbes list, joining Tay-Tay with billionaire status. It's War Check in a sec.
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0: Broncos star Pat Carrigan has had surgery today on a syndesmosis injury, ruling out his chances of a possible return to the Queensland side for Game 2 of Origin. Paddy is expected to be sidelined for up to 8 weeks in a blow for Brisbane as well, who are still trying to keep their finals hopes alive. Tonight in the NRL, it's 5v6 with Manly taking on the Bunnies. The Kiss Cast is next.
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0: Down to 13 degrees in Brisbane tonight, mostly sunny, tomorrow hitting 21. Right now, 18 degrees at Melton and 18 at Capalaba. And we play the KISS Million Dollar Pop Quiz every morning at 7 and 8 and all day while you work, only on KISS 97.3.
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0: Oh, that weekend, it is so close. You're on Kiss. You got Petho and Next. Taylor Swift's The Fate of Ophelia. And you know what? We are counting down. She drops brand new music tomorrow. I cannot wait. It's from the Toy Story 5 soundtrack. My favorite movie personally of all time. Or the Toy Story franchise anyway. If you want to hear it first, you need to keep it Kiss as we play The Fate of Ophelia next.
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2: A broken down truck, Southern Crossway, northbound. It's on the right shoulder on Toombul Road off ramp at Northgate with heavy haulage on scene. Traffic on the Western Freeway is still pretty much a crawl from Toowong to Fig Tree Pocket. There's congestion for the Gateway Motorway northbound at Deakin Deviation, but there's also now a crash at Nudgee northbound. Thinking about dinner? Make it a winter classic. 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The Kiss cast down to 13 tonight. Top of 21 tomorrow. Mostly sunny. That's Kiss traffic and weather together.
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1: 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See you at the bar, you was hardly talking. That's when I knew that your heart was scarring. 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

0: Oh yeah, this is Kiss. She got Petho that weekend. It is so close, right? Hey, we are getting you home with hits like this. And I have to warn ya. Gracie Abrams, that's so true. We'll play it for you next. 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It's with psychic medium to the stars, John Edward. Personal readings. That's right. He's crossing over with you in a small, intimate room. Smallsy hosting, of course. If you want to be a part of it, then you keep it Kiss. From 7 o'clock, you win your exclusive invites.
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2: A broken down truck, Southern Crossway, northbound. It's on the right shoulder on Toombul Road off ramp at Northgate with heavy haulage on scene. Traffic on the Western Freeway is still pretty much a crawl from Toowong to Fig Tree Pocket. There's congestion for the Gateway Motorway northbound at Deakin Deviation, but there's also now a crash at Nudgee northbound. Thinking about dinner? 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The Kiss cast down to 13 tonight. Top of 21 tomorrow. Mostly sunny. That's Kiss traffic and weather together.
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0: Hey, you got Petho on Kiss, getting you home into the weekend. It's so close, right? One more Friday. Friday is the weekend. And Smallsy taking over next. He's got your tickets to see BTS Live, plus your exclusive invite to our iHeart Live with Psychic Medium to the Stars, John Edward. He's going to be crossing over for you in a small little intimate room. Of course, the host with the most, Smallsy, will be there. So win your invites next with him on Kiss.
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16: Brisbane's latest info.
17: Now.
16: Hi there, I'm Laura Edison. Well, financial mismanagement to Queensland Police Service is being blamed amid revelations it's forecast to hit a $400 million deficit in the 2026 financial year. Commissioner Brett Pointing admitting it's a lot of money.
18: In simple terms, the organisation has been living beyond its means.
16: The Crime and Corruption Commission has been called in to investigate. An elderly man has shot at a home invader during a terrifying break-in near the New South Wales-Queensland border. The 75-year-old and his 72-year-old wife were allegedly stabbed multiple times in their home in Torrington before being airlifted to hospital with critical injuries. The Treasurer has given a thumbs up as Labor's controversial housing taxation bill passed in the lower house of Parliament. It means the changes to capital gains tax and negative gearing just now need to be passed in the Senate before being legislated. Aussie are using more nicotine but spending less, with illicit cigarettes and vapes now making up around 80% of consumption nationwide. And a blow for NASA, with the organisation forced to abandon its latest Mars mission after one of its probes went silent. In celeb goss, Transformers star gets probation. Details in just a minute.
4: 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Just turn up and go. 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
16: Well, Shia LaBeouf has avoided jail time after pleading guilty to three misdemeanor battery counts. He's been sentenced to 2 years probation after attacking three men at a bar in New Orleans back in Feb. Shia's lawyer says he's now looking forward to focusing on family and working on new creative projects. Here's more check in a sec.
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16: It's a battle between 5th and 6th on the NRL ladder tonight. The high-flying Seagulls are set to take on the Rabbitohs, with the clash marking Kieran Foran's first since taking on the official head coach role of Manly. The Kiss Cast is next.
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16: Down to 13 degrees in Brizzy tonight, mostly sunny, tomorrow hitting 21. Right now, 18 degrees at Chandler and 17 at North Lakes. 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
19: 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This man, he is enthusiasm on 2 feet.
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34: Oh, it does. Hello. Let's go. Thursday night, 7 o'clock. Welcome to the Smallsy Show. And you know what? I don't want to jinx it, but Diva down. Diva down.
35: Standing a little blocked up.
34: The whole team. You're not good.
35: We've all got something.
34: Divas. We are this team, you know.
35: We work too hard.
34: We win big or we go out big too, right? Like this. So this could be the last show for a little while. I don't know. Let's see if we can even just make it through. Welcome to your Thursday night. We have got tickets to go right now to BTS. Let's give those bad boys away. They're coming. Is it five stadiums? Five stadiums. I think most of the Melbourne shows are sold out. All the good seats in Sydney are pretty much gone. I got your tickets right now. 13 1065. You could be a BTS. Also, tonight on the show, they have one of the biggest Aussie songs in the world right now. Of course, the TV show that has made it famous is Off Campus on Prime. G Flip is going to be here. If that's not enough, guess what else we're doing tonight? You guys are so excited about this brand new segment that we're launching.
35: Mm-hmm.
34: The segment we're doing tonight on the show for the very first time ever, it is called Suck It Up Thursday. You two are going to get slurping. You ready to go?
35: I need a minute to prepare for that one.
34: Yeah, because you know, well, I'll explain. It's coming up pretty much before 8 o'clock tonight. You two, I've always said you've got good sucking lips, and your lips are gonna do some sucking tonight. Let's go.
36: First morning

0: DJ Snake and the Biebs. There is Let You Love Me, let me love you in the Smallsy Show tonight here at Kiss. There's something wrong with my brain. I just want everyone to know, I think there's something not quite right.
1: I think it's flu season. I think it's
0: Is that what it is? I don't know what I got. Do you think, maybe it could be something serious? Or maybe it's just the flu. Who knows? I got tickets to BTS up for grabs. You want those? 13-1065. Call now. Let's get you on the standby list. Someone's getting them before 9 o'clock. G Flip is going to be here in a couple of minutes. They're taking the world by storm with that track Bed on Fire first, though.
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0: 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We're going to start with drama from the Fab Five.
4: We're here to give you a gorgeous makeover.
0: Yeah, we're here to apparently give you a gorgeous makeover and bully you at the same time. Fab Five on Netflix. So if you missed it back in January, is it Karamo? All five of them were supposed to do like one final sit-down interview at the launch of the new season. Karamo didn't show up and then released a statement through his publicist basically saying, I've been advised from my doctor to stay out of situations that are bad for my mental health. The people who are on the couch now are pretty much they're toxic and you've ruined my life. Anyway, he's dropped a huge new bomb today, Karamo that is, saying the Fab Five were never friends. No matter what you saw on TV, he reckons they all really just did not get on. Have a listen to this.
5: It wasn't bright and happy behind the scenes after week one. It became divided, split. It broke off and behaviors began and behaviors weren't corrected. The Fab Five was broken since week one, honestly. I think we went to one group dinner week one, and I think after that, never again.
0: Ooh. I was surprised, though.
1: They played Happy Families for the cameras.
0: Of course. No, if you had got, you know, hey, look at me. Every night here, I play Happy Families with you too. It's all for the paycheck, guys. What am I saying? It's all for the, what? You want to say something? No, you good?
6: I'm chilling. What's up?
0: Nothing. Just checking. You're playing Happy Families too for the paycheck? Yep, you are.
6: Always.
7: Please welcome Cara Delevingne.
0: Well, Cara Delevingne's revealed the dark truth behind her time as a Victoria's Secret angel. Now, back in the mid-2010s, this was before we cancelled the Victoria's Secret fashion show because it was not inclusive. Is it back now, though?
1: Yeah. It was back a couple of weeks ago.
0: Yeah, earlier this year, it was back.
1: Oh, sorry, it was the end of last year. Time's fine.
0: Okay.
1: It's June. My God.
0: Were we inclusive? Were the angels inclusive or was it back just to hot people only?
6: No, it was inclusive.
0: No, oh, what do you mean?
6: But I mean, they were all hot.
0: Yeah, what are you saying? You're saying that the not hot ones are there because they're inclusive.
6: Me.
0: Yeah, well, you trapped yourself, darling. In your little wokey world, you trapped yourself. Cara Delevingne, though, she says 14 years after her iconic walk that featured Justin Bieber, she told Alex Cooper on the Call of Daddy podcast what was actually happening behind the scenes, including she was basically drunk while doing it.
6: Those shows, like, I was not sober. It wasn't a nice environment, personally. I woke up, probably had a couple shots of whiskey and a Xanax. At that point, I was like, I'm not a Victoria's Secret angel. I'm a devil. Like, I'm not part of this. I remember when they asked me to be one, I was like, I don't think I belong here. Because also, that show, like, I was in the closet.
0: Wow. Okay, and quickly.
8: Hi, everybody. My name is Jojo Siwa.
0: All right, thoughts and prayers. We're sending out a special get well soon to Jojo Siwa. She's got pink eye, darling. You only get that by a poo particle near the eye, don't you? Is that how you get it?
1: Apparently.
0: Yeah, I don't know what she's doing down there. She has shared with her followers she's suffering from a gnarly eye infection. I'll let her explain.
9: Hello. Things aren't going too well. If you don't want to see a scary looking eye, look away for 3 seconds. This is what I'm working with. It's actually the best that it's been. Hopefully it'll be on the mend in the next few days. And on top of this, I also have a concussion. I'm a mess.
0: Oh, sorry, I have to rephrase that. She is not specifically revealed it's pink eye. It's all the comments going, darling, that's an eye infection. That's pink eye. that is a pink eye. Anyway, thoughts and prayers are out for Jojo Siwa tonight. That is your Hot Minute done. You're up to date. 13-1065. Let's get you on the standby list for those free BTS World Tour tickets. You want them? Someone wins them tonight. Call right now. Coming up next on the show, tonight's guest, G Flip, dominating the world in that off-campus soundtrack to that TV show. They're on next. At

0: New Taylor Swift is out tomorrow. I knew it. I knew you is what that is called. That's going to be out tomorrow. We're going to have it for you first here at Kiss. Smallsy's show is on Thursday night. BTS tickets can be yours right now, 13 1065. Standby list, get on it. Also coming up, guys, are you excited and ready to play Suck It Up Thursday?
1: Not quite ready. I feel like...
0: Well, get ready.
1: Had a couple of days' notice.
0: Guys, show me your lips and go...
1: I need some lip balm today.
0: Can you just please...
1: I'm feeling a bit dry from the winter air.
2: You'll get all of the content you need when the time is here.
0: It's called Suck It Up Thursdays. It's going to be never before done on the radio.
1: And there's no reason. This is just...
0: Oh, yeah. We're giving away a robot vacuum cleaner. The Roborock Q Revo C Pro is the name of the vacuum. Can you just go... Go on.
2: What are we, dance monkeys?
0: Yeah, yes. Go.
2: God.
1: There you go. We've got our guest waiting. Hurry up.
0: That's a little sloppy. You try. No, do it, please. I'm not moving the show on unless you go. Come on, it should come second nature. Go. That's why you're single.
2: You kidding?
0: Okay, we're going to do Suck It Up Thursdays in a minute right now. Tonight's guest, we're about to play their song, Bed on Fire. It's rocketed across the charts around the world thanks to being in the off-campus show on Prime Video, which is currently number one. It's G Flip. Let's go.
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0: G Flip, how are you?
5: I'm good, mate. How are you?
0: I'm great. Thank you for being on the show, number one. Number two, the song is taken on a life of its own.
5: It's pretty crazy, isn't it?
0: Yeah, like at what stage, well, I mean, this is a weird question for an artist, right? Because obviously the song came out last year. You may have thought, oh, it's done its bit. Like I've released it to the world. You know, I'll put that in the library of great G Flip tracks that I'll bring out at my first era's tour. But then, you know, a TV show comes along and then takes it and gives it a whole new life, and then people discover your music for the very first time.
5: It's so crazy. Yeah, I actually thought, like, it did its thing. Like, I released it. I did the tour, the album tour. I finished the whole album tour. I thought that album was done, and then, you know, this really came around and, you know, shocked me and my whole team. And it's just been real crazy, the reaction and seeing everything so far.
0: It has exploded, and we have off campus to thank. So the important question, are we Team Garrett or are we Team Justin?
5: I'm probably Team Garrett.
0: Okay.
5: I know I'm Team Garrett, but, like, I love Josh.
0: Totally. We all love Josh. We all hoped, secretly hoping, that this was going to be, like, the moment that Josh was going to make season 2, 3, and 4 or whatever of the... of the show, but, you know,
5: she doesn't play hockey, so it's not part of it.
0: No, you know? This is true. This is true. Tell me, did you find out that you were going to be on the soundtrack early?
5: In January, I got an email saying, you know, I'd like to use this song in a new, like, Amazon Prime show called Off Campus, and they gave a description of the scene, and then I approved it, and then forgot about it, and then the show came out, and then everything just took off from there.
0: Where do you stand on smut books in general? Were you a big consumer of the series of those erotic novels?
5: I've read some smut.
0: Oh, hang on, they've dabbled in the smut. Okay.
5: So I've read ACOTAR and Fourth Wing, those series.
0: Okay. Sorry, I didn't but have this not- on my bingo card for you at all. Just so you know.
5: Yeah, I know. So I've read them.
0: Yeah.
5: And they're full fantasy and it's sexy fairies fucking and stuff and then doing magic and stuff. But it's not my genre. My genre is more sci-fi. Oh. I like sci-fi books. Yeah. I've got one of these and I love it.
0: Oh, Kindle. Hello. Kindle, yeah.
5: Read it in bed, low light, can't sleep, have a read. No, I love it. On a plane, have a read. I'm real into reading at the moment.
0: Oh, good on you. Okay, well, let's check out the song. This is the one that is blowing up the charts around the world. G Flip, hanging out for us a little bit longer tonight. This is Bed on Fire, the Smallsy Show, here at Kiss.

0: G Flip. That is Bed on Fire. They are on the show tonight, live from LA. Now, are you having a break at the moment? The tour's wrapped, right? Are you back in the studio, or what's the plan? Or just in a sit back, feet up, and just enjoy the wave, take it all in?
1: No, man, I'm doing content day after content day. We're doing TikToks, we're doing reels. We got to, like, really seize the moment and go for it. We're doing a press week in New York next week. I've got shows coming up in Chicago and the UK, and more festival offers and show offers are coming in every day from this moment. So I'm booked and blessed.
0: Yeah.
1: I have little cries every day of, like, I can't believe this has happened to me. Like, out of every song, every artist in the whole entire world, this show picked my song for the scene where the couple finally get together and they play the entire song, not just 20 seconds or 10 seconds. So I'm very grateful and, like, thanking my lucky stars, and I just can't believe that this moment has happened to me. And, you know, I'm just trying to seize the moment. Like, I'm not going to get this again, so I'm trying to work hard and do all the interviews and make the content and try, you know, get as many people hearing my music so I can have longevity in the long run, you know. Yeah. I want to be able to do ages.
0: I love that. Now, last weird question, and I saved it to the end just because I just didn't know how it was going to land, but I've seen a lot of conversation online about people wanting to leave their partners for Garrett and looking for a real-life Garrett. Would you settle – are you looking – would you leave your relationship for a Garrett? See, this is why it went weird.
1: Well, you see, Smallsy, Garrett has one of these things called a penis. And me and penises, we just don't work. You know, it's just not for me. And, you know, I have a beautiful wife.
0: Yeah.
1: So.
0: I was only asking the question that I had seen replicated across social media, which was that women were wanting to leave all of their relationships straight or gay for Garrett, because he apparently, it's less about the penis, G-Flip, more about the way he treated her.
1: Yeah, he is, you know, it's a beautiful, there's no male toxicity.
0: This is,
1: you know,
0: true.
1: It's actually really well done. Are you team Garrett or team Dean?
0: Team Dean.
1: He's the next season. He's going to be all over.
0: When are you going to be back here visiting us? Is anything on the cards? Because we'd love to have you home. Give you a welcome home parade.
1: I think I will be home for potentially when the NFL comes to Melbourne and the AFL Grand Final and my sister's having a baby, and then I'm playing shows with Robbie Williams.
0: Okay. You're booked and busy.
1: Booked and blessed. A lot of things going on.
0: Well, wonderful to have you on the show. Congratulations on all the success.
1: Thank you so much, mate. Cheers. Appreciate ya.

0: Thursday night, right here at KISS. It is the Smallsy Show on. BTS tickets can be yours. You want them? 13-1065. Standby list. Call right now when we come back, guys. When we come back, this is going to be probably the most exciting radio you've heard all week. Are you guys ready for our brand new segment called Suck It Up Thursdays?
1: That's a big call. All week.
0: All week. Suck It Up. I need you guys to start. Purse your lips for me. Go.
2: No.
0: Yep.
2: No.
0: Let's see. Zach's keen. Zach's keen to suck it up. Are you keen to suck it up?
2: Always.
1: I just want to win.
0: Oh, so you're competitive. Is that what it is? Okay, we're about to give away this brand new Roborock Q Revo C Pro vacuum, robot vacuum cleaner. It's worth over $1,500. If you would like to be part of this Suck It Up Thursdays, producer Zach and producer G are going to represent a caller each, 13-1065. What will you be sucking on? Well, we shall reveal all when we return. You ready? All you guys need to know, the harder you suck,
1: the faster the segment's over.
0: Yeah, and the better it goes for the caller, okay?
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8: Following an accident on Gympie Road at Kedron, a motorcyclist was pinned under a car and a bunch of local heroes from a nearby car yard came to the rescue.
6: One of those heroes from Auto Request at Kedron was Rob.
9: There was probably about half a dozen of us. Obviously heard a big bang and started running over, and I realised there was a body laying under the car. So there wasn't time to think. All we wanted to do was get the car are off him.
6: You saved his life, mate. Yeah. Like it.
9: Yeah, they say that. You don't really think. No. You just do.
6: It's such an Australian thing to do. 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
8: Yeah.
6: We are the car place that helps save the folks'
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6: life.
9: Us. 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
9: That's right.
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0: Tornado. John, that is Turn the Lights Off. This is the Smozzy Show for Thursday night right here at KISS. Hey, coming up after 8 o'clock, we've got the invites to see John Edward live in the iHeart Live stage. Meantime, oh, BTS tickets. Meantime, 13-1065 if you want those. Get calling. Guys, are you ready to for Suck It Up Thursday?
1: Oh, yeah.
0: You don't seem very enthusiastic.
2: Oh, no, we're so excited.
0: Okay, let's play the opener.
3: Smallsies. I'm a sucker for you. Suck It Up Thursday. It's the product that truly gives you time back. The Roborock Q Revo C Pro.
0: Oh, you know what? I have always wanted one of those little robot vacuum cleaners that you just plug into the corner and then you go out and you live your life and then you come home and you're like, oh, wow, it's the vacuuming's done. Mm. This week on the show, we're giving away the Roborock Q Revo C Pro worth more than $1,500. You know, it's powerful enough to pick up dust, dirt and pet hair from around your house. 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
4: Hello, present, accounted for.
0: Producer G, hello.
5: Hi.
0: Are you ready to start sucking?
5: We can't wait.
0: Okay. Because you know, if this vacuum can suck up dust hair, dirt and pet hair, can you suck off the plate? Bad choice of words. Can you, obviously, if you're on TikTok, you might have seen the viral creme caramel sucking challenge where you'd get the creme caramel and you'd have to suck it off the plate.
4: Yeah.
0: Guys, you're going to be doing that tonight. Are you ready for this?
4: Ready to go. We'll do it for a good cause. Someone to win.
0: Absolutely. I love your enthusiasm. You weren't that enthusiastic a couple minutes ago. Are you good at sucking?
4: Well, that's called show business and we're on the air now. So.
0: What's your sucking skills? Can you rate it out of 10?
4: I think our beautiful callers are ready to win their vacuum. Let's speak to them right now. Come on down.
0: Christina, Zach is playing on behalf of you. Any words of encouragement?
6: He's got this in the bag. Like, it's done.
0: Just tell him to suck it hard. Just say, suck it hard, yeah. Zach.
6: Don't suck it sucking. Like, what can I say?
0: Okay, Kiana, hello.
7: Hi.
0: Georgie's playing on behalf of you. Is there a little girl code there you want to send a message? You know, like, get on your knees and away you go. What would you like to share?
7: I think just suck it like she's never sucked it before.
0: Suck it like you've never sucked it before. Well, okay. Guys, hold the line there. Where are we going to go? We're going to cross to Suck Central.
7: Oh my God.
0: All right, standing in front of me, producer Zach, one creme caramel. What are we sucking on tonight? What's the brand of the creme caramel?
4: This is a Yella.
0: Yeah.
4: Smells delicious.
0: Fantastic.
4: No preservatives.
0: Oh, I love that.
4: Gluten-free.
0: Okay. We are ready to go. Hands behind backs, please. Mouths hovering above the creme caramel. George,
4: do you want to take your glasses off?
5: Yeah, I'm so nervous.
0: Take your glasses off.
5: I've never done this in front of anyone
0: before. That's not what I said.
5: Okay, I'm locked in.
0: Okay, lock in. The winner will be determined by who sucks the creme caramel off the plate first. Okay, you've got to suck it off. If you both suck at the same time and it comes off at the same time, it's who holds it longest in their mouth.
5: Oh, yep.
0: You guys, on the count of 3, 2, 1, and suck. Okay, George has got, she's taking half a bite. Zach, suck it in, suck it in, suck it up, suck it up, suck it off the plate. Come on. Why are you eating it? I didn't say eat it, George. Spit it.
4: Sorry, there's sauce all over my mouth.
0: There's a bin. Take a bin. Go. Get back there. Wait. Get back there and suck. Come on, come on.
5: Hang on.
0: 3, 2, 1, go.
5: It's too big.
0: That's not been a problem before. Come on, Zach. Make one suck attempt. You guys.
5: Suck.
0: You suck.
5: I won.
0: Hey, Georgie.
5: That's me.
0: That's you, Kiana.
7: Yeah.
0: Kiana, girl code comes through. I'm deeming you the winner of the vacuum. It's yours.
7: Yes!
0: What happened?
7: Oh my God, that's great.
0: Congratulations. You got the $1,500 Roborock Q Revo C Pro. It's powerful enough to pick up dust, dirt, and pet hair. Neither of these two are powerful enough to suck a creme caramel off.
4: Mine's all over the desk here.
0: You didn't even lift it off the plate.
5: How did it get over here?
0: It
5: was really big.
0: Well, as I said to you, that's not a complaint I've heard from you before. The Robo Rock is yours. Christina, I'm going to give you a little consolation prize so you don't go home empty-handed. I'm so sorry
6: that
0: Zach was unfortunate. He wasn't even able to suck it off the plate.
4: Broken heart.
0: Yeah. Well, sometimes if you don't know how to do it, you just don't, you can't get in there.
6: Yeah.
0: Okay.
2: Giving first time energy.
4: Says the professional.
0: It's giving, it's behind the bushes, don't know what to do. Where to go. Oh. Are you going to eat that creme? I wouldn't mind polishing that off by just, you know.
2: I would not touch these.
0: I'll polish that off while the song plays. I'll show you how it's really done. Let's do Sabrina Carpenter. I don't know if that segment's coming back, but it was a lot of fun while we played.

0: 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Trending! 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

0: I have got some late-breaking news here in the Smallsy Show. It has just been, I've just been told you guys want to bring Suck It Up Thursday back.
1: Do we, or do the callers want more vacuums?
0: Apparently you guys are going to practice your sucking skills in the next week, and then next Thursday we're going to bring back Suck It Up Thursday, and we're going to do a smaller creme caramel. Apparently it was too girthy.
2: Yeah. Too girthy.
0: Yeah.
2: You couldn't even unhinge a jaw and get your mouth around that thing.
0: So if you want to win that robotic vacuum cleaner next Thursday here on the show, we're going to give it away. Meantime tonight, last calls for the BTS tickets. 131065. Yeah. We are going to give them away inside the next 50 minutes. If you want them, you need on the standby list right now. 131065. Coming back for you in a second.
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8: 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Meantime, BTS tickets, you want them? 13 1065, standby list. 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

0: Chapel Road. Pink Pony Club, Smallsy Show tonight here at KISS. All right, coming up, John Edward iHeart Live invites right now. What's your side hustle? Coming through your radio, it's Smallsy. Yeah, can we talk side hustles tonight here on the show?
1: Yes.
0: You got anyone here? G in the phone room, you got a side hustle? You are you just all you locked and loaded, fully 100% committed to the Smallsy Show?
2: Do you think I have time for a side hustle?
0: Well, you got barely time to just
2: barely time to do my own job.
0: Yeah, let alone
1: first hustle.
0: I don't think I have any side hustles really. Do I do any side hustles?
1: I mean, you do other stuff, like you know, MC events and bits and
0: bits. Oh yeah, true. I do a side hustle. You had a side hustle once. Did old mate over here ever tell you about his side hustle where he thought that he would get on Etsy and then he thought he could sell invitations? How's that working out?
2: Also, you're the busiest of all of us. I don't understand.
0: You know what his idea was? Is that he only made the invitation one time and he thought he could put it up for like 99 cents and then he would sell people the template and then they could fill it out themselves.
1: Yeah, make money while I sleep.
0: And how much money you made?
1: $0.
0: Well, that, you know why you haven't made any money? Because you're barking up the wrong tree.
1: Okay.
0: 131065, I want to hear from people tonight who've got a successful side hustle going, okay? I'm going to give it a plug if you tell me how much you've made, because there's this couple who's going viral on the internet because they are making $300 per photo that men are paying to see the girlfriend of the couple take photos of her feet with Dorito chips in between the toes. That is a real kink, apparently. It started as a random joke when they were trying to help cover the rent and groceries, but now they are realizing that pedicures aren't just self-care anymore. They're turning it into income online. Feet Finder is a website, apparently, where you can go and get the shit sorted. You can get people to put Doritos between their toes, and there are people, I'm guessing, sick guys, will pay to see Doritos. What's the flavor, you reckon? Cheesy.
1: Yeah, super cheesy, super all that cheesy crumb
0: nacho,
1: everywhere.
0: Bit of nacho cheese.
1: Extra loaded.
0: Next to some tinea. 131065, side hustles. Let's talk side hustles tonight. What is yours? How much are you making? You know what? You can even be anonymous. If you're doing OF on the side, that's a side hustle. I'd love to talk to you. How much are you making? I'm so curious on this stuff. Because, of course, we will give it a plug so you can make even more money.
1: You're going to give my Etsy a plug?
0: Yeah, what's your Etsy store called?
1: I actually can't remember, but I'll
0: find it out while the song's playing and we'll plug it next. Noah Khan's on now. This is The Great Divide. Smallsy Show. Side Hustles. Next.

0: This little mix. Hey, Smallsy Show is on tonight here at Kiss. All right, coming up in a second, invites to the iHeart Live with John Edwards. Take it
1: away. Let's go.
0: We are talking side hustles tonight on the show. How much you're making? Ka-ching. How much you're getting? A couple has revealed they make $300 per photo when they let men pay to see Doritos stuffed between a guy's girlfriend's toes. But started as a random joke. A joke now helps them cover the rent, groceries, and financially breathe again. And in this economy, whatever you need to do to get by is what I say. You were just revealing to us, producer Zach, you also have a side hustle. Did you get to the bottom of what your store was called on Etsy?
2: I do. Would love to give it a plug, but I obviously haven't paid the seller's fees because it's no longer available.
0: What were you called?
2: Inspired Letterpress. I'll make it active again this weekend. Birthday invitations, Christmas.
0: Dumbest thing I've ever heard. Cocktail
2: party invitations.
0: Why did you ever think that would work when Canva is exactly the same thing but free?
2: But, you know, wow.
0: I remember telling him at the time, no one's going to pay 99 cents for your dumb invitations.
2: Yeah, I'm going to reduce it when I get the store active to 25 cents. How's that?
0: There we go. Hey, Hayden, welcome to the show. You got a bit of a side hustle popping off, yeah?
3: G'day, Smallsy.
0: What do you got? What do you do? Tell me. What's your normal job and what do you do for a side hustle?
3: My full-time job is shop fitting.
0: Okay. All right.
3: Man. Shop fitting and expos.
0: Okay, man with his hands. Now, what do you do to make a bit of cash on the side?
3: A bit of cash on the side. I'm a bit of a DJ. I do music bingo.
0: Music bingo. What is that? What's music bingo? How does that work?
3: It's basically just bingo, but with songs. So I'll play the songs and you mark them off on the card if you've got the song.
0: Wow. And how many nights a week are you hosting music bingo?
3: I do that two nights a week. Okay. First night is Wednesday night, Parkridge Tavern.
0: Parkridge Tavern, Wednesday night. Yep. Next one.
3: And HQ Underwood.
0: Sick.
3: HQ Hotel at Underwood.
0: Can I ask how much you're making from the side hustle there? Because you know what? Smallsy might moonlight as a music bingo host on the other nights of the week.
3: It does pay all right, but I don't know if I can actually share.
0: Oh, okay. Like, is it more than $300 for the night or less?
3: Yeah, less.
0: Oh, okay.
3: But it does help get by.
0: No, that's great. I appreciate that, Hayden. I'm staying at home. I'm staying at home for three. That's the three. I don't have time to invest in a side hustle that's earning me less than $300.
2: Because you could do the feet pics from home.
0: If all I had to do was stick a Dorito between a big toe and the little toe for $300, that is where I'm spending my time. Natalie, welcome to the show. You're a teacher, a mum of five. Where do you find the time?
4: Oh, Smallsy, it's a hard job, but it's all right.
0: Now,
4: I breed noodles.
0: You breed
4: Moodle puppies. Moodle.
0: You breed Moodle puppies.
4: Yeah.
0: I rescued my dog from a breeder too.
4: Well, there you go. Well, mine go into very loving homes.
0: Do
4: and
0: they?
4: All been very, yes, they do.
0: And for people who don't know, a Moodle is a cross between a poodle and a what?
4: Maltese.
0: A Maltese. They are so adorable.
4: They are fluffy little teddy bears, basically.
0: And are they obviously you're a responsible breeder, of course. Yes.
4: I'm registered, and they get vet checked, and they get their vaccinations and microchip before they go into new homes. So,
0: Natalie, I have to ask. I have got a fluff ball, and she was the runt of the litter. Okay, let's be real. She cost me $3,000 back in the day.
4: Yes.
0: What is a Moodle going for now?
4: It's a bit less than that. You probably bought at the peak through COVID, and that's where we sort of started.
0: Yeah.
4: So, yeah, about $3,000 was a peak. Depending on market, forces, probably between $1,500 and $2,000.
0: Is what you're making per Moodle. It's not bad.
4: Yeah, that's right. Sadly,
0: I'm a responsible pet owner. I had my dog, Alfie. She was spayed, so I can't, sadly, breed her and make $3,000 a pop. But anyway, good on you, Natalie. Can I do your breeding name? Was that a bad choice of words?
4: M and M Moodles on Facebook.
0: M and M Moodles. If anyone is, you sound like a responsible breeder. I am happy to endorse you. Thank you, Natalie.
4: Thank you, Smallsy. Have a good night.
0: You too. Let's do Harry, American Girls. Now a Kiss.

Berry, American Girls, Smallsy Show, Tonight a Kiss. I got so excited about getting a Moodle, I forgot to say call right now. If you would like to go to John Edward on our iHeart Live stage, 131065 is the number. Call right now, straight after Getter, Teddy Swims and Tones and I. We are going to do invites to put you in the same room as world-renowned psychic medium John Edward. Call now to be there. Here at Kiss.

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0: This is going to be one of those special nights. One of those ones that leaves you just with goosebumps and stories to tell. World-renowned psychic medium John Edward is coming. He's going to be touring the country later this year, doing his own shows at bigger venues, October through to December. Tickets you can buy to that are at johnedward.net, or you can win your money can't buy tickets. Your invites to see him in an intimate environment, take to the iHeart Live stage, where he's going to do readings and do, you know, crossing overs, connecting with people who've passed away. 131065 is the number. Let's go to the phone. Simone, hello to you.
4: Hi, Smozzy.
0: Oh, John Edward. Have you seen a show of his before, or are you just...
4: I've never seen his show, but I have listened to him when he's come on to Kiss and all his amazing connections he makes.
0: Yeah. I mean, I was lucky enough. I think was it last year I think I saw him? Was it last year I saw his live show? And all I can tell you is I literally was blown away at what he was able to pick up in the room from people he had no idea. He didn't know what was going on. And before you know it, like if you know, he's crossing from one side of the room and then he'll pick up a connection from somewhere else and then he'll say he starts smelling cigarettes and then someone's dad was a heavy smoker. It's just incredible. Who are you hoping comes through when John Edward takes to the stage?
4: I'm hoping my father will come through.
0: Yeah.
4: It's his 1 year anniversary of passing coming up on the 9th of July, and we tragically lost him to a fatal car accident at Ludnam Raceway last year.
0: Oh.
4: So we definitely didn't have any time or last conversations and
0: to say anything.
4: A connection or something with John Edward.
0: Tell me if you want to, but did you ever have a chat with, talk to your dad about, like, or say flippantly, like, you know, if I was ever to go, I'm going to do this, or this is the sign I'm going to give you, or anything like that, or you just are hoping something will show up?
4: Look, he and I always have seen doubles on clocks, and at certain points in the last year and recently in the last week with my son's fourth birthday, the clock numbers are happening again.
0: Yeah, right.
4: And so I can only hope that's him trying to connect through to me, because it's something we would see all the time together.
0: Well, let's hope Dad comes through, because I'm giving you an invite.
4: Oh, wow. Oh, my goodness. Thank you so much.
0: You are going to be there in the room. I really hope, Dad, if you're listening, pop in, say hello. Tell us something about Simone that's going to embarrass her, that we know it's you, okay? Tell us something that's going to embarrass her so that we know that it's her. Simone, we'll

0: kiss.com.au. It's going to be special. You're going to want to be there.
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4: 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Tonight, we're hanging out with adult star Annie Knight. She's the star of the brand new Stan show, Turned On. 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

0: That is the Kid Laroi brand new song. It is called Pieces. It is pretty much wrapping up the Smallsy show tonight right here at Kiss. Hey, coming up in a second, Lowie's going live tonight. He's got Annie Knight. You know Annie Knight of Bonnie Blue for Annie Knight fame? What, was she the one sleeping with all the men, Annie Knight, or was that Bonnie Blue? Bonnie Blue was that, right?
1: I mean, both.
0: Both?
1: But, what was Annie? She's on the new Stan show, I believe.
0: Oh. You can buzz in. No, buzz in.
2: Don't you know about Bonnie Blue's baby shower that's coming up?
0: Oh, I know about the baby shower, but is Annie Knight involved in that baby shower?
2: I don't believe so, no, but... Okay.
0: Anyway, that's coming up in just a second. That's going to be spicy. One last thing we've got to do tonight.
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0: All right, tickets on sale for BTS now, but pretty much you better be quick. I don't know how many tickets are left. I think a lot of the Melbourne shows are allocation exhausted. I think Sydney has got a couple of tickets left over. Hello, Liz.
7: Hello. Hello, yes.
0: Hello, I've got one thing I need to do tonight, and that's give away my two tickets that I have to BTS.
7: No, you're lying. Oh my gosh.
0: I would love to give you. I would love to give you my two tickets to go for you to go to BTS.
7: No, you can't give me. I'm gonna light it up like dynamite for you, please. OMG.
0: You have got them. They're yours. They're yours.
7: Thank you.
0: Enjoy. Enjoy BTS.
7: Oh my gosh, I will. Oh my god, thank you so much.
0: Who are you taking? Quickly tell me, who are you taking?
7: I'm gonna take my sister. She literally got me into BTS like 10 years ago. Like, we are OGs. This is gonna be amazing. Thank you, thank you, thank you, thank you, thank you.
0: Awesome. Enjoy the show. The tickets are all yours. Have a good one. Thanks for listening to the Smallsy Show here at Kiss.
7: Thank you so much.
0: You're the best, Liz. All right, everybody. See you tomorrow night. 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
16: 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While Gavin blissfully sleeps, this incredible bird, the ANZ Falcon, is on high alert. Yes, his ANZ Falcon watches 24/7, constantly on the lookout for fraud. So should a fraudster use Gavin's card details while he snores, his ANZ Falcon will swoop in. 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

0: Yes, sir, let's go for your big Thursday night. This is Lowy Live. Thank you so much for hanging out with us. Man, tonight's show is going to be a good one. Last night's show, meh. Tonight, so much better than that pile of crap I served up to you yesterday. I promise you that. My name is Craig Lowy. This is my show, Lowy Live. It is called that because everything you are hearing, you can watch it in real time. We live stream everything behind the scenes. You can watch it right now on Facebook, TikTok, Instagram, YouTube, and Twitch at Lowy Live or any of the KISS pages. Simply jump on with just a click. You are hanging out with us live in the studio, and that's where you want to be if you want early access to these BTS tickets. I'll tell you how you be winning those in just a tiggity boo. But guys, huge news today. My boy Shia not looking at jail time. Get it, King?
1: Actor Shia LaBeouf will not serve jail time after a Mardi Gras incident at a bar in New Orleans.
0: However, I do need to get you all prepared for the day that you will absolutely end up having to be in a fist fight with Shia LaBeouf. The statistics on this thing, unfathomable. Like, one in everyone will end up fighting Shia LaBeouf in their lifetime. So tonight, I'm going to play you a commercial from my brand new self-defense school. It's called the Shia LaBeouf School of Self-Defense. I'm going to play you guys that commercial exclusively in Five Hit Songs time. You don't want to miss this thing. You need this for your own protection. I promise you, or my name isn't Ken Smalls. And later on in the show, of course, before the end of the hour, I've got to send someone away to see BTS live in concert when we play BTS for BTS. It's called that because I've beeped the song. You will hear a missing lyric from a very famous BTS song. If you can correctly tell me what that missing lyric is... You got to get ready to call me, 131065, by the end of this hour. And again, if you need help with this game, if you don't know what that missing lyric is, in the studio with me right now, this is why you got to be on the live stream, my boy Jimin from BTS, you can hear me walking back here, is holding up what that missing lyric is. I'm holding it up right now to the live stream camera. So if you want help and you need those BTS tickets, jump on Facebook, TikTok, Instagram, YouTube, and Twitch at Lowy Live, again, or any of the KISS FM pages. And later on in the show, am I so excited about this. This lady's one of my favorite bops. She is the star of the brand new Turned on Stan. Dirty Sexy Money, that's right. Later on tonight, we are...
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0: An incredible lady. She's been in a lot of the news lately, and she's kicking it with us on the show. And she's answering every question I threw at her. She was an absolute G. Biggest celeb that slid into your DMs.
3: I'll say it and you'll know who it is.
0: Okay.
3: Slob Barbashian.
0: Yeah, if she was willing to tell me that, you don't want to miss what else she was willing to tell me. It was one of my favorite interviews I've ever done. Annie Knight kicking it with us tonight. We'll be shooting the breeze. But right now, let's do this on Lowy Live.
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0: Breaking down the biggest pop culture stories of the day with just a couple of cheeky jokes. Bit of a stand-up set just between you and I that I then post on social media. And a lot of people get mad at me. Let's get into it. Delta Goodrum has purchased a waterfront mansion in Sydney for $11 million. She's now going to change her name from Delta Goodrum to Delta's got a lot of f***ing rooms. I hope I didn't actually say the word accidentally. Whatever. Moving on. Our lawyer's in bed by now. She ain't hearing this. Former lead singer of Poison, 80s heartthrob Bret Michaels, has appeared on a reality show giving his daughter permission to sell feet pics online. Poison is also what Bret Michaels should have drank before having a daughter. And finally, influencer Clavicula had a nose job this week and live streamed the entire thing. Ladies, if you want a man with body dysmorphia and an unquenchable thirst for attention... Our live stream starts every night, 9 p.m., Monday to Friday on Lowy Live. Let's get into it right now. A man who needs no introduction unless, of course, you're pulling him over for a DUI. Justin Timberlake, sexy back, Lowy Live.

let's get the party started. See you at the bar, you was hardly talking. That's when I knew that your heart was scarring. Friends to lovers need a part to star in. Like, wait, babe, let me

0: That's a young red-headed lady by the name of Edward Sheeran. Shape of You on Lovely Live. Thank you so much for kicking it with us across Australia. Love and appreciate you. You can also watch everything behind the scenes. We are live streaming in real time. Facebook, TikTok, Instagram, YouTube, and Twitch at Lovely Live or any of the KISS pages. You can jump on there now, get early access to those BTS tickets. Or you can just get a live stream shout out.
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0: Shout out to my boy Dan DeQuattro. First time seeing you on the stream, dog. Hopefully not the last. Mama J, a usual suspect. Jeffy Grubb and Kirsty, aka Untouched Revenge. Everyone is in the TikTok live stream the most. We are up to 26,000 likes on that stream so far. But if we get to 100,000, as I promised, I'm going to break into my boss's office and just start stealing shit.
2: I hate so much about the things that you choose to be.
0: Not as much as she will.
3: Actor Shia LaBeouf will not serve jail time after a Mardi Gras incident at a bar in New Orleans.
0: That's some good news, I think. Look, I love Shia LaBeouf. Yeah, he's in some trouble. He's kind of a dick lately. But there's always a path for forgiveness and a way forward. But I still need to keep you guys safe. So I'm starting a Shia LaBeouf School of Self-Defense. It's a real thing. I'm going to play the commercial for this brand new self-defense school in 2 hits time when we do
4: Hootenanny
0: right now. Tame Impala, Dracula. 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
0: Okay. I am an idiot. 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Hi, my name's Craig Lowe. 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
0: 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So if you miss this radio show because you're asleep, you have better things to do, which I totally understand, grab it the next day right now as I do this. Again, thank you so much for kicking it with us across Australia. My name is Craig. I'm having a lot of fun making Lowe Live for y'all. Of course, we live stream this entire thing, hence it's called Lowe Live. But right now we are doing the Hoot Nanny, one of our favourite segments here on the show. It's where I get to play to you guys world exclusives you won't hear anywhere else. We do it every single night. Now, my boy Shia LaBeouf, you know him from Transformers. You might know him from Transformers. He is not going to jail. Pretty sweet.
3: Actor Shia LaBeouf will not serve jail time after a Mardi Gras incident at a bar in New Orleans.
0: Hell yeah, buddy. You gotta stop throwing those hands. Now, Lowe Live is a pro-throwing hands show. A lot of other shows say violence isn't the answer. Around here, we say throwing hands if it matters. Legally purposes, I don't say that. That's just a joke. But here's the thing. You will statistically find yourself in a fist fight at some point with Shia LaBeouf. It's just going to happen. And I know you're like, probably not. I live in Australia. I live in a rural town. Buddy, I'm telling you, at some point you will be out and you will run into Shia LaBeouf. And if I don't help you out, you will have no way to defend yourself from him. So I'm about to launch the Shia LaBeouf School of Self-Defense. I'm going to open it up in every major city. It will be a school where you can go and learn to defend yourself from Shia LaBeouf. And I want to play you that commercial exclusively right now. The Hoot Nanny on Lowe Live.
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0: Well, we already have an early access to the game if you jump in the live stream right now. Facebook, TikTok, Instagram, YouTube, and Twitch at Lowe Live or any of the KISS pages. Those tickets could be yours in 3 hits time as we get back into the tunes with Disco Lines, Tinashe, Zero Broke Boys. I don't want to see one. I don't want to smell one. 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

0: Song. What a banger. Drop Dead or Lowy Live. Thank you for kicking it with us. My name is... Oh, sorry. Ah, I could sing like that, but I'm not talented. Hey, you can watch the live stream right now. Facebook, TikTok, Instagram, YouTube, and Twitch at Lowy Live. Simply jump on or hit up any of the KISS pages. 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
0: Shout out to Ms. Hope. Shout out to Jade Graham. And shout out to Parit, who's coming to us from Poland. Hell yeah. Good country. I don't know where that is on the map. Hey, guys, tonight, if you're on TikTok and we get these likes up to 100K, I'm going to start stealing shit from my boss's office. One little piece at a time. Her name's M. She's got a lot of awards in there. I think she'll be cool with it.
2: I cursed the day you were born.
0: Yeah, I don't think she'll be okay with it.
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0: Okay, look, I know why you're blowing up the phone lines, and it's not because you want to ring up and say, Craig, thanks for constantly wearing flannels on the live stream with six buttons not done up showing that chest meat, okay? I'm aware of what you want. You want to see the world's greatest boy band live next year, and they come to Australia for their Ararang tour. And I got a couple of double passes for ye right now as we play our game, BTS for BTS. Here's how it works. I'm going to beep out the song, a specific lyric from a very famous BTS song. You tell me what that missing lyric is. When you call me up, you're off to see the boys live in concert. Now, here's tonight's BTS. Okie dokie. Now, that is their collab with Coldplay. The number to call is 13 10.

0: missing lyric is. I'm holding it up to the camera right now. So if you need the answer, simply jump on to the live stream. That's why we have the live stream up for y'all. Oh, wow, those phone lines are blowing up. Okay, everyone's ready to play.
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2: One of those heroes from Auto Request at Kedron was Rob.
5: There was probably about half a dozen of us. Obviously heard a big bang and started running over, and I realised there was a body laying under the car. So there wasn't time to think. All we wanted to do was get the car are off him.
2: You saved his life, mate. Like it.
5: Yeah, they say that. You don't really think. 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
2: folks
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5: Us. 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
5: That's right.
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0: Woo! Man, everyone blowing up the phone lines for these tickets, and totally understandable. BTS live in concert. If you haven't seen it, ha ha ha. Strap in. What an experience. And I got a double pass every single night this week. So if you didn't get on tonight, or you don't think you'll get on tonight, doing it again tomorrow night. And of course, anyone can play. Anyone can win. Here's how it works. I beep out a specific word from a BTS song. You just got to tell me what that missing word is. You get it right, you're off the seam. And if you don't know what the word is, you can always jump onto our live stream here. Facebook, TikTok, Instagram, YouTube, and Twitch at Loey Live. I have my boy Jimin from BTS holding up the answer to the song every day this week. So if you don't know the answer, just jump on the live stream. We will give it to you. But right now on the phone, 131065, is Caitlin. Hi, Caitlin.
3: Hi.
0: How you doing? You good?
3: Yeah.
0: You are the youngest person ever to call up Aloe Live. Are you aware of that?
3: No.
0: And we're okay with that because your parents yelled out. They're in the background right now, aren't they?
3: Yeah.
0: Have them yell out hello.
3: Hi.
0: Okay, I just wanted to legally get that on air for everyone involved. Okay, Caitlin. Now, I'm going to play to you the sound of a BTS song, one of their greatest songs, and you're going to hear a word that's beeped out. You just got to tell me what that missing word is, and little lady, I'm sending you away to BTS. Does that sound good?
3: Yeah.
0: Okay, hold on for me. You ready? Here we go. Okay, Caitlin, for a BTS double pass, what do you think that missing beeped out word is?
3: World.
0: Oh, I really want to send you. Let's have a look. Caitlin, you are going to BTS! Congratulations, you're a huge BTS fan?
3: Yeah.
0: Lady, I'm so happy to send you. You take your best friend, you take your mum, you take whoever, but you just promise me you have a great time, okay?
3: Thank you.
0: You're very welcome, Caitlin. Stay right there for me. The wait is over, Army. 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
0: That's right. She is the bop legend. Star of the brand new Stan show turned on. You don't want to miss what we get up to next. Samba, Homewrecker, Kiss, you

0: on Lowy Live. I really do adore you, live stream. My name's Craig Lowe. This is my show, Lowy Live. It's called Lowy Live because everything we do is live. We do not fake the funk on a nasty dunk around here. You can watch it all behind the scenes as it unfolds. And boy, do I crash out on that bad boy. Jump in Facebook, TikTok, Instagram, YouTube, Twitch, at Lowy Live, or any of the KISS pages.
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0: Shout out to Danny Pollard. Shout out to Rosemary O'Malley. Shout out to my boy Seb, who said, hey, Smooth FM, can you please play Celine Dion?
2: Ain't nobody got time for that.
0: No, we won't. We're never going to do it. Well, we might. We might play it tomorrow on the live stream request line. Who knows? Right now, our TikTok is up to 66,000 likes in the live stream. I said if we get it to 100,000, I'm going to start stealing all my boss's trophies from her office because I think that's funny. I don't think she will. Up next, we're doing this.
1: Shooting the breeze with Annie Knight.
0: That's right. OnlyFans queen, bop, extraordinaire, Miss Annie Knight. You might know her from the brand new Stan show Turned On, Dirty Sexy Money. She kicked it with us today in the Lowy Live studio. She was an absolute G, and she really opened up to us. Biggest celeb that slid into your DMs?
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0: Okay.
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0: What's that, Ariana? Ariana Grande, Twilight Zone, with a song about how I continue to get hired on the radio. It is what it is, girl. It is what it is. My name's Craig Lowe. This is Lowey live around Australia. Take us home, Aries. It did happen. And you can also happen with us on the live stream. Facebook, TikTok, Instagram, YouTube, and Twitch at Lowey Live. Any of the KISS pages. 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
0: Shout out to Sarah Larizza, who's jumped on the Lowey live stream. She picked up a double pass to see He-Man last night. Love you, Sarah. Shout out to Marnes. Shout out to Kirsty. Shout out to Mama Jay. Shout out to James McKay Radio. Shout out to Key Mark. Guys, if we get this TikTok live stream up to 100,000 likes, we're only at 75,000. We're going to 25,000 more. I'm going into my boss's office, and I'm stealing shit.
2: Keep the change, you filthy animal.
0: I don't think she'll notice at first, but we're going to steal one thing every day for a week, and then we're just going to keep going until eventually she notices. Probably shouldn't have said that on the live stream. She watches. Well, now let's do this. So one of my favourite things to do here on Lowey Live is hang out with incredible people, interviews. I love doing them, just because you get to connect with some of the weirdest, wackiest, most wonderful people these God has given these two amazing legs to. And they don't come more amazing than this young lady.
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0: Now, Annie Knight is the star of the brand new TV series on Stan. It's called Turned On, Dirty Sexy Money.
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4: You were the brunette with big boobs, and I stole your spotlight.
0: Yeah, this thing is blowing up on the socials. Everyone's talking about it. And everyone has been talking about Annie Knight for some time because she pulls some of the most insane adult stunts you have ever heard of.
5: Annie Knight had her fiancé's full support going into her shocking stunt, with the model having sex with 583 men in a six-hour period.
0: That's 15 more than I did. So I got Annie on the show tonight to talk about absolutely everything. No holds barred. She was an absolute G. You can catch this on our socials at Lowey Live. But here she is right now, the lady herself. Welcoming to the show, the very incredible, we've been trying to get her on forever, ladies and gentlemen, Annie Knight.
6: Hello, thanks for having me.
0: Thank you for coming up all the way from the Gold Coast, which is where I'm also from, so we could have just done this back in our hometowns.
6: Oh, you're just telling me that now.
0: Yeah, I'm sorry about that. Now, this interview is going to be unlike any interview you've had before.
6: Okay, I like that.
0: And by that I mean it's probably going to be pretty bad, so we'll just have fun with it. Now, obviously, you're starring in the brand new TV show on Stan, Turned On, Dirty Sexy Money. You got your own podcast, Annie Knight Unhinged. Mm-hmm. As one of the biggest adult OnlyFans stars, what's like a regular day for you?
6: I mean, every day is so different. That's why I love my job, because it's never the same. But a regular day, I'd say I get up at 5 a.m. every day. I get my exercise out the way. I come back. I sit down. I do all my admin, so responding to subs, all that kind of stuff. Mm-hmm. And then I might have like a podcast or an interview or something throughout the day. And then it's mostly like filming. So like filming custom videos and I don't know, organizing my marketing, my social media, all that kind of stuff. I don't know. That's pretty much it. I have meetings and whatnot with my staff, and then it's dinner time.
0: Yeah, I think it's one of those misconceptions a lot of people have about adult work, especially with something like OnlyFans. And I think that's why I get such a negative connotation by guys who are digging ditches and whatnot, because it's just like, you're just sitting in your room having sex all day.
6: Yeah, they're like, you've just made that money lying on your back. I'm like, babe, I wish. Yeah. Like, I'm working all day, every day.
0: Yeah.
6: It's hard.
0: That's a full-time job, so yeah. Congrats. You're absolutely smashing it. I mean, figuratively speaking. I did want to ask you, this is just a weird question. I kind of feel like the BTS of like an adult filming scene and like wrestling, like pro wrestling, yeah, is sort of the same. And maybe you can let me know if this is correct. Do you both are like, hey, we're going to do this move, then we're going to do this position, and then I'm going to finish you on top, like doing this? Is that like...
6: It can be, yeah. Like sometimes that is how it is. If it's like a professional shoot, mm-hmm, then you often will talk about this, the positions you're going to do. You map it out beforehand. So yeah, that's pretty accurate. But I like to do a lot of like normal guy content where we just kind of go into it and let it flow as well. So you can get both.
0: Right. Do you prefer the chill out version more than someone, yeah, being like this and this and this and this is what's up?
6: Yeah, definitely. Because I feel like I'm thinking too much when it's the stage version. Whereas right, you can just kind of like have fun with it when it's natural.
0: We are shooting the breeze with more of Annie Knight, OnlyFans megastar and star of the brand new show on Stan, Turned On, Dirty Sexy Money. She's also going to tell us a very famous person that slid into her DMs. Next on Lowey Live right now, Carly Rae Jepsen.

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2: It's not that simple.
1: Do you want?
0: Okay. Ryan Gosling, I want people to go and check out my podcast. God. Again, my name is Craig Lowy. Thank you so much for kicking it with us tonight here across KISS around Australia as we shoot the breeze with Annie Knight. She stars in the brand new hit show on Stan. It's called Turned On, Dirty Sexy Money.
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4: You were the brunette with big boobs and I stole your spotlight.
0: Annie Knight is also, of course, an OnlyFans megastar, one of its highest earners. She's an adult actress and she stopped by here at Lowy Live to give us the insight of what it's really like to work in the adult industry. And here's more of it, shooting the breeze on Lowy Live. How do scenes actually get booked? Do you have a booking person? Like, because when I do this show, I'll have a producer that's like, hey, do you want to interview this person? And I'm like, sure. Is it similar to that? Or do you just reach out to each other? Or
2: we tend to just reach out to each other. So if I see someone on Instagram, I'm like, oh, they look good to work with. I'll usually do my due diligence and like check to see that they're like good to work with from people who have worked with them. And then if I hear good feedback, I'll reach out to them and be like, hey, do you want to collab? And then you just organize it.
0: Right.
2: Yeah.
0: What is a benchmark for someone that's good to film a scene with and someone that's trash to film a scene with?
2: Well, good feedback is like, yeah, they were really easygoing. They were very chill. They were good at their job, as in like good at their performance and whatever. And then bad would be like, oh no, they were really bitchy or they had like a standoffish vibe. I didn't feel really like welcomed and she wasn't really into the scene. You could tell she was like faking it. Like that's what I'm like, I don't want to have to fake a scene. You know what I mean?
0: Yeah. You can notice when it is.
2: You can tell.
0: Yeah, we've all seen at least one scene from an adult film where someone is going bananas and the other person you can just see is just sort of dead behind the eyes.
2: They don't want to be there.
0: Yeah, and that's most of the people I've slept with. Where's the weirdest place a fan has recognized you?
2: Oh, I've got a good one.
0: Okay, what you got?
2: Church.
0: Was it like a youth pastor or something?
2: No, I went to a church service for my friend Lily and we were walking out of the church and this guy comes up. He'd attended the church and he was like, I'm a huge fan. Like, can I get a photo with you? So we get this photo and the church is in the background.
0: Was he with his wife and kids or just chilling by himself?
2: Just by himself.
0: That would have been way better. He's like, come and meet my wife and kids. This is a person I think about when I'm with you. This is crazy.
2: So funny.
0: We have more with Annie Knight, next star of the brand new Stan hit TV show Turned On, Dirty Sexy Money. She's going to tell us a celebrity that slid into her DMs in three hits times. You don't want to miss that right now. Kato, John, turn the lights off. Lowy Live!

0: Boulevard of Broken Dreams from one of the greatest punk rock albums of all time. My name is Craig Lowe, by the way. Thank you so much for kicking it with us on my show. Lowe Live, having a lot of fun being back on air doing this for y'all. By the way, we live stream everything on the show behind the scenes. You can watch it unfold in real time. First show to do it. Facebook, TikTok, Instagram, YouTube, and Twitch. 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
0: Shout out to Liam. Shout out to Wat Brenton. And shout out to Lisa Annie. See you all jumping in the live stream because I said on TikTok, if we got the likes up to 100,000, I would take the TikTok on my phone for a walk to my boss's office, and I'll steal some of her awards. I'll steal a couple tonight, and then we're going to steal one every single night until she realizes I've been stealing her awards. So 100,000 likes, you get in there on TikTok right now as we continue doing this.
2: Shooting the breeze.
0: Thank you so much for kicking it with us on your Thursday. I know you can be doing anything anyway. You can be listening to any other radio station you want. But I tell you this, they all suck and they talk a lot of shit about you behind your back. But not here. Not a kiss and not on Lowe Live right now as we do.
1: Shooting the breeze with Annie Knight.
0: Now, you might know the name because she's one of the highest earners on OnlyFans. She is an adult actress and she has pulled some of the craziest stunts you will ever hear.
3: Annie Knight had her fiancé's full support going into her shocking stunt, with the model having sex with 583 men in a six-hour period.
0: I mean, who hasn't been there? You know, who hasn't found himself in that wacky situation? But she is starring in the brand new hit show On Stan. Everyone's talking about this thing. It's called Turned On Dirty Sexy Money.
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5: You were the brunette with big boobs, and I stole your spotlight.
0: And Annie was kind enough to drop by the Lowe Live studio today and kick it with us for a few hours. She was incredible to hang out with. She opened up about absolutely everything. And here she is right now, shooting the breeze on Lowe Live. Where would you love to shoot a scene that's somewhere historic or somewhere that's banned? Like anywhere in the world, if someone was like, you can shoot a scene here wherever you want.
6: Like the Great Pyramids of Giza?
0: On top of it?
6: Yeah, why not?
0: I'm scared of heights. I would not be
6: That'd
0: able
6: be
0: to.
6: Be iconic.
0: It would be very iconic. Yeah, okay, that's a great answer.
6: Yeah.
0: Yeah, okay, I'll see if I can make that happen.
6: Thank you.
0: I think there's going to be some red tape.
6: Probably, yeah.
0: Yeah, indefinitely. Biggest celeb that slid into your DMs?
6: I think I've answered this before. Okay, I'll say it and you'll know who it is.
0: Okay.
6: Slob Barbashian.
0: Really?
6: Yeah.
0: Wow, Kris Jenner. If you could slide into a celeb's DMs, who would that be?
6: Matthew McConaughey.
0: All right. Yeah. That's a great answer. You should just try it and see
6: maybe
0: what happens.
6: May as well. I mean, I think he's married too, so maybe not.
0: Yeah, that'd stop a Hollywood man. What's the best and worst part about waking up as Annie Knight?
6: The best part is that, like, I'm just in control of my own life. I get to choose my day and I have so much freedom and it's so fun and I'm living my dream life. The worst part is that every day I wake up and I'm getting, like, tons of criticism from people.
0: Right.
6: That's probably the worst part. But I don't really care. But at the end of the day, it's still like, just leave me alone, you know?
0: Right. I think because I obviously doing my research on it, there was the 583 men challenge. Mm-hmm. Is that correct?
6: Yes, yes.
0: So because I think something like that happens, I don't know what it is. Dudes get so mad about women who are sexually confident in themselves. Do you get this a lot because you did do something like that?

0: Would she only let that guy be a one-night stand? Would she ever see him again if he did one of these insane things? Find out what she had to say next as we wrap up doing
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5: One of those heroes from Auto Request at Kedron was Rob.
6: There was probably about half a dozen of us. Obviously heard a big bang and started running over and I realised there was a body laying under the car. There wasn't time to think. All we wanted to do was get the car are off him.
5: You saved his life, mate. Like it.
6: Yeah, they say that. You don't really think. No. You just do.
5: It's such an Australian thing to do. I know this is not why you did it, and you probably haven't even thought about it, but that is the greatest marketing tool ever.
4: Yeah.
5: We are the car place that helps save the
6: Come and see
5: life.
6: Us. We've got a deal for you.
4: Yeah. Never let anyone tell you can't trust a car dealer.
6: That's right.
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0: 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I love all of you.
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0: Girl, you're just in your head now. Messy on Lowy Live! Thank you for kicking it with us live around Australia on Kiss and iHeart. You can also jump in the live stream, Facebook, TikTok, Instagram, YouTube, and Twitch at Lowy Live. 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
2: Live stream shout
0: out. Shout out to Storm and Frankie. Shout out to Karen Hunter. Love seeing you in there, girl. And shout out to Lub Lub, who wants me to shout out Lauren and Angus. There we go, guys. We also got the live stream up to 100,000 likes, which means we're going to break into my boss's office on the live stream in about 15, 20 minutes. So if you want to see that, jump into the live stream right now as we wrap up doing this.
3: Shooting the breeze.
0: That's right. Shooting the breeze is when we get to kick it with some weird, wacky, and wonderful people. And they don't come more incredible than this lovely young lady.
2: Shooting the breeze with Annie Knight.
0: That's right. She is one of the top earners on OnlyFans around the globe. She is a bop. Proud of it, as she should be. She's also the star of the brand new Stan TV series, Turned On Dirty Sexy Money.
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5: You were the brunette with big boobs, and I stole your spotlight.
0: She was actually saying that to me. I was the brunette with big boobs, and she did steal my spotlight. But more than that, Annie's also pulled some of the most craziest adult stunts you've ever heard of.
6: Annie Knight had her fiancé's full support going into her shocking stunt, with the model having sex with 583 men in a six-hour period.
0: She stopped by Lowy Live today to talk about absolutely everything. You can catch it on our socials, Facebook, TikTok, Instagram, and YouTube at Lowy Live. But right now, we decided to wrap up a game with the lady herself with a little game. Her name's Annie Knight. We decided to play a game called One Night Stand. Here it is, shooting the breeze on Lowy Live. Annie Knight, now we're going to play a game called One Night Stand. Here's how it works. I'm going to give you scenarios of people that you are sleeping with for the first time. Mm-hmm. If they do this, you got to let me know if they're immediately going to be an only a one night stand or you would possibly see them again.
7: Okay. Yep.
0: Yeah, the premise is easy. It's chill.
7: Love it.
0: Here we go.
8: Yeehaw!
0: His bed is still a race car bed from his childhood.
7: Oh, no, he's a one night stand.
0: Damn. I'm out. Still sleeping in that race car bed. He introduces you to his dead mother's ashes and asks if she can watch.
7: No, absolutely not. One night stand.
0: Right,
7: never
0: okay.
7: Seeing him again.
0: But the urn's really cute.
7: Nah, I don't care.
0: Still doesn't change?
7: Weird.
0: Can't believe you said no to that. That's so weird. he asks you to dress as Schmeagol so he can be the Lord of the Ring.
7: It's kind of fun.
0: You'd
7: bit
0: wear
7: bit of role play. Why not?
0: Yeah, it's role play. You just got to wear a bald mask and be like, Schmeagol.
7: Yeah,
0: like that.
7: Sounds fun.
0: Okay.
7: Like acting. Yeah, I'll do it.
0: Great. After you finish, he pulls out a Bible and asks if he can take a moment to talk to you about his Lord and Savior, Jesus Christ.
7: Oh my God, no, absolutely not.
0: Okay. But you probably met that guy at the church that time.
7: Yeah, that probably was him, yeah.
0: You've already met that fan. He has a whiteboard in the room breaking down what you can expect and your goals together for the evening.
7: Kind of like a guy that's like taking charge and he's setting out goals, so yeah, why not?
0: Okay, so it's like a PowerPoint presentation, but it's like in the third quarterly.
7: Sounds fun. I love a good spreadsheet, so like I'm all for that.
0: He takes off his shirt and he has tattooed above his belly button, live, laugh, love.
7: Nah, one night stand. Yeah, nah, not for me.
0: Okay, my shirt's staying on. Instead of listening to sexy music, he makes you listen to the Joe Rogan Experience because misinformation gets him hard.
7: Oh my God, no. Not a fan of Joe Rogan, so not one night stand.
0: And finally, when he climaxes, he does an impression of a velociraptor going,
7: oh, no. One night stand. Big ick.
0: Really?
7: Yeah. If it was a joke, that'd be hilarious. But if it was serious, I would probably laugh and then be like, oh, wait, this is real. That'd be embarrassing.
0: Yeah, that'd be crazy. Okay, Annie Knight, that's our game, One Night Stand. Thank you so much for joining us here at Lowy Live. You've been an absolute pleasure.
7: Thank you
0: so much for taking your time and coming to chat with us. It really does mean the world. Keep doing what you do. You bring a lot of people happiness.
7: Oh, thank you. Thanks for having me.
0: There she was. That was Annie Knight on Lowy Live. You can grab all that on our socials, Facebook, TikTok, and Instagram at Lowy Live. 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Thank you so much, Annie Knight. You were incredible. Guys, up next, we're doing
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0: I'm going to tell you about a horrific, terrifying story. You don't want to miss it. Have you ever heard of the elevator game? It's a lot scarier than that really sad sound effect I just played. You're going to want to stick around for this story. Up next, right now, let's get into it. Bougera, gentlemen, Lowy Live.

0: 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You should check him out. Ryan Setter, go Google that. Or don't. You're busy. Who am I to tell you what to do? Counting Stars and Lowy Live, thank you so much for kicking it with us. 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
0: 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Up next, we're going to be talking about the elevator game. 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

0: number one song in the country, Ella Langley, Choosing Texas on Lowy Live. Thank you for kicking it with us tonight, Tar. Just when I thought I got him to fall in love. With Listening to Me. That's right. I said it. Narcissist. Hey, my name's Craig Lowy. This is my show, Lowy Live. Anything you miss, you can grab it on the free iHeart app. Lowy Live is a daily podcast designed to make you feel better about who you are.
1: You is kind.
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0: Sometimes.
1: You is important.
0: Wouldn't go that far. 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Let's do this.
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3: Creeping it real.
0: Ahoy, hoy, my name is Craig Lowe. Now it's time we do a little segment we call Creepin' It Real, because I'm going to tell you a paranormal creepy-ass story designed to give you the creeps, because I love paranormal, weird, spooky stories. Tonight, we're going to be doing it about one of my favorite stories of all time. It is The Elevator Game. Let us begin. The elevator game is not a game to be messed with. However, many have tried. The rules are simple. You need to be in an elevator that has 10 or more floors. Once inside, you must press a very specific order of numbers, and they are... That wasn't that scary. 4, 2, 6, 2, 10, and 5. If you do this, the lights will immediately cut out and the elevator will rise through to another dimension of hell, where it will stop and an elderly woman will get in by herself. She will begin to ask you questions. However, it is important that you do not look at her.
1: I can make your parents hurt themselves. I can make them hurt each other. I can make them eat each other if I want to.
0: The old woman will apparently grow angrier and angrier with each ignored question, demanding you stop being rude, and you answer her. But if you do this, you will not see a human face. No, no, no, but what you will see is far worse. You will see a demonic face, so scary that human eyes cannot comprehend the horror. And she will digest your soul, dragging you to hell.
4: I'm in danger!
0: Yes, you are, Ralph. Those who have played the game and returned... Sorry, I almost got this good. Those who have said to have played the game and returned have said the world in which the elevator stops and the old woman gets off is incredibly terrifying. It's a world so dark and so red and on the horizon. Now, I'm going to do this whole part again. And what have I written here, you moron? Those who have said to have played the game and returned have said the world in which the elevator opens and where the old lady gets off has a dark red sky and a glowing crucifix that can be seen from every direction, warping the world to a dark, ominous landscape, with many saying it was so bleak, the only thing they could compare it to was attending an open house for a rental property in Australia. We got there. I'm Craig Lowe, and that was The Elevator Game on...
3: Creeping It Real.
0: Ah, scary. 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Up next, we are doing one hell of a musical segment.
3: Lassoed and live, bucking good performance.
0: That's right, we're going to be hearing a very, very cool new country song. We don't play much country on this station, but we are up next. And this young lady, her name's Stella Lefty. If you don't know who she is, I guarantee you she's about to be absolutely huge. She's coming up next on Lowy Live.
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9: There was probably about half a dozen of us. 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
8: You saved his life, mate.
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7: Yeah.
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9: Come and see
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9: Us. We got a deal for you.
7: Yeah. Okay. 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
9: That's right.
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14: 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While Gavin blissfully sleeps, this incredible bird, the ANZ Falcon, is on high alert. Yes, his ANZ Falcon watches 24/7, constantly on the lookout for fraud. So should a fraudster use Gavin's card details while he snores, his ANZ Falcon will swoop in. 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

0: Australia's very own Fisher. If you haven't seen him live in concert, oh, you got it. You just got to do it. That was Favour on Lowy Live. Thank you so much for kicking it with us. By the way, Lowy Live is a daily podcast. 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
0: No, it's not. It's the other one. That's right. It's time we do the Hoedown Honky Tonk Hits, where we play a country tune, because I love country music. We don't play any country on this station. I think we should. It's a huge genre. I love it. A lot of people, however, think it's hillbilly music. Really, boy, tell you what. We're about to play an absolute banger up in here. Yes, we are. Tell you what. Okay, this next young lady, very weird backstory. Her father owns Groupon. So she's a billionaire, but she happens to be an incredible performer, singer, songwriter. Her name's Stella Lefty. This is her song. It's number 4 over in the country charts in the States.
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0: This has been Lowy Live. Thank you so much for checking out my show tonight. Really do love and appreciate your time and energy. I have run out of time. However, tomorrow night, any song you want, the live stream request line will be open, plus those final BTS tickets. Check it all out at Lowy Live. I am out of here. Have a happy, safe evening. Thanks for listening and good night. Bye.
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1: Hot takes, Woods. 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

0: 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And now, John Edward is coming to our iHeart Live stage and crossing over.
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0: Hey, it's Will and Woody. You're either up early or up late. And welcome to the show. I mean, this is probably the best of the worst bits from the week. I keep saying that. It's not the best of the worst. It's the best of the best. I mean, we consider this stuff to be good, surely.
1: It's just incredible. It's absolutely incredible.
0: I don't think
1: stuff.
0: It's incredible.
1: No, it's amazing.
0: No, I wouldn't have thought it's incredible, but this is
1: the best stuff you will have ever heard.
0: I think this is the best cut of Will and Woody that you're going to hear.
1: Nah, it's better than that. Raise the bar. So I would say power nap now. Pull over, power nap.
0: Why nap?
1: Just a quick power nap because you want to be up and about for when our best bits start.
0: They're starting now.
1: Well, you got a song. You got a 3-minute power nap and then game on, baby.
0: All right. Well, yeah.

0: good happens after midnight, except these two. It's Will and Woody keeping you up.
1: Menu anxiety sucks. The idea of going out to dinner is such a treat. But when the menu comes out and you can't decide what to get, you stress, you start sweating, you think you make a decision, and you worry about that decision, and then you hear someone else's order and you're like, ooh, maybe that's better. We all know it. It's very relatable. I solved that yesterday on the show.
2: No, you didn't. I'm going to go outside. Did Woody solve that yesterday on the show? Annalise?
3: No.
2: No, Jojo,
3: couldn't have been further from
2: couldn't it. Couldn't be further. Liv, what? I know you're meant to be on Woody's team here, but no.
3: I couldn't hear you. But I think you missed the point entirely, actually.
2: There we go.
1: Yeah. Well, thank you to all of you, but I actually did because I work in a little thing that I like to call evidence, right? And I got people on the radio show who were going out for dinner last night and through some amazing questioning and maths, I for them chose the perfect meal. I mean, here's an example of me with a lovely lad called Anthony who was stressing. The poor guy was in the car. He almost didn't go out to dinner. He was so stressed because he was worried about what he was going to order. And thankfully, a hero came along. Where are you going to dinner, Tony?
4: I'm going to a pub, but like it's a fancy kind of pub.
2: Gastro pub.
1: Okay. Have you been to this particular pub before, Anthony?
4: Only 3 times.
1: So what did you go for every single time?
4: I went for the 300-gram steak.
1: You went 300-gram steak every single time?
4: That's my safe house, yeah.
1: What was one of the other things that you were thinking of doing?
4: There was a chicken carbonara with mushroom.
1: Yeah.
4: And there was also a seafood platter.
1: Anthony, get the chicken carbonara with mushroom.
4: Chicken, oh, that does sound good, doesn't it?
1: Get it. Okay.
4: Thank you.
1: No, you're so welcome, Anthony. You are so welcome. I've saved your anxiety. It's perfect. To break down the brilliance.
2: No one cares.
1: No.
2: On behalf of everyone listening.
1: Don't break it down.
2: On behalf of Angus and Julia Stone, who are coming up next. No.
1: I won't break it down then.
2: Don't.
1: And that's a shame because everyone's going, how did he do it? Well, I'm not going
2: to
1: reveal those.
2: Even you didn't know how you did it. You tried to show me the piece of paper and you're like, I can't read what they've done, their workings.
1: A magician never reveals these tricks, my friend.
2: Oh, stop it.
1: But there were workings, so you know it's legit when there's workings. There were graphs. There were numbers.
2: From the random physicists.
1: There were dots.
2: We don't even know if they're probably just kids. This whole thing is probably just
1: physicists.
2: A scam.
1: They're physicists.
2: There's probably some kid in the Midwest of America or somewhere in China who's laughing right now because a radio host actually believed the smoke campaign that was that they'd figured out menu anxiety.
1: I emailed them. I had a few questions about their workings and we had a lovely little chat.
2: Stop playing that song.
1: Yeah, I will, because it's my music. It's my music.
2: It's not your music. It's the final countdown.
1: Well, whatever. It's the people's music. Anyway, as I said before, I like to work in a little thing called evidence.
2: Yeah.
1: You guys are all throwing daggers, and I get it. Let's have a laugh at Woody, and I get it. You're doing it for a radio bit. I get it. It makes good texture. But it's genius. It actually is genius, and we're going to find out right now, because you heard before that I told Anthony to... Guys...
2: It's taken a long time. Yeah, I think you had a day off because you're sick. You've lost your internal clock. We're at 3.5 minutes. You've said nothing.
1: You've played the final countdown twice.
2: Can we just get to the guy?
1: Can quickly talk about the flu, because maybe I have lost internal clock because it was really serious.
2: Anthony's on the phone.
1: There,
2: Anthony,
1: but, hang on, I'm building it up.
2: Well, too much.
1: I told him to order the carbonara with mushroom.
2: Yes, we know.
1: Anthony, hello, my friend.
4: Hi, how's it going?
1: There's a lot riding on this, mate. Now, you don't do it for me. Don't do it for me. Be honest. Please be honest. How was the carbonara with mushroom?
4: Well, I'm going to let you down. I'm sorry. Oh. They actually didn't have it in stock, so I really threw a dagger in the works here, and I went and got a chicken parmi for the first time.
2: All right, can we all get on with our lives? Because I want to torch you up next. I'm going to... No, you need
1: I
2: it.
1: I don't have
2: after that shit show,
1: nah,
2: we're going to go to a bit of Harry
1: Styles. I'm flat as a tack.
2: Coming for you up next,
1: I was
2: next,
1: so sure that was going to be a slam dunk.
2: No, you're done, mate.
1: Can we get the other
2: Write
1: girl
2: him
1: on
2: off.
1: The phone?
2: Write
1: I
2: got
1: my guest too.
2: Someone bring Lizzie Hu back. Bring her back. Tyler in. Get her on the phone. He's nowhere. He's coming here with a concrete his haircut. He's going to concrete his bit. So, Will and Woody.

0: It's hard to say that I'd rather stay awake when I'm asleep, because my dreams are bursting at the seams.
1: The best kick-ons you've ever been to. Will and Woody keeping you up.
2: Woods, you're taking a few days off this week. You've had the flu. Let's hear the audio. Here's him talking about it.
3: I think I've got the flu. I actually left the bed because I got so hot. I'm laying down on my lawn in my boxer shorts, and I just said, why?
4: Wow.
3: I'm having this telehealth.
5: It sounds like you've got the flu.
3: And I go, wait, mate. I watched the Kylie documentary yesterday, and she mentioned that before she got diagnosed with cancer that she was feeling really tired and run down.
4: Oh, my God.
3: I think I've got cancer.
4: No, you didn't.
3: And he laughed at my face. He laughed.
5: That is completely outrageous, and you don't have cancer.
2: Okay.
6: Yeah, and I don't. But I've been to hell and back.
2: You've been to hell and back. You've had the flu, mate.
6: It's horrific. And if you know someone with the flu, reach out to them and make sure they're going all right.
2: So I'm going to some information came to light for me today about you and the flu.
6: From my wife?
2: Well, no, from you actually. Okay. But like inadvertently, yeah. I don't think you meant to give this information up, but you did. So I was actually calling to get onto your wife.
6: Yeah, today.
2: Today. I tried to call her.
6: About a couch.
2: Tried to call her a couple of times about a couch.
6: Yeah.
2: Couldn't get onto her.
6: Yes.
2: Couldn't get onto her.
6: Yeah.
2: So I called you. I was like, oh, well, Woods will put me on a Mim. Maybe she's, you know, changed her phone. I don't know. So I call you. Yeah. I was like, hey, mate, is Mim there? And you said, no, she's actually on a plane.
6: Yeah.
2: And I was like, wow, cool. Okay. Weird. Like, you know, you've obviously been down and out for the last 4 days, lying on your lawn in your boxer shorts and whatnot.
6: Get me started.
2: You've probably said to her, jump on a plane, sweetheart, get yourself out of here, have a few days to yourself, because you've probably had the kids one-on-one for a long time.
6: Yeah, she's like, oh, God, she was amazing.
2: She was amazing.
6: So I think when you're sick when you've got kids, it's a whole different
2: ball game,
6: isn't
2: it? Whole other dimension.
6: Because all these responsibilities that you've got. Oh, and she's been unbelievable.
2: Yes. And then you tell me, no, she's actually on a plane with both the kids.
6: A trip that was booked prior to me having the flu.
2: Yep.
6: Yes. Little holiday for her and the kids in some sunshine.
2: Yep.
6: Seeing a friend up there.
2: Yep.
6: Gigi Piku is what our family calls her.
7: Woody did say yesterday that he was supposed to potentially go, and he just told Mim, I couldn't possibly travel with this immune system.
6: I was on my deathbed. Guys, I'm dying. You don't ask a dying man, jump on a plane and, you know, get some sunshine. Because I can't even go outdoors, guys. The sun is hurting my skin.
7: And outdoors to get to the studio.
6: Barely.
2: So, yeah, I just wanted to follow up there. I just wanted double check. So you said you couldn't go away.
6: From my deathbed, yeah.
2: With your partner and your two kids.
6: Yeah.
2: Like, because the trip, she left today, right?
6: She left, so I drove into the airport this morning. Oh, come on, don't get around me, come on.
2: So you drove into the airport today with both your children?
6: Yes.
2: And then, so when did you decide that you wouldn't be able to go?
6: Days ago. When I was on deep
2: So flu. You decided on Monday?
6: When I was in deep, oh, I couldn't tell you what, I don't even know what day it was during the flu. I was just like, I don't know where I am. I don't know what day it is.
2: Okay.
6: We were talking, because I was so Mim's gone early, because because of work, I wasn't able to go on the Thursday, obviously.
2: Obviously, yeah.
6: So the plan was I'll join you guys on Friday night.
2: Yep.
6: This was weeks ago.
2: Yep.
6: Struck down with this awful case of influenza, right? And then in the throes of that, I was like, we're having chats about this trip, and I was like, Mim, I don't know if I'm going to be able to get on a plane. At this point, I don't even know. I don't even know if I'm going to make it to Friday. Like, that's where I'm at. And so we were just like, let's just take it day by day. And Mim was amazing. She held my hands through it. She's the only person who gets around me. None of you guys give a crap about me.
2: Just can't believe.
6: And she's like, I understand.
2: So then I said to you on the phone earlier today, because it dawned on me then.
6: Yeah.
2: I was like, so you're telling me, because it's a long weekend.
6: Yeah.
2: It dawned on me then. I was like, so Mim's going to be by herself with the kids. She's got a friend up there.
6: Yeah, yeah.
2: In another state.
6: Yes.
2: For 5 nights with two toddlers while you recover from the flu that you had a week ago.
6: A flu that I had a day ago. Don't know where you got a week from.
2: But just to confirm.
6: I have it. Where's that cough button? Oh, wrong button. Sorry, what was that, mate? I am still got the remnants of the flu there.
2: Just to confirm.
6: Yes.
2: You're just, yes or no, your partner's interstate with your two children.
6: Yes, she is.
2: By herself. Yes. While you recover from an illness that you contracted a week ago.
6: I mean, who knows when I contracted it at the end of the day. Yes, that's correct.
2: Yeah.
6: Any other questions?
2: No. I just,
6: Any other judgments from over there, mate? And when you go on benders every weekend and leave your wife with your children at home.
7: Oh, my God. Pop quiz. The kiss. $1 million. Pop quiz. 10 questions. 60 seconds.
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0: that just want to keep going. It's Will and Woody keeping you up.
1: Angus and Julia Stone are in the studio again. Great to have you back, guys. Sounds like you've been... you're kind of living the life from everything I can read and hear from what you guys have been up to. We've got this brand new song called Karaoke Bar, which we're going to hear live very, very shortly. But I was hearing from one of the producers that the song was born on the Greek island of Hydra.
2: Wow.
3: Yeah.
1: Near where Leonard Cohen used to live.
3: It was a wild time.
1: Not bad.
4: Yeah, it was cool. Everyone walking around in suits, smoking cigarettes.
3: Super
4: drinking,
3: groovy.
4: Drinking moonshine.
3: Wow. Yeah, it was good groovy. Times.
1: Yeah.
4: It was groovy.
2: So did you adopt the suit-wearing ways when you were on Hydra? Is that like the uniform of Hydra?
3: I mean, it's very warm there, so it's one of those amazing things where it is a bit like going back in time. There's like no cars on the island, so Whoa. Cats everywhere, people still smoking ciggies inside. And so the studio that we recorded in, yeah, it felt pretty magical. It was the night that this song kind of started, the Saharan sands had... Do you remember that time in... did it happen...
4: Sydney, yeah.
3: In Sydney.
4: It kicked in, the winds picked up the sands from the desert here.
3: And yeah, everything went red.
4: Went orange, yeah.
2: Oh, yeah, right, okay.
4: And similar thing happened whilst we're over in Greece on the
1: wow.
4: island. It's crazy.
3: Yeah, it was very... very strange and surreal. And so this song was sort of born out of a night of, and the guys who run the studio, I mean, it's pretty funny. It's like this, you know, cigarette smoke coming up through the floorboards of the live room and people just from the community coming in the middle of takes and saying hello. It's like, it's an incredible place. And we all ended up sort of sitting around that night. They make their own wine and moonshine and, you know, just... having a time.
4: Yeah, it's wow. cool. There was a guy sitting in the shadows smoking a cigarette. I went down to get a drink from the kitchen.
3: Yeah, that's right.
4: And he was like, Angus, I heard, you know, you and Julia were hanging out. I was talking to him. He's such a poet in his way. He looks so much like Leonard Cohen.
2: Yeah.
4: And it was his son, Adam.
1: Shut up.
4: And it was really cool. I was like, you got to come meet Julia. You know, obviously your family's music has been such a big part of the world and our lives.
1: Wow.
4: And it was cool. We sat in the kitchen, drank wine, passed around the guitar like you would an aux cord and shared. Wow. Adam had these beautiful wow. songs that he'd written himself. And
3: yeah,
4: it was a really special time. I feel like we've been really lucky in that way on our journey, meeting really unique characters. And
1: cool.
4: Yeah, cool.
2: Does he get a writing credit in the song Karaoke Bar? Pregnant pause.
3: Yeah, just like, oh, it depends how much percentage you
4: What's
3: want. What is the split on that?
1: Wow, that's really cool. That's groovy, even.
2: It's, yeah.
1: Now
4: it could be gravy.
1: It could be.
2: It's bordering on gravy.
1: You were in the kitchen. You were in the kitchen. Now, I've got some audio here, Angus, before we get to you guys performing Karaoke Bar, which we're very excited about, of you singing Big Jet Plane with Dua Lipa. Is that right? I want to take it for a ride on a big jet plane. Wow. Sounds beautiful.
3: It does. It sounds so nice. I want to take it for a
1: ride on a big jet plane. Sounds lovely. That's funny. Julia, you just said then sounds so nice. That's what I'd do. I'd get on the front foot there just as like the best defense is the best attack is it. What is it? Best defense is it is attack. I mean, Angus, if you had to sing that song
3: what
1: with
3: do you
1: someone.
3: Mean?
1: Well,
3: yeah, right. Are you guys wondering why I wasn't there?
1: Well, there's a couple of question marks, I reckon.
3: I'll tell you the truth. I mean, I was actually in labor. I was having my baby.
1: Whoa! Okay, wow. good defense.
3: So
2: that's a pretty good
1: Best form of defense is pregnancy, it turns out.
2: Excuse. Yeah, all right. So no rift there. Very good. Very good. Fair enough excuse. Yeah. But Angus, don't look at Julia. Just look at me. Look at me and Will.
4: Look at me. Yeah.
2: Who was better, Jua or Julia? Just look at us. Look at us.
4: Oh, well, Julia's, you know, she gets 50% of everything, so I have to obviously, you know, dividends and all that. It was a really special experience. I was, I just finished with Dope Lemon in Paris, and they said, jump on a plane, get over here. I flew into Sydney, literally stepped off the plane to go play Big Jet Plane with Joa. in the stadium, and it was really cool. Like, she's such a down to earth person, and similar thing with Posty. You know, I was over in Quebec at the time. We flew into Texas, and the same thing, meeting the most special people that are just as heavy in the game and appreciate music and traveling, and to step up with these guys it's been a real blessing.
5: Well, Julia, I heard you've also got an incredible history with some very, very famous people that I want to talk to you about more right up next.
6: Robin, Kip and Corey Oates.
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10: There was probably about half a dozen of us. 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
9: You saved his life, mate. 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Like it.
10: Yeah, they say that. 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
30: Let's get the party started. See you at the bar, you was hardly talking. That's when I knew that your heart was scarring. 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Like, wait, babe, let me.

0: night comes alive. 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
1: Angus and Julia Stone, Karaoke Bar. It is out now, the single. I'm sure a lot of you guys are across that, but the record is going to be out September 4th, so keep your eyes peeled. Do the prepay thing, whatever you need to do to get your hands on some brand new gear from Angus and Julia Stone. But Julia, we were just talking to Angus about some of his run-ins with some of the biggest names in the world, but we again, just a bit of research here. We found out that you were in a movie in 1994 called Sirens, which some people might be across in Australia. The cast there, Hugh Grant, Elle Macpherson, Portia de Rossi, Sam Neill, Ben Mendelsohn, so a couple of homegrown guys at the end there. But you were young. You were like 9, 11, something like that, very young.
2: I was 9, yeah. That's I had my

0: did acting.
1: They must have. They must have loved JLo because it was her 9th birthday on the set, and Hugh Grant and the team, they organised this. Norman Lindsay had done this beautiful painting, and then the whole crew signed it, all the actors.
2: Wow.
1: And it was in our house growing up.
2: Whoa. Really?
1: And yeah, it's JLo did such a killer job.
2: That's amazing.
3: Do you ever like walk up to Sam Neill and say like, Sam, it's me.
0: It's me, your daughter. You got sheep's poo in your fingernails. That was one of my lines.
1: But another...
2: Oh, still got it. Still got it.
0: Wow. Good acting.
2: Wow.
1: Another cool little Easter egg. Julia was in Country Practice as well.
0: Oh, yeah. Wow. Do you remember Country Practice?
3: Yeah, absolutely.
0: Yeah, I was Kylie. And
1: her character got killed off.
0: Got killed off after four.
2: Oh,
0: apps.
2: Wow.
3: Oh, how'd you die?
2: Sheep's poo under the fingernails.
0: I got I got salmonella from the sheep's poo. No, I got trampled by cattle, actually.
2: Oh, God.
0: Yeah, it was brutal. Yes.
2: Wow, it's a real Australian death.
0: Did my own stunts as well. At six. I was six in a Country Practice, and then I fell off the fence.
1: What was your line as you were falling? Look at me.
0: Oh, that's right. I was in love. Do you remember Dr. Harry? I was in love with Dr. Harry.
3: Yeah.
2: Oh, yeah,
0: and my dad, he sort of was like a busy farmer and stuff, and I was up on the fence and I said, you know, Dad, when I grow up, you know, Dr. Harry and me are going to run away and be in the circus. And he's like, yeah, Kylie, yeah. And then I go, Dad, look at me. And he's like, get down from there.
2: Oh,
0: and
2: yeah,
0: then I actually, if you watch it, it looks like I jump. It's not a good stunt.
1: No stunt doubles.
0: No stunt doubles back in the day.
2: That's so hectic.
3: So sorry, the scene is that it looks like you jump off the fence and then you're trampled by cattle.
0: Like the whole stampede of cattle run over my body.
2: It's pretty much, think of it, it's pretty much Mufasa's death in The Lion King.
3: Totally.
2: The Australian budget version is stampede in a paddock with the cattle.
0: Because I was six and I obviously like didn't know how to act or anything. So then I'm unconscious at the hospital, and as a kid I couldn't keep my eyes closed, so they had to sticky tape my eyes shut. So
2: that's great.
0: Yeah, you can see in the footage, if you can ever find it, it's I'm trying to open my eyes and the sticky tape's holding me shut.
3: It is praying. We'll try and get that in post. We'll get it in post.
2: Oh, thanks for sharing, guys. That's awesome. You really are like heading into the, I would almost start to say, the national treasure category in terms of how loved you guys are, how well-rounded you guys are, how celebrated you are. Your music is played everywhere. I've got a brand new album, Karaoke Bar, out September 4 from Angus and Julia Stone. Love you guys. Great to see you.
1: Love yous.
0: Bye.
2: Bye-bye.
3: Hey guys.
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0: So the Woody, you're either up early, up late, or maybe you're still out.
1: Bloody oath. Maybe you're heading to kick-ons right now. You're in the cab, you're in a car share, or maybe you've got a Dezo driver, heading towards kick-ons, and you're probably thinking to yourself, ooh, it's a cute boy that I'm interested in, but I just don't know how to talk to that cute boy. Well, listen to us right now because we're going to have some sparkling banter and conversation and just bring it up with those cute boys like you thought of it yourself.
0: Yep.
1: That's our gift to you.
0: Yep. I don't want to be involved in that.
1: Okay. That's just advice from Uncle Woody here.
0: Oh, don't call yourself Uncle Woody. Really, really, really sick. All right.

0: up early. It's Will and Woody keeping you up.
1: It's Will and Woody for you, E. Woods.
2: There is a secret war going on at home between me and my wife, and it's to do with the temperature. Awesome. Not awesome, though, is the fight that's going on between me and my wife. Sorry to make it serious again. Because it's this weird war that's going on between me and my wife because we haven't yet spoken about it. But it's a thermostat spat. And I've got no doubt that other people have had a thermostat spat before.
3: Yeah.
2: Where, and again, I hate to stereotype, but usually this is the way that it goes. If you're in a male-female relationship, the female would like the thermostat to be higher. The male would like the thermostat to be a little bit lower.
3: Yes.
2: Now, we are exactly in that war right now. But it's bizarre because what is happening at home, and this has been happening for, I'm going to say, at least 3 weeks now, every time I go to the thermostat, I turn it down to 20.
3: Yep.
2: Thank you. Perfect temperature. It's comfortable in there. If you're a bit chilly, you could put on
3: a jumper.
2: A light jumper. Put a rug on yourself. My wife, so then I'll do that and go like, house is perfect. And then, you know, maybe a day later I'll return and just go, I'm just going to go and have a check of the thermostat there. It's up at 22.
3: Interesting.
2: It's jumped 2.
3: Wow.
2: And I go, I don't know when that happened.
3: So you didn't do it.
2: I certainly didn't do it. My girls can't reach it. One of my children can't even walk. So I think it's got to be her.
3: Yeah.
2: I think it's got to be her, but we didn't talk
3: good
2: about
3: deductive
2: it.
3: Reasoning.
2: So rather than have a conversation, a healthy adult conversation with my wife, I will then just bring it down 2. And then, you know, 24 hours passes, it goes up 2. And then I might go, you know what, I'm going to throw a spanner in the works here. I'm going to go down to 19. You know, I'm going to fire up a little bit.
3: Oh,
2: and
3: wow.
2: Then, you know, and
3: wow, a bit of aggression. She goes up to 23.
2: She's never gone to 23. So she's trying to play a fairer fight here. She only ever goes to 22, but it's this bizarre war that's going on right now, and I'm just interested to hear from your perspective.
3: Yeah.
2: You're pretty good in conflict resolution.
3: Am I?
2: Well, you're better than me. That's not
3: Well, you're
2: much.
3: Just conflict avoidant.
2: Yeah. So this is happening. This is obviously a war. It's a deliberate war that
3: definitely.
2: Is going on, and I don't know how to resolve it.
3: Okay, well.
2: I'd rather not confront her, by the way. Let's just take that off the table.
3: Okay. So I would love to be on your side.
2: Oh, don't start with that.
3: And I'd love to be on your
2: if
3: side.
2: If you're going to sit here and be on my wife's side, then we'll just go to traffic. Because I don't need to hear
3: we've
2: that.
3: Had the traffic. we've got some more coming up. But I'm sure we do. It's every 15 minutes here, I guess. Woods, I want to be on your team, mate. I want to be on your team.
2: Okay, well, why do you think it
3: I come
2: be
3: into this? I'm just cards on the table. Mm-hmm. I've come into this conversation with a preloaded gun.
2: Preloaded gun?
3: A preloaded gun. One of the producers, not going to name him. They've handed me some information which is unfortunately going to make you look sexist. So apparently this was a big deal.
2: Well, let's just go to traffic. And you're all dogs.
3: Apparently it's a big deal. So they knew you were going to bring this.
2: Of course they did.
3: They've colluded. You sent the ideas in trust. They've colluded. So apparently 10 years ago there was a huge beat up over the fact that men wanting the temperature or requiring the temperature to be colder is actually a biological thing and is actually not preferable to women body temperatures.
2: Okay.
3: So thermostats apparently originally were set 50 years ago to support the air temperature of an 80-kilo, 40-year-old man.
2: I'm almost that.
3: I know.
2: And that is pretty much me.
3: But women have lower metabolic rates and they tend to burn energy a lot slower. They give off a lot less heat. So they actually tend naturally to be cooler. So women actually biologically need the thermostat to be warmer to be comfortable and men actually need it cooler to be comfortable. And men, apparently in offices all over the world, insist that the thermostat always gets turned down because it's better for them. But women are always the ones that are like shivering and really struggling.
2: Right. And that is a slam dunk. I have no further arguments, and I'm going to have this fight with my wife.
4: Look at us out here, Woody. We're all in jumpers and jackets.
2: You're in
4: and
2: a
4: you're
2: scarf.
4: In a T-shirt.
2: You're in a scarf.
3: And you're in a T-shirt.
2: I am hot. Let's turn the thermostat down.
0: It's Will and Woody.

0: good happens after midnight, except these two. It's Will and Woody keeping you up.
1: J-Lo, Ben Affleck, definitely not getting back together. Let's play a bit of J-Lo, though. So I actually didn't know this, but when they were married...
2: Such a shame that she's now such a... She's so passe.
1: Yeah.
2: I mean, ever since she funded her own documentary about her love story and then it put Amazon $80 million in the hole. Like, it's just... Yeah. She just needs to let go and just realise she's in the veteran territory. She's still smoking hot.
1: And lean
2: still
1: in.
2: Still makes great, like... Oh, it doesn't still make great, but it still performs really well.
1: Oh, yeah.
2: Just be like... Just, you're entering that.
1: She's in a new movie with the guy from Ted Lasso. Office Romance. Yeah. Brett Goldstein, the serious dude in Ted Lasso with the beard.
2: Oh, he's good.
1: Yeah, he's great. So I think they hook up in the movie. And a couple of rumours that maybe they're hooking off camera as well. Anyway, but...
2: Is that right?
1: Yeah, Goldstein.
2: See, like she's lowering her colours there.
1: Well, anyway. Hang on a second. He's a lovely man.
2: It's Jennifer Lopez.
1: It doesn't matter. Goldstein.
2: No, it's not.
1: Yeah. Okay.
2: Do you know what I mean?
1: Anyway, I want to talk about...
2: Do you know what I mean? Her legacy is so good, and now it's just getting tarnished.
1: Sure. And one of the tarnishes, I guess, is unfortunately failed marriages. And so Ben Affleck and her, definitely not getting back together. I didn't know this, but they had matching tattoos done when they were married. It's like it was an infinity symbol with Jennifer and Ben. Anyway.
2: Lame.
1: Yes, super lame.
2: Wow.
1: Super lame. Ben's got that too.
2: Wow, there you go.
1: Anyway, some eagle-eyed fans noticed on social media that she has altered that tattoo. So she has removed Ben's name and then she put an arrow through the infinity symbol.
2: Ooh.
1: Bit of a message there. Bit of a swipe at Ben.
2: You've got a matching tattoo with Mim.
1: Yes, I do. It's a zigzag, so it's an M and a W. It's clever.
2: Lame.
1: Pretty lame.
2: No, so if you broke up with Mim, would you get an arrow through it? Like, have you discussed that?
1: Well, let me give you a real one, mate. I currently have a tattoo on my foot.
2: Yeah.
1: Of half a horse.
2: Yes.
1: That was for another woman.
2: Yes.
1: Now, this is something...
2: Laura from The Bachelor in Paradise.
1: That is exactly right. So I got that tattoo for her. My wife...
2: Yes, for one night.
1: Excuse me? Don't say it like that.
2: It was for a one-night bit.
1: Oh, no, yeah.
2: It was for one night. You went for a date with her for one night. You got a tattoo for the date.
1: But I thought it was going to go on. And it did not.
2: Well, sorry, Celine Dion, but there was no way it was.
1: It did not. But anyway, the point remains.
2: You got a tattoo for a date with a reality contestant.
1: I'm a spontaneous beast.
2: That's crazy.
1: You cannot hold me down.
2: That's insane.
1: The craziest.
2: And not just like a tiny tattoo, like it covers your whole foot.
1: Yeah. And it's just half. It's the back half of a horse. And so it's a weird thing that sometimes comes up with my wife where she's like,
2: oh, that would suck.
1: You've got a tattoo on your body, like quite a big tattoo on your body that is for another woman.
2: Yeah.
1: And so it is an ongoing thing. It actually would be, wouldn't it? I think I need to change it.
2: Are you going to get it off?
1: Well, so my idea actually, my daughter's obsessed with unicorns.
2: Oh, cute.
1: So I've thought it's a back half of a horse. No, you do the front as a unicorn. It was never a horse.
2: Yeah, okay.
1: I don't know, I could turn it that way. I'm interested, though.
2: I didn't think about that. That'd be tough for me.
1: Yeah. I've also got a Jessica Hull just tattooed on my body, like the name Jessica Hull. She's a 1,500-meter runner for Australia.
2: Not because you hooked up with her, though.
1: No.
2: For a radio bit.
1: But it's strange for my wife that she's like, there are two tattoos on your body dedicated to other women. Anyway, I can't be the only person who has tattoos dedicated to exes.
2: Oh, that's really rough.
1: It's poor men. For so many reasons. 13.
2: Fly up and meet them for the long weekend. I think you need to.
1: Mate, I've got the flu. I think flying would put me over the edge. 13. 13-1065 is our number. Have you got a tattoo dedicated to an ex?
2: All right.
1: And I'm just interested to know, like, how is that going with you? Are you going to tweak it? Are you going to get rid of it? I would say, Will, that maybe you and I can have some ideas as to how you could tweak it.
2: Oh, yeah.
1: Turn it into something else.
2: Bit of a brainstorm.
1: Yeah, that's it. So 13-1065. Have you got a tattoo dedicated to an ex?
2: We'll take your calls up next. It's Will and Woody.
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0: kick-ons you've ever been to. Will and Woody keeping you up.
1: Will and Woody be... Oh, wow. That's really good. Okay. Have you got a tattoo dedicated to an ex?
2: Yes.
1: That's the question.
2: And
1: that's
2: the question. And to make you feel comfortable to call, I've got it. I'm happy to put my hand up and say that I've done it. It was silly. I've got half a horse tattooed on my foot, and that was for a person that I wasn't even dating. I did it on the first date.
1: Yes.
2: That's hard for my wife. I'm now thinking of, I don't want to remove it. That just feels very painful and expensive. I'm thinking tweaking it is a good idea. So that's the service we want to offer you guys right now.
1: Well,
2: on 13.
1: We'll give you the idea. We're not going to pay for the tweaking.
2: No, I never brought up money.
1: Well, you said that's the service. So it's careful with your words.
2: Fair.
1: Tony on 13165. You got a tattoo of an ex, Tony.
3: Hello, gentlemen.
2: Hello Tony.
3: No judging.
2: Yes. No.
3: I put a boyfriend's name clean across my ribs.
2: Ooh, full name, first name and surname.
3: Full name.
2: Bloody. Middle name?
3: Idiot.
2: Did you put the middle name, Tony?
3: No. And then I married him.
2: Okay.
3: And then he
2: okay.
3: cheated, so then I divorced him.
2: Okay.
3: And you can't wear bikinis with another boy's name on you, so no. I covered it with a huge sunflower that is like, it's bigger than Ben-Hur, my sunflower on my ribs.
1: Oh, wow. Look on.
2: Oh, so you can't see any letters or anything there?
3: Well, no. Everybody reckons, no, you can't see anything, but I know it's there.
2: Yeah.
3: I just know he's still there. Like, ugh.
2: Yeah, that is true. But, you know,
1: God, why would you get someone's full name tattooed on you? Sorry.
2: She said no judgment. She said no judgment at the start. And
1: there's plenty.
2: You're pouring out of you. Stop
1: that
2: it.
1: There's so much judgment.
2: Stop it. Tony, we all make silly decisions. I've got half a horse on my foot. Let's go to Greg here on 13-1065. I think a big, humongous, cute sunflower on your ribs. Gorgeous. Greg, you've got a tattoo dedicated to an ex. What is it?
4: Yeah, I've got a heart and a rose on my arm and with her name, Michelle, which is spelt with two L's.
2: Yeah.
4: And my second wife's also named Michelle, but she spells it with one L.
1: Oh.
2: So did you please tell me you've just rubbed out one L?
4: No, I haven't.
2: Oh, mate.
1: Oh,
2: I
1: mean, so your current wife would be livid that you've got the ex's spelling on you?
4: Yes. Every time she looks at it, so I sleep on the opposite side of the bed.
2: Oh, God. Wow, Greg.
1: Wow, it's that bad.
2: Greg, hang on. Like, just scribble out one of the L's, right? Is that like...
4: Yeah.
2: No?
1: I think it'll look
4: It's all hieroglyphic writing, so...
2: Oh, hieroglyphic. Wow, fancy, man.
1: But hieroglyphic, like, as in, like, what the Egyptians used to write in, like, characters?
4: Oh, pretty much.
1: No, hieroglyphics. No.
4: Michelle.
1: Do you mean calligraphy, Greg?
4: It's got symbols in it, too.
2: Symbols. Sounds like hieroglyphics.
1: You might have done it in Windings. Anyway, interesting.
2: That's tough, Greg.
1: I can't believe you. Hang on. Greg, back to Greg. Greg, just...
4: And it's been too long. It's been 32 years, so...
2: Yeah.
1: Oh, 32 years. Okay. Wow, it's a long time.
2: We've got more questions on the hieroglyphics,
1: Are you Egyptian, Greg?
4: No.
1: Why?
4: I'm not. I was just very drunk.
1: You got your partner's name tattooed on you in hieroglyphics when you were drunk.
4: Yes.
1: Wow.
4: I thought it was a Chinese shop.
1: You thought it was a Chinese shop?
2: You were trying to get food?
4: Yeah, I was originally.
2: You went into a place and you thought you were trying to get a honey chicken and you came out with a tattoo in hieroglyphics?
4: Yes.
2: That's extraordinary, Greg.
1: Don't you, Greg?
2: That
4: it
2: is
4: was a good night.
2: That's
1: don't you, Greg. That's just,
2: thought he's getting the Mongolian beef, got himself a tattoo. That's extraordinary. Alana has called.
1: I don't think he knows. I'm still doubting that he knows exactly what hieroglyphics are.
2: We might need Greg to
1: send us a photo.
2: Yeah.
1: He said two L's, and then so there is obviously some lettering there.
2: I'd love to just see Greg. Alana.
1: I think once you see Greg.
5: Hi, guys. How are you?
2: Hi, hello. Alana. We're good. This is a tattoo that your dad's got that's dedicated to an ex.
5: Yes. So my dad, bless his soul, right?
2: Mm.
5: So he's got a love heart of every single woman he's ever been with, like in a relationship with.
2: Oh.
5: And once he's finished with them, he puts a line through it.
2: God.
1: Oh, wow.
2: Wow.
1: How many hearts has he got?
5: Honestly, I don't look at it anymore because it's like one big heart and then all the names underneath. But yeah, my mum, when she was with him, was absolutely livid because all of these exes.
2: Where is it, Alana, on his body?
5: On his arm.
2: On his can you give me a rough idea
1: of a child or a cat?
5: Sorry, it's my daughter, and I'm the only one home.
1: Oh, that's okay.
2: So
5: when
2: fine.
5: I heard it, when I heard you guys, I was like, it's too good not to say.
1: Oh no, it's a great story. It's a great story.
2: Alana, like, how many names are we talking? Can you give me a rough idea of how many names are on your dad's arm?
5: Last time I checked, after my mum, there was like it was 10.
1: After your mum?
5: Yeah, after my mum. So he's been remarried, and he's. So it has been remarried, and now he has another partner. So, yeah.
2: And so your mum is tattooed. Your mum is tattooed on your dad's arm with a line through it.
5: Yep.
2: Oh, my God.
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9: There was probably about half a dozen of us. 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
6: You saved his life, mate. 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
1: These hot takes.
2: That's a spicy meatball.
1: Look, you can join us if you want to. Double passes to go and see Disclosure Day, the movie, if you've got a hot take. But no, these are just your hot takes on things. I mean, a hot take from me, I don't know if you guys agree with this, just let me know.
3: Mm-hmm.
1: If your partner flies interstate with your two kids, you shouldn't say you can't go with them because you have a cold. That's a hot take.
3: I fully agree with that. For a cold.
1: No, it's a take.
3: That's I fully agree with that. If it was the flu and you were on your deathbed, then maybe, you know, too hard to go. But a cold, appalling behaviour. Appalling behaviour. One for me. Oh, good. God, how can I have a go at your parenting?
1: That's all right, mate. I'll move on. So here's one for me.
3: Yes.
1: Sabrina Carpenter is the new Jack Johnson. All her songs sound the same.
3: Ooh, okay. Now,
1: they all sound the same.
3: I agree with the Jack Johnson thing. All of his songs sound the same. He's a phenomenon.
1: Our king, Jack Johnson. How do you?
3: He's not my king.
1: He's amazing.
3: He's the king of one song. I respect the man, and he seems like a lovely chap. If he wanted to come in for a chat, love to play Can You Hear It with him. But he only has
1: Sabrina
3: one song.
1: Sabrina Carpenter, the whole thing.
3: I wouldn't mind hearing it.
1: I'm doing this whole cheeky thing, and then here's a little bit of rhythm.
3: Can I hear? Let's play Espresso. Hey? That's a big one. Okay,
1: I've heard it.
3: There's a sound there. Okay, now, I don't know what her second biggest song is.
1: Sounding, come on, Woods. They're sounding really
3: huge difference. Did we just change songs there, or is that the same one? That's a serious question.
1: That was a change? No.
3: Wait,
1: what was the change between there? was the change?
3: I didn't notice the change.
1: What was
3: there?
1: The man child? That's a different song as well?
3: Oh, come on. I think I'm with Will. Now, Annalise, you're going to staunchly defend Sabrina Carpenter. You have to admit. Now, that's phenomenal DJing.
1: Tom could have been skipping through the same song.
4: That was five different songs.
3: That's terrifying.
4: Very distinguishable features of each one. And I'd like to say we missed out on like half the album where she changes tempo.
3: If your argument is she changes her tempo slightly
4: like,
3: between
4: where was
3: songs,
4: goodbye and where was please, please, please? Like, please, please.
1: And they all sound the same. Tommy, do it again. Here we go. All right, now give us the change up.
3: It's just a slightly quicker song. Very easy to DJ, isn't it? I mean, Tommy's on fire.
1: Tommy's on fire.
3: Now, Liv wants to say something.
1: There you go,
3: Liv. Liv, what's going on?
5: If they all sound

0: the same, then why could you absolutely have no idea how Juno went when you were trying to sing over it the other day?
1: I could have guessed, though.
2: I could have guessed.
0: You were right off.
1: I chose to play the game. I was like, you know what's going to be good content here? Me not knowing the melody.
2: But we all knew.
1: We all knew. They all sound the same, so I could have just gone for it.
2: Yeah, that's right.
3: Don't have to tell your heart. Kiss. 60 seconds on the clock. I'm ready. I'm shaking. Questions. $1 million. Quiz.
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2: Following an accident on Gympie Road at Kedron, a motorcyclist was pinned under a car and a bunch of local heroes from a nearby car yard came to the rescue.
3: One of those heroes from Auto Request at Kedron was Rob.
4: There was probably about half a dozen of us. Obviously heard a big bang and started running over, and I realised there was a body laying under the car. So there wasn't time to think. All we wanted to do was get the car off him.
3: You saved his life, mate. Mm-hmm.
4: Yeah, they say that. You don't really think.
5: No.
4: You just do.
3: It's such an Australian thing to do. I know this is not why you did it, and you probably haven't even thought about it, but that is the greatest marketing tool ever.
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4: Come and see
3: life.
4: Us. We got a deal for you.
2: Yeah. Never let anyone tell you can't trust a car dealer.
4: That's right.
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1: Back in breakfast.
2: Following an accident on Gympie Road at Kedron, a motorcyclist was pinned under a car and a bunch of local heroes from a nearby car yard came to the rescue.
3: One of those heroes from Auto Request at Kedron was Rob.
4: There was probably about half a dozen of us. Obviously heard a big bang and started running over, and I realised there was a body laying under the car. So there wasn't time to think. All we wanted to do was get the car off him.
3: You saved his life, mate. Mm-hmm. Like it.
4: Yeah, they say that. You don't really think.
5: No.
4: You just do.
3: It's such an Australian thing to do. I know this is not why you did it, and you probably haven't even thought about it, but that is the greatest marketing tool ever.
5: Yeah.
3: We are the car place that helps save the
4: Come
3: folks'
4: Come and see
3: life.
4: Us. We got a deal for you.
5: Yeah.
2: Never let anyone tell you can't trust a car dealer.
4: That's right.
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14: Now.
3: Morning, I'm Jess Kennedy. Cops have made an emergency declaration due to a large fire in Brisbane's east. Emergency services are called to the scene at Murarrie this morning, where plumes of smoke are billowing into the air. An exclusion zone's been set up with people being told to avoid the area. A Brisbane electrician has walked free from court after being found not guilty over a fatal punch in the Western Downs. The 36-year-old had been charged with the unlawful striking causing death of 32-year-old Lincoln Hode in Dalby in 2023. The jury handed down their verdict yesterday. Bondi terror attack hero Ahmed Al-Ahmed will face court next month, charged with assaulting his dad. It's alleged the assault happened at his Sydney home back in March, with a 44-year-old accused of putting his dad in a headlock. And Donald Trump has slammed a US House of Reps vote seeking to limit his war powers in Iran. The House passed a resolution aimed at halting further military action against Iran unless authorised by Congress. The US president says the move by lawmakers is unpatriotic. Your sport check in a sec.
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3: Souths have sunk to back-to-back losses, beaten by Manly 28-14 in their NRL clash at Brookvale. 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
3: Mostly sunny on the Kiss Cast, reaching a top of 21 degrees. Sunny tomorrow, hitting 22. Right now it's 16 degrees at St. Lucia, 16 at Bulimba. 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
11: Brisbane traffic.
12: Looking over Brisbane, there is a building fire with around 19 fire trucks on scene. Port of Brisbane motorway on-ramp is closed from the Gateway motorway northbound, also Queensport Road south, blocked at Lytton Road. A crash in Oxley for Oxley Road near Oxley Station Road. 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The Kiss Cast. Heading for a top of 21 today and mostly sunny with Robin, Kip and Corey Oates in the morning on Kiss.
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14: Morning, I'm Jess Kennedy. Emergency services are at the scene of a factory fire in Brisbane's east. Fire broke out at the structure on Alexandra Place at Murarrie earlier this morning with crews working to put it out. Cops have made an emergency declaration and set up an exclusion zone encompassing multiple streets. A 13-year-old boy is expected to front court again today, charged after allegedly planning to attack a school on the Fraser Coast. He was arrested last week after cops allegedly seized an electronic device from his Maryborough home. The boy is charged with preparation or planning to cause death or grievous bodily harm. Disturbing claims have been made during a Melbourne court appearance by one of the so-called ISIS brides. It's alleged the 31-year-old helped her father keep a teenage slave in their Syrian home. And Princess Kate has shared an emotional moment with a fellow mum completing her cancer treatment in Manchester. Kate was visiting a hospital and speaking with patients when she stopped to congratulate the woman as she rang a bell to signify her treatment is over.
3: Hi, welcome.
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14: Another shock upset at the French Open with Polish qualifier Maja Felinska through to her maiden Grand Slam final. The world number 114 stunning 25th seed Diana Schneider with a straight sets victory, the win leaving her speechless.
15: 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Like, I'm just... Yeah, I don't know what to say, I'm sorry.
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14: Mostly sunny on the Kiss Cast, reaching a top of 21 degrees. Sunny tomorrow, hitting 22. 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
18: 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We've got some weird weird little gremlins in the system here, but I think we're going to be okay.
19: Is that your fingers?
18: It's not my fingers. I promise it's not my fingers.
20: Are you sure?
18: I'm sure, Robin. It's 6:01.
20: I'm in Sydney. Yes. I can't see. I had to fly down because my mum had an operation, and so I'm here for a couple of days. So I can't keep a close eye on you two, and that makes me nervous.
18: No, we're fine. Everything's going to be just fine, Robin.
19: Yeah, we're fine.
18: Hey, guess what? It's International Donut Day today. So everyone that gets on the show with us today wins a box of donuts.
20: How good's that?
18: Yeah.
19: Can I ring up? Can I go outside and ring up?
18: Who's the big donut eater in your house?
19: You're looking at him.
18: Yeah, I figured it might be you.
19: Oh,
18: yeah.
19: why is that?
20: It's Huxley.
19: No, he's a big chunky love. Yeah. He gets filthy when I don't give him one.
18: Yeah.
19: When I don't share.
18: I took Raph into 7-Eleven. I had to fill up the car yesterday and went to one of those 7-Eleven petrol. And, you know, they've got the donut box. And he's just standing there at the glass just looking at them all. Just going, what about that one, Dad? And I said, nah. What about that one, Dad? Nah.
19: I get worried about those ones. But I've heard that every day that they change. I've heard that.
20: No, they do.
19: There you go.
20: Yeah. So are we cinnamon donut people or are we chocolate custard filled people? What kind of donut gets you?
19: I'm a nice, fresh, just cinnamon.
18: Hot cinnamon. Fresh hot cinnamon, can't beat it.
19: I'm not gonna disown a Nutella filled one.
18: Yeah.
19: I won't.
18: You're not gonna kick it out of bed.
19: I won't say no to it.
18: Yeah.
20: OMG Decadent Donuts have supplied us with vouchers, so you can get a dozen donuts.
18: So all you need to do is just get involved with the show today in some way whenever we ask for calls or if you've got an idea you want to float, 131065, be part of the show and you win yourself a box of Decadent Donuts. Now, coming up very soon, we had this amazing call toward the end of the show yesterday. It was Rob, and Rob was one of the very first people there at the scene of that car accident where people miraculously lifted a car off a motorbike rider who'd gone under the car.
19: Yeah, that's incredible.
20: Extraordinary.
18: Yeah, and we're going to get Rob's story for you right after this from Shawn Mendes, Nothing Holding Me Back. It's Robin, Kip and Corey Oates on KISS 97.3.

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0: Bruno Mars, it just might. It's Robin Kipp and Corio. It's on Kiss 97.3 Friday morning. Another round of karaoke. A very special karaoke for you this morning after 6.30. But right now, this has been a great news story out of Brisbane this week. Here's the headline from Channel 9.
1: Good Samaritans who came to the rescue of a motorcyclist injured on Brisbane's north side. Ataya, the group lifted a car off the man.
2: Joel, there are about 10 people who came together to help this motorcyclist in Kedron after a bad crash on Gympie Road around 8.30 this morning. Witnesses rushed over to help manually lift a car off of the 46-year-old who was trapped underneath it.
3: It was just a matter of getting it off him and make sure he was all right. As Aussies, if you see someone in need, you're going to run to it. And, yeah, the poor bloke's in a bit of strife. So, yeah, human nature, you just run to it and try and help him.
0: And of those 10 people, that included pretty much the entire workshop at Auto Request, which was very close to the scene. And so Mitch, we sent Mitchie Lewis out there this morning to have a chat to some of the guys. And you got Rob with you there, Mitch.
4: Rob, you're sort of the unofficial spokesperson. I come down and spoke to a few of your colleagues and everyone just pointed to you and said, he's the guy you want to talk to and throw on air.
5: Luckily, we Wednesday's our startup day. So instead of a couple of people being out in the car yard, there was probably about half a dozen of us all starting the cars up and all that, and obviously heard a big bang, and I was sort of one of the first on the scene to, started running over and didn't really know what to expect. And, halfway there, I realised there was a body laying under the car. So it's, we all just gathered around the car and lifted the car off the fella and waited for the police and ambulance and fireys to come.
0: So the car was a hatchback, was a little...
5: Little Mazda 2, yeah.
0: Little Mazda 2, which obviously helps. They're sort of only 1.5
5: ton. Yeah, big time.
0: But still, was it a matter of, like, did you need to communicate or did everyone know? Yeah. Like, did you count down, 3, 2, lift, all that?
5: No, it wasn't like that at all. We just knew we had to get the car off him, you know?
0: Everyone was
5: adrenaline going and everything like that. You look back on things and go, yeah, we should have done it this way, should have done it that way, but there wasn't time to think. All we wanted to do was get the car off him.
6: You saved his life, mate. Yeah.
5: They say that.
6: No, it's true. Injuries that he's now, we've been told, was a collapsed lung, broken ribs, broken collarbone, fractured spine.
5: Yeah.
6: And if he'd stayed under there, I mean, what was going through your mind? Nothing and everything?
5: You don't really think.
6: You just want to help. Such an Australian thing to do. I know this is not why you did it, and you probably haven't even thought about it, but that is the greatest marketing tool ever on one of the Brisbane's busiest roads.
0: Yeah.
6: We are the car place that helps save the
5: Come and see
6: life.
5: Us. We got a deal for you.
0: So you're actually a dealership. I thought you were mechanics, but you're a dealership?
5: No, we're a car dealership.
0: Okay.
7: Oh, cool.
0: There you go.
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5: All good. No worries. Take care.
0: Well done, mate.
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9: Looking over Brisbane, there are lights on flash at South Brisbane, Merivale Street and Peel Street, and there's been a crash at Annerley, Ipswich Road, inbound after School Road. Debris to watch for Logan Motorway westbound in the left lane as you're coming through Parkinson, and a crash at Goodner on the Ipswich Motorway after Brisbane Road eastbound. Smash your tax time at JB Hi-Fi with ridiculous deals like $400 off the latest Samsung Galaxy S26 phones while stocks last at JB Hi-Fi. The KissCast heading for a top of 21 today and mostly sunny with Robin Kipp and Corey Oates in the morning on Kiss.
0: 6.14, it's Robin Kipp and Corey Oates on Kiss 97.3. Coming up very soon, there was another first responder who just so happens to be a friend of Damo who works in the building.
6: Oh, wow.
0: Yeah, who was on site. He was actually one of the other cars involved in that motorbike accident.
6: That'd be awful.
0: Yeah, I know, but he was there helping lift the car off the motorcyclist. We're going to talk to him right after this. Ace of Base, The Sign on Kiss 97.3.

0: 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It's Robin, Kip and Corey Oates on KISS 97.3, 6:17. Now, if somehow you've missed it, we've been talking about it for the last couple of days and it's been all over the news. There was a motorbike accident in Kedron a couple of days ago now, and this...
1: I hope the guy's doing well. I haven't seen anything.
0: It ended up with a motorcyclist underneath a car, getting crushed by the car, then all standers by and people in the car yard next door, the auto car yard, came running out and manually lifted the car off the motorcyclist, saving his life. And Jake out of Brendale is on the phone. Now, Jake, what I've heard is that you were actually one of the other cars involved in the crash. Is that right?
2: Yeah, that's correct. Whoa. It wasn't seriously involved in the crash, but I was right there, bumper to bumper with the car, the VW that caused it all.
0: What did you see? What actually happened?
2: Well, we were all sitting in traffic heading southbound on Gympie Road, and as this traffic started moving, a car came flying over the middle median strip, and at, I don't know how fast, pretty fast, and just straight into the car next to me.
0: Wow.
2: Which pushed that car back on top of the guy on the motorbike.
0: Right. So both of those, you know, the other car and the motorbike did nothing wrong. No, they're just minding their own business.
2: Yeah, correct. They just, the poor little ladies, old ladies in the white i30, I think it was, just got stuck in the worst position.
0: Whoa. And was it the i30, the little Hyundai that ended up, no, or was it a Mazda? I think the car yard guy said yesterday it was a Mazda 2, another car that ended up on top of the motorbike. Or what do you remember?
2: I can't remember. It was a white something small.
1: Yeah.
2: Still pretty heavy to pick up, though.
0: Yeah.
1: Yeah, so you're a part of the pickup. You helped lift the car off the rider, yeah?
2: Yeah. Like, the motorbike and the rider was literally right outside my driver door.
3: Oh, my goodness. You would have seen this guy be smacked out.
2: Yeah, absolutely. So I was first trying to jump in there and get the car to roll back off him, but it wasn't moving because of the damage to the front of it.
0: Do you remember to put your car in park and jump out, or what?
2: Yeah. No, I jammed mine into park and just turned it off, put my hazards on. Just jumped straight out, tried to get him out, and then I was pretty lucky that some of the guys across at that car yard heard what happened, and I was pretty loud, heard it or saw it, and ran across and gave us a hand. So
1: because it was directly on his chest. From what I remember reading, the wheel was directly on his chest, yeah?
2: Yeah, directly over the top of him. So,
1: fuck me.
3: Jake, you know, in human condition, fight, flight or freeze, and often in a crisis like that, people can absolutely lose their minds and become hysterical. But it does not sound like anyone, it was just all focused on saving this guy's life. Is that right?
2: Yeah, 100%. It was actually really impressive looking back at it, just the... It was just straight up teamwork from a bunch of strangers to make it happen. Even the woman in the car just behind me, who was an off-duty nurse, was straight on the phone to 000.
0: Yeah.
2: Like, everyone just sort of jumped straight into what needed to happen. So it was really good to see.
3: Jake, do you think that's because, do you think the Australian-ness of us, why was that?
2: Oh, 100%. That's got to be a part of it. I mean, yeah, it's just part of Aussie culture to, you know, do what you got to do to help your fellow Aussie, and he clearly needed a bit of help, so people just ran to do what they had to do to make it happen. It was really good to see.
0: Do you remember if the ladies, the old ladies you were talking about, were they still in the car, or did they jump out so that you guys could lift it easier, or were they still there
2: They were still in the car there, because the front of the car was crashing so much,
1: I couldn't get out.
2: Doors were even able to be opened until paramedics got there, so...
3: Jake, we haven't talked about the car that actually caused this. Was that driver okay?
2: My understanding is that there was a medical episode involved. When she was actually on our side of the road driving towards us, I thought that there was no one driving the car. She had folded over, I think, unconscious in the passenger seat, and I thought someone had jumped out and it was just a free-for-all sort of thing.
1: Wow.
3: Oh, wow. So it's just a complete freak accident.
2: Yeah, 100%.
3: Wow. Yeah. Well, thank you to you, mate.
0: Yeah. I'm so amazed that you guys, you know, it's even a small car that you're talking 1.5 tons. Yeah. So, where are you even lifting from? Like, did you get your hands under the, do you remember where you put your hands?
2: Yeah, well, I was right next to the rider. So I was going under from underneath the back door sort of thing. I was trying to, yeah, get underneath, like, the frame of the back door, and then there were other guys on the wheel well and then around the boot of it.
1: Wow.
2: And then as we had enough people to sort of lift him up, I dragged him sideways out from under the tyre, and then me and one of the other guys pulled him out, because it's a low car too, right? So yeah. His helmet was pinned. We had to get it high enough to get him, well, get the tyre off his chest and then get his head and helmet out from underneath too. So.
0: Of course.
3: Well, Jake, you are a hero. Yeah. You're one of the 10 or so people who just did what had to be done and saved a man's life. So thank you and well done.
0: Yes.
2: Thanks.
0: Hey, all Jake, we've got a box of donuts for you today, buddy.
3: Yeah.
0: Oh, wow. Yeah. All right. Deck of donuts for everyone who gets on air with us gets a box of donuts, and you, sir, deserve a box 100%. Of donuts.
2: That's fantastic. Thank you so much.
0: Your pleasure, mate. Well done. Nice. It's Robin, Kip, and Corey Oates on Kiss 97.3 with Joe. This is the end of

0: Joe, end of beginning. It's Robin Kipp and Corey Oates on KISS 97.3, 626. Everyone gets on air with us today wins a 12-pack of OMG Decadent Donuts celebrating National Donut Day with an OMG Decadent Donut. 15 locations, you're saying, Rob?
1: Yeah, they're all over the city. They're on the sunny coast and the Gold Coast. They're in the scenic rim.
0: Oh, okay.
2: OMG, is that Oh My God Donuts?
0: Oh My God Donuts.
1: Yeah, Oh My God. Yeah,
0: that's exactly right.
2: Hey, righto.
0: Now, coming up, we have a first for karaoke. This is where we like to do a duo of a Friday morning, Corey and I. And there's a special request.
2: Yeah.
0: This is a song requested by someone for someone on a special day.
2: Yeah, they picked
1: it. Oh, really?
2: Yeah, they've picked the cracker too.
1: Does that mean you can sing it?
2: No.
0: We can't sing it.
2: No, I'm not going to lie. Yeah. There's a few people that we can't sing.
0: Yeah.
2: Majority of girls.
0: Uh-huh.
2: Now, this guy,
0: yeah.
2: Is probably the last person I ever wanted to try and sing.
1: Michael Jackson.
2: Close.
0: Somehow even higher.
2: It's somehow even harder. Yeah.
1: Michael Jackson?
0: Yes.
2: Yeah.
0: Yep.
1: Okay, can I tell you, I'm broadcasting from Sydney, so I can only see you guys on a screen, and I often can't hear you, but all I can see is Corey pulling these ridiculous faces like he's wearing two tight shorts.
0: And that's what that's what this guy did.
2: So he had to have done something to get his voice this high.
0: Okay,
1: Prince.
0: That song of karaoke coming up
2: maybe
0: after the news next.
3: 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Quiz. Brisbane's richest cash contest. 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
1: Oh my God!
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17: Brisbane traffic.
18: Looking over Brisbane, there's a crash at Flax Creek for the M1 northbound before Logan Lee Road, and there's also traffic lights on flash for South Brisbane, Merivale Street and Peel Street. There is a crash in Annerley, Ipswich Road inbound after School Road, slowing traffic up a little. As Fleamaster's EOFY event is where you save. 3 huge deals all month long. Hurry ends June 30. Forget the rest. Deal with the best on Gympie Road, Astley. The Kiss Cast heading for a top of 21 today and mostly sunny with Robin, Kip and Corey Oates in the morning on Kiss.
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17: Now.
6: Morning, I'm Jess Kennedy. An emergency declaration in Murarrie has been revoked after a large factory fire. The blaze broke out at Alexandra Place this morning, with emergency services remaining on scene to conduct inquiries into the cause of the blaze. Traffic delays are still expected due to smoke from the fire. Overseas, 12 people have been killed and several others injured after a fire at a nursing home in Sri Lanka. More than 50 residents were rescued from the property as it was gutted by flames. It's understood the home's director has been arrested on suspicion of causing death through negligence. The Crime and Corruption Commission's been asked to investigate the Queensland Police Service amid claims of financial mismanagement. Figures show QPS had a forecast deficit of $400 million. And the Bondi terror attack hero has been charged, accused of assaulting his dad. Ahmed Al-Ahmed allegedly put his father in a headlock in Sydney's West back in March. Your sport check in a sec.
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6: The Rabbitohs are rueing a costly bunker miss in their 28-14 loss to Manly in their NRL clash. The Seagulls' knockout went unnoticed in the lead-up to a crucial try. Souths coach Wayne Bennett says the technology should be scrapped if it isn't used properly.
17: We've got a bunker. It's supposed to be perfect, right? Because they expect us to be perfect. They have all the opportunity to make a decision, to see it, whatever. Right, and they still get it wrong. So I'm a fan of no bunker, I can tell you.
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6: Mostly sunny on the Kiss Cast, reaching a top of 21 degrees. Sunny tomorrow, hitting 22. Right now it's 13 degrees at Darra, 13 at Woodridge. 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
4: You're going to get some rubber bands and tie them around downstairs.
22: Your nether reasons.
4: just to get the rain.
23: We have a song coming up for karaoke, which defies everything that is a regular man singing. It is Prince. You called it, Robin.
4: Yeah.
22: Because he's the only one I could think of who is higher than Michael Jackson.
23: Yep.
4: And so did whoever requested this.
23: Yeah.
22: So it is a request, though. Like, you're doing something really lovely for someone.
23: Yeah.
4: It's a
23: special birthday request, and I don't think the birthday girl knows that it's been requested and that we're going to be singing directly to her.
22: Are we going to get her up so that she can hear the dulcet tones of you two murdering Prince?
4: Yeah. Pretty much.
23: That's it in a nutshell.
4: That's what you said it to me.
23: That is it. Karaoke coming up. Are we going to do a couple of songs that'll do it? It gives us 3.5 minutes to prepare.
4: Is that it?
22: Come on, boys. Come on.
23: Rihanna right now, Kiss 97.3.

0: Ed Sheeran a little more. It's Robin Kipp and Corey Oates on Kiss 97.3, 6:42. I want to sing, sing, sing at the top of my lungs. Come on and sing with me for Corey, okay? Just to give you a little insight as to what happens with karaoke, we like to prepare a duo. I say prepare, we give it about 5 minutes beforehand. And
1: what do you mean? I've been ready for this all day.
0: We were just practicing just seconds ago in the studio, and Drew, our boss, walked in. Corey said, "How's that sounding?" And you saw Drew. He was lost for words because he didn't want to lie to us, but he also didn't want to say how it sounded. And he just went,
2: 80%?
3: Did the word strangled cat come out of his mouth?
1: Potential.
0: Yeah. So this is a first for karaoke. We got this. This came through the text line. Katrina out of Rochdale South contacted us. Hey, Katrina.
4: Hello, Kip. How are you?
0: I'm great. Now,
2: you should have thought this through, Katrina.
4: Corey boy, how are you? Beautiful Robin.
3: Hello,
4: Robin. How are you, my darling?
3: I am great, Katrina, but I am a little stunned that this is a song you have sung every year to your daughter. Is that right?
4: Yeah, and through the year, and not just that, every year I've put up one balloon for every year of her age, and now I'm up to bloody 40. And now we do it with my grandbaby.
2: Well, at least I got 40 balloons to pop.
0: Yes, and we have your lovely daughter on the other line, Jess. Morning, Jess.
5: Good morning.
0: Happy birthday.
3: Happy birthday.
2: Yeah, happy birthday. I'm apologising now for what's about to come.
0: Yeah.
5: Oh, my God.
0: So this is the song. So how does your mum go singing you this song every year on your birthday?
5: Like no one else.
0: Oh,
2: that's beautiful.
0: That's saying something without saying anything. Yeah,
5: maybe.
3: And can we ask why this song?
0: Yeah.
4: Well, since Jess been a baby, I had a Caesar, and when I woke up, they brought her to me with a big mop of hair with a pink bow in it, and I just opened my eyes, and they handed me Jess, and I didn't even have a name picked out, and I went, Jess, the most beautiful girl in the world.
2: Oh, God. Oh, look at that.
3: And yay.
2: Of course, Prince had to have sung it.
4: Yes. And we just, Charlie Rich. It's the easier version.
0: Oh,
4: no, the country one.
0: Now you tell us.
2: Oh, no.
4: That was in my text.
0: Well, you know what?
2: Okay, you know what?
0: The people here that like to hear us sound terrible didn't tell us that.
2: You just ruined a beautiful moment. No, a beautiful moment. This could have been singing country.
4: No. Oh, Corey boy, no, it's Katrina. Country song too.
0: Corey's still
4: and you would have done it justice.
0: Well, he's still going to go low in the original, because it starts off with the chorus, which is very rare for songs, but it starts with the chorus. Then we've got a couple of verses to do each, and we'll do our best to bring it home. So,
4: look, this means the world. Now my two little granddaughters sing the song, the Charlie Rich song, all the time.
0: Okay.
4: Little four-year-old says, "No, Nanny, that's not right."
0: Okay. Well, here we go. We've got the full Prince version for birthday girl Jess. Karaoke, let's go.
2: Prince version.
0: Yeah.

0: Are you there, Jess?
1: How are you, Jess?
0: I am, Mum.
1: How was that?
0: Only you. You're amazing.
2: Thank you. The good news is that both of you, because it's World Donut Day, get a dozen donuts each from OMG Decadent Donuts.
1: So
2: the fact you had to listen to that is possibly...
1: At least you're getting something
0: Corey
1: sweet today.
0: I think would have done a better job with the country one.
3: Thank you, Katrina. Appreciate your feedback.
1: Yeah, I agree.
2: And do you know what, girls? Do you know what was really funny? You couldn't see it, but I recommend if we put it up on our socials, Kip, the higher you tried to go, the more your eyebrows were going into your hairline. It's like if I just get them high enough, I'll be able to hit the notch.
3: I started to disappear under my hat. Celebrate National Donut Day with an OMG Decadent Donut. And happy birthday, Jess.
0: Thanks, guys. You're amazing.
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5: Looking over Brisbane, a car has broken down at Allen Grove, Logan Motorway westbound at the end of the Centenary Highway on ramp. Lights are on flash at Merivale Street, Peel Street, South Brisbane. And a crash in Slack Creek for Logan Road near Queens Road has been reported. 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The Kiss Cast heading for a top of 21 today and mostly sunny with Robin.

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13: 6:53, a shot at $1 million is less than 10 minutes away. 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
14: How good is that?
13: 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It drops on Thursdays, and we have a little bonus episode as well. And this week, the bonus episode, we were lucky enough to talk to John Lee, who is a doctor. And
14: the leading researcher of MND, the head researcher at the UQ.
13: We got to speak to him about MND, and of course, that's right in the spotlight at the moment with Jai Arrow, who is a Queensland great, was playing for South, had to retire last year, is currently trying to get what limited treatment there is for MND.
14: And there's a lot of chat around it, like, you know, people trying to, you know, say what they thought, their theories and that behind it. And I thought it would be perfect to get an expert on, like to actually really go dive into MND a bit more, just so people that don't understand it can get a bit of a clearer understanding on it.
13: And the great thing is, Robin, he speaks rugby league, so it's not hard to understand what he's going to say to us. You know what I mean? It's not like he talks.
14: His IQ dropped.
15: Oh, he's not like a medical guy that talks in really long words no one understands.
13: Exactly.
15: He talks like a real person.
13: Yeah.
14: As he left.
15: Excellent.
14: He left the room, and we're like, now, are you happy for your IQ to go back up to where it was?
16: You can stop dumbing it down now. You can just be a regular person.
13: But we've got a really key 60 seconds of that chat coming up for you right after this. From Survivor, it's Robin, Kip and Corey Oates on KISS 97.3.

0: Eye of the Tiger, Survivor. It's Robin, Kip and Corey Oates on KISS 97.3. So after the show on a Wednesday, Corey and I go into pod shape and we record a podcast called The Shed Potty with Sammy Thyday.
1: Yeah.
0: And we normally talk a lot about footy, and but every now and then we were able to have a serious chat. And we did that this week with John Lee, who is an expert in motor neurons disease, which has been...
1: 20 years he's been...
0: Yeah.
2: Wow.
1: This disease, yeah.
0: In fact, he just came from doing, he went to the South Rugby Club and he was doing a talk on it then. So he just came from that to our podcast, which is available now wherever you get your podcasts. But with Jai Arrow's recent news, who, for those that don't know, is a Queensland great. He played plenty of Origin games. He played for the Broncos, Gold Coast. He went to South Sydney, is where he wrapped up his career with Wayne Bennett.
1: Yeah.
2: The AFL legend,
0: yes.
2: Neil Danaher, who died
1: just recently. Carl Webb recently.
2: Another one.
0: Queensland great. So, yes, MND is one of those diseases that we don't know a lot about. And so we got an expert in to ask him some questions and try and clear up. And actually, Sammy kicked off that question, like, what is MND?
3: Motor neuron disease, it affects the brain cells in your brain and in your spinal cord that actually controls your muscles. So that could be your limbs, so your arms, your legs, or your speech, like what we see in Jai. So those cells in our brain and spinal cord is the one that's actually dying and actually losing that connections to the muscles. And this is why you see kind of the paralysis that you see. He is one of the youngest patients that I've kind of seen in my career.
0: It seems like it's something that's more common in footballers.
3: No, not really. So there is no direct research to kind of link any footballers or, you know, high like the traumatic kind of concussion that you guys get. Like these cells can actually compensate the loss by taking up more loads. You don't see the symptoms until we kind of reach that maximum of I can't do any more covering. It is a beast. You know, such a big of a disease in a way that affects not just the patient, but affects everyone, you know, around that person as well. So
0: that was one of the really interesting parts of the conversation, was saying how your body, you know, our bodies are so incredible that they can mask this issue, because you've got these cells that are dying and the other cells that are carrying the load, they're lifting to try and make it seem so that you function fine. Meanwhile, you've got this major thing going on, and then it gets to this critical level where they can't cover anymore.
1: And they're the symptoms.
0: And then the symptoms hit, and they hit hard.
2: Was he saying that there is no research, so therefore they're not sure that it is not about head knocks?
1: Yeah.
2: Because that's been the assumption from everyone.
0: It really has,
1: And that was, you know, I asked the same question a few times, even at the end again. I said, you know, so head knocks, back-to-back trauma to the head. And he said, no, there's no research to support that at all. And he said, I can't deny it, but I definitely can't say the research shows that. And the interesting thing to me was he said there's 10% of this, it's genetic.
0: Mm.
2: Wow.
0: Yeah. So if it's
2: but
0: in the family.
2: That must make you feel better, Corey, and everyone else that's played football, because in the back of your mind, every time there's a new case, you must think about your own self and what you put your body through.
1: Oh, you do, but it's... Sam and I touched on it briefly in the podcast, but you know, I'd never regret anything I did in footy, nor my career at all. I would never have had the chances, you know, and the life that I've got now, if it wasn't for rugby league and what I did for the game and in the game. But there's so many things that, you know, so many different things that blokes have to deal with now, post rugby league, post professional sports. If I'm honest, you know, not only MND, there's a lot of other things that, you know, can pop up later in life. And yeah, look, at the moment, I'm just moving forward with life. And yeah, look, I'd rather if it comes to something, worry about it then. But you know, for me, it's just pushing forward. But I felt like that chat with John, I feel like was just great for everyone to understand what this disease actually is. And he said it perfectly, that it is a beast. Like, after that chat with him, I was silent. I just couldn't believe it.
2: You were what? I'm sorry.
1: Yeah.
2: I beg your pardon.
4: It was a real Waterhouse moment.
1: Yeah. It's
2: okay, so where can we hear it? Because I'm sure there was more than a minute, what you've just played.
1: It was a great 20-minute chat, I think it was.
0: Yeah, it's The Shed Potty, wherever you get your podcasts. Highly recommend listening to John because he had some incredible information also about what treatments are becoming available.
1: Sammy Thaiday touched on IQ, I think that was a clear...
2: Yours was raised for an hour, and then you went back to being who you were.
0: Sammy asked the question, he goes, hang on, do I want a higher number or a lower number? And you're like, okay. It's higher and that's not good. That's not a good indicator. 73's Million Dollar Pop Quiz happens next.
4: Call 131065 now to play. It's Will and Woody for Brisbane's Drive Home.
5: Hot takes, Woods. We had a lot of fun doing this. Finley.
6: My hot take is that matcha by itself is absolutely revolting.
5: Couldn't agree more.
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5: Couldn't agree more. 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
7: it's disgusting.
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6: 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I know.
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18: Looking over Brisbane, traffic on the Bruce Highway around Anzac Avenue, North Lakes isn't too bad this morning. It's only a 26-minute runtime from Caboolture to Balls Hills. There is a car broken down the M1 northbound at exit 49 on route through Pimpama and a crash Loganlea Road near Queens Road through Slacks Creek. Right now, there are Android deals aplenty at Telstra. 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The Kids Cast heading for a top of 21 today and mostly sunny with Robin, Kip and Corey Oates in the morning on Kids.
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19: Morning, I'm Jess Kennedy. Well, motorists going through parts of Brisbane's east are being told to expect delays due to smoke after a large factory fire. The blaze broke out at Murarrie this morning with cops earlier setting up an exclusion zone. That's now been revoked. Hezbollah has rejected the terms of a ceasefire between Israel and Lebanon. In a statement, the group's leader described the plan as a roadmap to annihilate part of the Lebanese people. Barnaby Joyce has struggled to explain a One Nation policy around housing for migrants. The former deputy PM initially told Sky the policy would force permanent residents who are non-citizens to sell their own homes before admitting he'd been wrong.
21: No, we are not going to be kicking permanent residents out of their house. It was an issue that needed further clarity. I've got it. And that's it.
19: And there's been some promising signs of Mary, the Tasmanian devil who's missing on the Gold Coast. Fresh devil poo was found last night after search teams left out baited traps to lure her in. Your sport check in a sec.
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19: Mostly sunny on the Kiss Cast, reaching a top at 21 degrees. Sunny tomorrow, hitting 22. Right now, it's 13 degrees at Maruka, 14 degrees at Carindale. 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
0: We play this every morning at 7 and right throughout the day. Plenty of shots at this $1 million and $1,000 to be won right here. Deal or No Deal and Millionaire Hot Seat weeknights from 6:30 on Channel 10. Just got to answer 10 questions right in 60 seconds to win $1,000 right here. But either way, you're a shot at $1 million.
2: Hello, Emily. Of Eagleby.
1: Hello.
0: You got us, Emily?
1: Em.
26: Yeah, I've got you.
0: Hi.
1: Hello.
0: Okay. Have you thought about the $1 million and what you do
26: with
0: it?
26: I have.
0: Yeah?
26: I would definitely buy a house and a couple of cars. I want to give one to my daughter. I'll have one. I'll give one to my sister. Everybody can have a car.
0: Oh, you'd be like Oprah.
1: Are you giving
0: you'd
1: us
0: be
1: a
0: the
1: car?
0: Family Oprah for a minute. You get a car. You get
26: you
0: a car.
26: Get a car.
0: That's so good.
26: Not very expensive cars. Yeah,
0: that's all right.
26: You get,
0: you get an MG. That'll do. All right.
26: Yep.
0: So there's $1,000 to be won right here. Robin will be your quiz master. You've got 60 seconds on the clock. Pass. We'll come back if there's time, okay?
2: Good luck.
0: All right. And your time starts now.
2: What does TGIF stand for?
26: TGIF. Thank God it's Friday.
2: Coca-Cola was originally invented in which country?
26: America.
2: Big Brother is moving from the Gold Coast to where?
26: Oh. Pass.
2: Which streaming service uses a ta-dum sound when you open it?
26: Mm-hmm. Netflix.
0: Mm.
2: Manchild is a song by what international pop artist?
26: Sabrina Carpenter.
2: Hailey Bieber sold her skincare brand, Rode, to what beauty mega brand for $1 billion in 2025?
26: I should know this. Great.
1: Mecca?
2: No. How many Oscars did Sinners win at the 2025 Academy Awards?
26: Four.
2: The San Antonio Spurs were playing which team currently at the NBA Finals?
0: The New York Knicks, and the Knicks won that game overnight. The Knicks are on a crazy winning streak. They won 12 in a row. But you were going pretty good there. What did we miss?
2: Big Brother.
1: Brisbane.
0: It's moving to Brisbane.
26: Oh, is it?
1: Where's it going? Yeah.
0: I don't know.
2: Yeah, that's weird.
0: Yeah.
1: Well, they're going to go to the Brown River.
0: And what was the Hailey? What's the Hailey Bieber brand, Rob?
1: Yeah.
2: Elf.
26: Was it ELF?
2: Yes.
0: Yeah. So Road sold to ELF. Yeah.
26: Road sold to ELF, damn.
0: Yeah, that's all right. Anyway, we didn't get to the last couple. But either way, you're a shot at the $1 million, Emily.
26: Yep, great. Thank you so much.
0: No problems. And because you played today, it's International Donut Day.
1: Donuts!
0: So you get a bonus dozen donuts.
26: Oh, awesome.
1: Yes.
0: Celebrate National Donut Day with an OMG decadent donut. So, yes, that's a call to you because we're going to need you on the phones in the next sort of 20 minutes. And if you get involved with the show, you win yourself a dozen donuts. And there's plenty more chances at the $1 million on the show as well. So register right now, kiss973.com.au, if you want to play after 10 o'clock, Deal or No Deal and Millionaire Hot Seat weeknights from 6:30 on Channel 10.
2: But coming up, we need to talk about Taylor Swift, Kip Whiteman, because she has done something with her wedding invitations that is going to make you mad.
0: Oh, okay, good.
2: It's an old tradition. Not many people do it.
0: Yeah.
2: And because of your status in life,
0: mm-hmm.
2: It will impact you.
0: Great.
1: Nice, Rob.
0: Let's do it after

0: Peking Duck, Darren Hayes, I want you. It's Robin, Kip and Corey Oates on KISS 97.3, 7:17. Later on the show, Robin's in Sydney today, and you went to the Manly game last night, yeah. The footy. I can't wait to hear your report.
1: Oh, mate.
2: Was I correct with what I told you?
1: I mean, any stadium that still has a hill.
0: Yes.
2: Yeah.
1: It brings with it a next level of boganness that I haven't seen in a really long time.
0: Yeah, there's special people on the hill.
2: How close did you feel to the field there? Like it's so close. Like
1: oh no, it's like at Suncorp. It's an excellent ground to look to watch footy on.
0: Yeah.
1: But geez, I certainly had an interesting experience, I want to share with you and know what it was like for you when you played them. Yeah. Oh my gosh.
0: So that's coming up later. They had another win, by the way, so that would have changed the experience, I bet. So, yes, we're going to do that.
1: Thank goodness, I may have died.
0: Yes. So we'll do that later on. But what's Taylor Swift doing?
1: Okay, I'm sorry, Kip and Corey, you'll enjoy this.
2: Sure about
1: what
2: that?
1: Is your marital status, Kip Whiteman?
0: Twice divorced and in a very happy relationship with the most beautiful girl in the world.
2: Yeah.
1: And she is your
2: fiancé.
0: Partner.
1: She's not your wife.
0: And the mother
1: She's
0: of my child.
1: Partner.
2: Yes. Yes. You have a child.
1: Okay.
2: Together.
1: So if you had been invited to Taylor Swift and Travis Kelce's wedding, you would not be allowed to bring her.
2: What do you mean?
1: They are getting married next month in New York. That's the speculation. And they're going back to this really outdated policy that used to be around way back when called the no ring, no bring policy.
2: Oh. Wait, what?
1: So if you're not married or engaged, you cannot bring your partner to the wedding.
0: So this would be assuming that I was friends with Taylor or Travis, but not Naomi, so therefore she can't come.
2: Yeah.
1: But if the reverse was true, if she was friends, then you couldn't go.
0: Oh. So that's full on, isn't it?
1: Ring, no bring.
2: I mean, no way. What if they've been like living together and a child for how long?
0: Yeah, like 4 years. We've got a baby together.
2: So there should be a ring there, but there's not.
1: Yeah, but the problem is, and we all know this from having planned weddings ourselves, like you've got to have a blanket policy because then other people get really upset.
0: Yeah.
1: So whatever you choose, it's like either no children and, my sister can bring her baby. No.
0: Yeah.
1: No kids or kids.
0: Yeah.
2: What if you just say, I like them or I don't?
0: Yeah.
2: What about that?
0: It is hard. Yeah. It is hard with, when someone, especially if it's like a new boyfriend or girlfriend and they've only been together for 3 months and they go, yeah, we're really in love. Yeah, but you haven't hit the hard times.
2: Yeah.
0: We don't know if you're going to make it. And I don't know if I'll meet you at the wedding.
1: You have hit the hard times and still you won't commit.
0: Well, listen, that's another story.
1: But here's the thing. Drew, our boss, he wholeheartedly agrees with this and tried to do it at his own wedding.
2: Really?
1: So people are still doing it.
0: Yeah, the no ring, no bring.
2: What about if you're not, if you're not paying the same bills and you can't come? That's, you're living together then, everything's...
0: You can plead your case, do you have joint accounts?
1: Yeah. No, it doesn't work like that. It doesn't work like that. I guess my question is it fair? Because on one hand, it means that you can save money.
0: Yeah, it does. Yeah, but that's what I'm also thinking. Like, it's one thing when you're on a budget. But how much money have those two got?
2: Yeah.
0: They just, book another table. You'll be right.
2: Or do you reckon, is it because they're so famous, they're trying to avoid the fans, the hanger-oners, the influencers that are together for like a month, 6 months until they get another million followers and then they move on to the next.
1: So they get a million more. Yeah, but see, I made a policy at my wedding that I really, really regretted. And it was because, to my husband, Sean, because he really wanted it. And, it was a different circumstance because he was dying of cancer. But he said, I don't want to look out onto the congregation and not know anyone. So if they haven't been in our lives in this period of time, then they don't get invited.
0: Yeah.
1: I upset some pretty important people in my life and I couldn't swing him round.
0: Does that include family? Because there's, there'd be cousins and stuff you don't know.
1: Yep.
0: Really?
1: And there were people that weren't invited to our wedding because of it. So, the policies on weddings are interesting, but the no ring, no bring.
0: Yeah.
1: What's the verdict?
0: 131065. Let's get your thought on this. Is it play on or is that just too harsh? Because there's got to be extenuating circumstances.
2: If I'm honest,
1: I want to hear Drew's excuses.
0: Yes,
1: we'll bring him in. What happened with him?
0: We'll bring him in and find out about that as well. But tell us what you think. 131065.
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0: 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The Kiss Cast heading for a top of 21 today and sunny with Robin, Kip and Corey Oates in the morning on Kiss.
1: No ring, no bring. That's the rule for the Taylor and Kels wedding. But what do you think? Is it a ridiculous rule? Do you need to be married to bring a partner if the bride and groom don't know them well?
2: Yeah, I don't know.
1: 131065.
3: If they're fun, they can come.
1: Tell us what you think. I could be

0: Olivia Dean, So Easy. It's Robin Kipp and Corey Oates on Kiss 97.3. It's not that easy, but it's definitely easy enough. It's Brisbane's easiest cash game, Cash or Crash. You're only three questions away from $1,000, and we give you question one worth $250. We are going to give you that question about 20 minutes from now, and we'll play right after 8 o'clock. Right now, though, we're talking about this the upcoming nuptials,
1: yes,
0: of Taylor Swift and Travis Kelce. What name are they going for again? They're going to go double
2: barrel?
0: Oh, they're
2: going for a hyphen. Yes. Swift Kelce.
0: The Swift Kelce wedding.
2: Nah. I think it should be the Kelce Swifts.
0: Kelce Swifts.
2: It sort of sounds a bit better, but apparently the they're both changing. The K-Swifties.
0: The K-Swifts is pretty good.
1: Yeah.
2: Apparently getting married in New York in a month, but that hasn't been confirmed. Yeah. Obviously, they're not broadcasting that to the world. But
1: and they'll
2: the
1: be all singles
2: are,
1: there.
2: Yeah. For the invitations that no ring, no bring. Yeah. So unless you're married or engaged, you can't bring your partner.
0: Yeah, unless obviously they know the person well, you would think.
2: Both friends, then they probably could come. But Drew, our boss, tried to get this happening, didn't you, Drew?
3: Yeah, I looked through the list of people back in 2010 and I didn't know a bunch of them. So I've questioned them.
0: Mm-hmm.
3: And one in particular I remember was, that's Amy's boyfriend.
0: Yeah.
3: I was like, it's $125 a head.
0: And
3: I've never met the bloke.
0: Yeah.
1: Hang on. Was he a ringer from West? Did he drink rum? And was he a loose unit? Is that why?
3: I've got no idea. But don't remember.
0: Yeah, if you think about it, right? So Amy's boyfriend, if you saw him out at the pub, you're not going to go, hey, mate, I'll buy you dinner and drinks all night.
3: No.
0: I don't know you from a bar of soap. Why am I doing that?
3: And desserts, $125.
0: Yeah, do you want a tiramisu?
1: Yeah.
0: You'd never say that to Amy's boyfriend.
1: Nah.
2: Okay,
1: that's
2: Kip,
1: the point.
2: Side are you on,
0: man? I know. Sorry, I was in Drew's mind. No, I think it's a ridiculous, outdated rule. And I think partners should absolutely be included. You know, otherwise they're not going to enjoy the night. Put them on the singles table. That's weird.
1: How about we ask someone that probably isn't in your position? How about we do that?
0: Okay.
1: Alina out of Petrie. What do you think?
4: How are you going?
0: Hey, Alina. What are your thoughts?
4: My thoughts are that everybody should get a plus one because you want everyone to enjoy your wedding.
0: Yes.
4: And also, children should definitely be allowed at your wedding. I said to the lady before, we had 145 people. We had 28 children at our wedding, and it was the most joyous occasion. The kids hit the dance floor. It was magical.
0: You're right. You're right about kids filling up a dance floor. That's one. Yeah. That's one plus.
2: Never, I don't not, have a problem with
4: you know
2: kids
4: about joy. Children bring joy.
0: They do.
1: Yeah, but so does
2: babies.
1: Forex and a few other things. Yeah. Joy.
2: What about babies? Was there a ruling on babies?
4: No, everyone is welcome. It's a family thing. If you want your wedding to be a memory in time, you allow everyone to come and share that joyous moment with you.
0: Yeah.
2: Okay.
1: Nicole, you want to press that, Kip?
0: Yeah, I'm sure
1: there we go.
0: Yeah.
1: Nicole, at Buchan?
0: Buchan.
1: Where's Buchan?
5: How
1: are you?
5: Good. Yeah, I had a scenario where I've got four girls and my middle one actually got married last year. And her younger sister had a new boyfriend and he wasn't invited. Eventually, my youngest had convinced her sister to allow him to come.
0: Yeah.
5: And they broke up recently.
1: There you go.
5: Now the wedding photos have been photoshopped to remove him from the family photos.
0: Wow. You don't think about that because, everyone get in, bring your couples.
2: That's bad.
5: It was a bit of a debate. I mean, she won, but then, now we know why. So,
0: She should have to pay for the touch-ups, the photo touch-ups.
1: Thank you. Philip, out of Aspley, what's your thoughts, mate?
6: Hey there, mate. I think it's totally up to the couple that's getting married.
0: Mm.
6: You know what I mean? Whatever they think is, they both agree on. You know, at the end of the day, they're the one who's end up going to live together.
0: Mm. Once they make the rule, that's the rule, you reckon?
6: Yeah, that's it. Think about you, Gibbs. Hey, what's that? Your partner say, no, that's not what I want. And you're like, no, I want everyone to say no. But I don't know any of your friends.
0: Yeah.
6: And
0: yeah.
6: That will be at the park while you guys are getting everything ready.
1: Well, yeah.
2: Yeah, but Kip doesn't have a say because Naomi wants to get married and he's not listening.
0: Hey, that's just – everyone just relax on that. We're talking about Taylor Swift right now. Oh, hang on. I think Katie wants
2: to have it's so fun.
0: Katie wants to have a crack at me too. Katie out of the switch. Hey, Katie.
7: Good morning, Mr. Kipman.
0: Hi, Katie. What's
7: – I have a problem with what you just commented regarding the wealth of Miss Taylor and Mr. Kelce.
0: Yeah.
7: I had my first wedding was a 300 plus guest Maltese $500,000 extravaganza.
0: Whoa.
7: And we
2: wow.
1: What?
0: And you what, sorry?
7: We had rules.
0: You had
7: just like every other couple getting married. It is what they want. It is what they want to enjoy. We had rules where we, A, if we hadn't spent time with you physically in the last 12 months, you weren't invited.
0: Ah, yeah.
1: Yeah,
0: okay.
1: Yeah, I got like that.
0: Respect
1: that.
7: The rule, the caller before where the wedding photos were ruined by the plus one, we also had a rule that if you weren't married to that person, not engaged, married, you weren't allowed in the photos.
0: Wow, no photos unless you're married.
2: Yeah. You could come to the wedding, but you weren't allowed in the photos in case future you get photoshopped out.
1: I'm okay with.
0: That's a funny photo moment where they go, all right, anyone who's not married to their partner, you stand over there, we're getting a group shot and you're not in it.
1: That's okay, I'm okay with that.
0: How did you have those rules and still end up with 300 people?
7: My husband was Maltese.
0: Okay. Spends a lot of time with people.
1: Right.
0: Well, everyone that got on air with us this morning grabs themselves a dozen donuts. We're celebrating National Donut Day with OMG Decadent Donuts. So a 12-pack of Decadent Donuts for everyone that joined us this morning. Mm. We've got to get to news. We've got Robin's highlights of the Manly football game, which is incredible.
1: Which is I can't believe she's bringing highlights of rugby league.
0: Yeah, that's coming up, and we're posting for Malone. We've got Post Malone tickets next.
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3: Brisbane traffic.
9: Looking over Brisbane, there's a broken down car, Ipswich Motorway eastbound. It's on the left shoulder before the Logan Motorway at Gales. And the broken down car, Gateway Motorway northbound on the left shoulder near Wynnum Road, off-ramp at Murarrie. The speed limit has been reduced to 60. A crash at Redbank Plains, Redbank Plains Road and School Road. There's the Queensland we love and the one we fear. And it takes an unwavering resilience to call both home. Suncorp Insurance, resilience never rests. The Kiss Cast heading for a top of 21 today and mostly sunny with Robin, Kip and Corey Oates in the morning on Kiss.
24: 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Chilly breezes. 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
11: need to know. 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
12: Now.
11: Morning, I'm Jess Kennedy. A crime scene's been established at Murarrie where there's been a large factory fire. Emergency services were called to the scene this morning and managed to extinguish the blaze while an exclusion zone has been revoked. Smoke is still expected to cause some traffic delays. The Crime and Corruption Commission is investigating the QPS. It's after an independent audit found claims of financial mismanagement and governance failures under the former Labor government. Hezbollah has rejected an Israel-Lebanon ceasefire agreement. Speaking to media at the White House, US President Donald Trump says progress is being made.
15: It would be really nice if Lebanon could have some peace. Lebanon's been under attack for so many years and always like an underdog, and it would be really nice if it could end.
11: Investigations are underway after a fatal nursing home fire in Sri Lanka. 12 people were killed in the blaze, with the director of the home now arrested on suspicion of causing deaths through negligence. And OnePass has replaced Flybuys as Australia's favourite rewards program. That's according to Canstar, with the 7-Eleven, Woolworths and Mecca programs rounding out the top five. Your sport check in a sec.
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11: Another shock upset at the French Open, with Polish qualifier Maja Felinska through to her maiden Grand Slam final. The world number 114 stunning 25th seed Diana Schneider with a straight sets victory, the win leaving her speechless.
26: Like a dream, honestly. I don't know what's going on. Like, I'm just... Yeah, I don't know what to say, I'm sorry.
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11: Mostly sunny on the Kiss Cast, reaching a top of 21 degrees. Sunny tomorrow, hitting 22. Right now it's 14 at Bracken Ridge, 13 at Gundale. 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
2: The latest celebrity biopic has been announced. You know, think Queen or Freddie Mercury, think Elton John, yeah. Think Michael Jackson. And Corey, this one is going to make you very happy. I'll tell you who it is in a sec. But Miley Cyrus has been quite open about her decision to remain child-free. She first spoke about it in 2020, and she's talking about it again in an interview in the New York Times, where she compared motherhood to launching a makeup line.
28: It's not something I'm focused on. You know, I was talking to my stepdad and he said, why are you the only celebrity without a makeup line? And I said, because I'm not passionate about it. And he said, that's the right answer. I feel that way about like motherhood. It's just never been something that I've been overly, you know, passionate about. And, you know, if you're not passionate about that, I don't know how you do sleepless nights.
29: Yeah. Interesting.
2: Amen. If you don't want to do it, don't do it.
0: She's 33 years old, by the way.
1: Well, see, but yeah. And I've heard people say that, like, you know, and they're younger, and then like 8 years later, they end up wanting to have kids. So I'm all for that. That's one of the best things I've heard her say.
0: Did it hit you, Robin, a passion to be a mum, or was it always in you?
2: Oh, there was no question in my mind that I would do everything in my power to become a mum. It just wasn't something I didn't consider couldn't happen. And, you know, my heart breaks for any woman that tries and can't.
0: Because
2: it's really sad.
0: Because what I remember, because I worked with Michelle Laurie for years, and when I first started working with her when we were doing Brekkie together, she wasn't interested. She was exactly like Miley, had no interest. And she described turning 38 as like an ache in the stomach, where all of a sudden she wanted it so bad.
1: Yeah.
0: And then,
2: wow.
0: And she
2: nearly, and then she had twins.
0: Yeah, because she had to go, IVF, because she nearly missed the window. Wow. So it was really interesting that you can have that attitude, but then also, unfortunately, there is also a clock ticking.
2: Yeah, would you want to tell Marley that?
1: Yeah. No.
2: She comes in like a wrecking ball. Oh, no, I'm just saying.
0: I think Marley's perhaps making the best decision for everyone.
2: Yeah. And you've got to honour that, you know? Yes. A new feature film about the life of country pop icon Shania Twain is officially in development.
1: Okay.
2: Titled Shania, the musical biopic is being produced by Sony Pictures with Shania herself on board as a producer. Did you know she came from a poverty-stricken childhood?
0: Shania,
2: in Ontario, Canada? No, like really days without food. Whoa. Like really bad.
0: Yeah.
2: Really bad. To then being one of the greatest global successes of the 1990s. 5 Grammys. She's had 100 million albums sold. So I think it's a good thing to have a Shania biopic. Yeah. I would definitely go and see that.
1: That'll be interesting to watch, actually.
0: Yeah, very cool.
1: Yeah, that'd be good.
0: All right, now it's time for the Posting Olympics. We're posting for Post Malone. He's playing Suncorp Stadium, his Big Ass Stadium's tour. You just need to talk over the intro to a song right up to the words. That's what we call posting. You win yourself a double pass. We need you on the phone for it right now. 13 1065. Spin Doctors on Kiss.
1: You're on it. Thanks, guys.

0: Miley Cyrus, it's Robin Kipp and Corey Oates on KISS 97.3, 747. OMG, Decadent Donuts have just arrived in the studio.
1: Oh,
0: Robin,
1: my God.
0: So there's a little bit of a lack of focus right now.
1: We've got 24
2: okay,
1: donuts
2: so
1: here.
2: I'm broadcasting from Sydney yeah. because I'm here because my mum's had an operation, and all I can see is all of you lot, all of the team at 97.3 losing your sweet minds.
0: Yep, we're just staring because there's 24 donuts in here, and I reckon we're going to give them a nudge.
1: They've all got different flavours.
0: Yeah.
2: Anyway, for everyone else, anyone who gets on air with us gets a voucher so you can go to your local OMG Decadent Donuts because it's International Donut Day.
3: 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With Robin Kipp and Corey Oates, it's Posting for Malone.
0: It's going to be a massive show.
1: Yeah.
0: Post Malone, Suncorp Stadium, and you can get there right now. All you got to do is post. And that is an old school radio term. It's where you talk over the start of a song, but you don't crash the lyrics. You just talk over the instrumental bit right up to the words.
1: It's just Kip's job.
0: Yes,
1: pretty much.
0: Well, and it's one of those things that people sort of used to do heavily in the 90s, and now it's sort of, you know, they realise that a lot of people get annoyed by you talking over the over the start of the song. But we're doing it anyway. So Laura out of Bourbon Gary. Hey Laura.
4: Hi.
0: Laura, you ready to post for post?
4: I am ready to post for post. Let's do it.
0: Okay, so
1: what are you giving her?
0: We're gonna go with the K-pop Demon Hunter song, Golden.
2: Oh, okay.
0: Okay. So what do we want? We're going to give you a little bit of a topic just to help roll with.
1: Talk about some OMG donuts.
0: Yeah, okay. Talk about how good donuts are, and then and then throw to the song K-pop Demon Hunters Golden. Okay.
4: Perfect.
0: Are you ready?
4: I am ready.
0: Take it away, Laura.
4: Well, good morning, Brisbane Siders. It's a beautiful day. Beautiful sun is shining, and there's donuts galore. Don't forget to get OMG donuts. Let's take it away.
1: Oh, it was so good. It was actually-

0: Okay, let's do it.
1: Okay, Shana, take it away.
0: Good morning, Brisbane. Thank you so much for tuning in this morning. Have a look out your window and let's see that wind. We don't know whether we need a jumper or a light singlet. Who knows what the day will bring. Stay listening.
2: You crashed it, mate. That means Laura and Burberry wins.
1: Well done, Laura.
0: Yeah.
1: You got yourself a double pass to Post Malone. Nicely done. His big ass stadium tour.
0: Legend.
1: Well done.
0: Good.
1: Yeah, he's playing Brisbane Suncorp Stadium October 12 this year. 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
0: Thank you, guys.
1: Friday.
0: Thank you.
1: Well done.
2: Right. Happy Friday.
1: Happy Friday. We're coming back with question one for Cash or Crash. Help you get closer to the $1,000 right after this on Kiss.
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4: Looking over Brisbane, a car has broken down at Redbank Ipswich Motorway westbound on the right shoulder near the Mine Street exit. There's also one broken down eastbound on the left shoulder before the Logan Motorway through Gales, and a broken down car for Gateway Motorway northbound on the left shoulder near Wynnum Road off-ramp at Murarrie with the speed limit reduced down to 60. 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The Kiss Cast, it's heading for a top of 21 today and mostly sunny with Robin Kipp and Corey Oates in the morning on Kiss.
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7: It's hard to push the buttons when you've got donut sugar on your fingers.
8: Yeah, it's not easy.
7: It's International Donut Day
8: today.
7: Don't
8: make that an excuse, actually. What are you doing?
7: And everyone that gets on air with us wins a dozen donuts from OMG Decadent Donuts. I didn't even realise this is all the gluten-free people that just come crashing into the studio because these are GF as well.
9: Yeah. Yes, they are. And there's like 15 different places around Brisbane, the Sunny and Gold Coast, where you can get the donuts. So these vouchers are great because you can just go to your local place. But we need to recap on this amazing hero, another hero who helped lift the car off the motorcyclist in Kedron on Gympie Road. We've been talking heaps about this over the last couple of days. Yeah. But we found another guy who was actually in one of the cars.
7: Yeah, his car even got hit. So we're going to talk to Jake in a couple of minutes. But we do have question one for you for Cash or Crash coming up after 8 o'clock. This is worth $250.
8: I'm just burping. I had 4 donuts already.
9: Corey, you're gross.
8: Why 4 donuts? What do you expect me to do? Okay.
7: No one forced
8: question
7: you.
8: Question one.
7: Yeah, it's question
8: what
7: one.
8: What is the smallest prime number?
7: The smallest prime number. That was the question
8: and
7: that
8: it's not one.
7: Stumped us yesterday. So you got time to Google it. And yeah, it's also it's less than 3.
8: It's maybe 1 plus 1.
7: And we are going to play just after 8 o'clock this morning. Matchbox 20 now on Kiss.

0: 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But right now, this is an incredible story in the news in Brisbane over the last couple of days. This car accident in Kedron, which resulted in a motorcyclist being trapped underneath the car when up to a dozen people ran to the scene and were able to physically lift the car off the motorcyclist. And right now we're chatting with Jake, who I understand, Jake, you were actually one of the cars involved in the crash.
1: Yeah, that's correct. Whoa. It wasn't seriously involved in the crash, but I was right there, bumper to bumper with the car, the V-dub that caused it all.
0: What did you see? What actually happened?
1: Well, we were all sitting in traffic heading southbound on Gympie Road, and as this traffic started moving, a car came flying over the middle median strip, just straight into the car next to me.
2: Wow.
1: Which pushed that car back on top of the guy on the motorbike.
0: Right. So both of those, the other car and the motorbike did nothing wrong.
2: They were just minding
0: their own business.
1: Yeah, correct. The poor little ladies, old ladies in the white i30, I think it was, just got stuck in the worst position.
2: You're a part of the pickup. You helped lift the car off the rider, yeah?
1: Yeah. Like the motorbike and the rider was literally right outside my driver door.
3: Oh my goodness. So, you would have seen this guy be smacked out.
1: Yeah. Absolutely. So I was first trying to jump in there and get the car to roll back off him, but it wasn't moving because of the damage to the front of it. I was pretty lucky that some of the guys across at that car yard heard what happened, and I was pretty loud, heard it or saw it and ran across and gave us a hand. So
2: the wheel was directly on his chest, yeah?
1: Yeah, directly over the top of him. So,
3: you know, in human condition, fight, flight or freeze, and often in a crisis like that, people can absolutely lose their minds and become hysterical. But it does not sound like anyone, it was just all focused on saving this guy's life. Is that right?
1: Yeah, 100%. It was actually really impressive looking back at it. It was just straight up teamwork from a bunch of strangers to make it happen. Even the woman in the car just behind me, who was an off-duty nurse, was straight on the phone to 000.
0: Yep.
1: Like everyone just sort of jumped straight into what needed to happen. So it was really good to see.
3: Jake, do you think that's because, do you think the Australian-ness of us, why was that?
1: Oh, 100%. That's got to be a part of it. I mean, yeah, it's just part of Aussie culture to do what you got to do to help your fellow Aussie, and he clearly needed a bit of help, so people just ran to do what they had to do to make it happen. It was really good to see.
0: Do you remember if the ladies, the old ladies you were talking about, were they still in the car, or did they jump out so that you guys could lift it easier, or were they still there?
1: They were still in the car there because the front of the car was crashing so much. I couldn't get out. Doors were even able to be opened until paramedics got there. So,
3: Jake, we haven't talked about the car that actually caused this. Was that driver okay?
1: My understanding is that there was a medical episode involved. When she was actually on our side of the road driving towards us, I thought that there was no one driving the car. She had folded over, I think, unconscious in the passenger seat, and I thought someone had jumped out and it was just a free-for-all sort of thing.
2: Wow.
3: Oh, wow. So it's just a complete freak accident.
1: Yeah, 100%.
3: Wow. Yeah. Well, thank you to you, mate.
0: Yeah. I'm so amazed that you guys, you know, it's even a small car that you're talking 1.5 tons.
1: Yeah.
0: So, where are you even lifting from? Like, did you get your hands under the, do you remember where you put your hands?
1: Yeah, well, I was right next to the rider. So I was going under from underneath the back door sort of thing. I was trying to, get underneath, the frame of the back door. And then there were other guys on the wheel well and then around the boot of it.
2: Wow.
1: And then as we had enough people to sort of lift him up, I dragged him sideways out from under the tire. And then me and one of the other guys pulled him out because it's a low car too, right? So his helmet was pinned. We had to get it high enough to get him, get the tire off his chest and then get his head and helmet out from underneath too. So
0: of course.
3: Well, Jake, you are a hero. Yeah. You're one of the 10 or so people who just did what had to be done and saved a man's life. So thank you and well done.
2: Yes. Yeah.
1: Thanks.
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31: Brisbane traffic.
32: Looking over Brisbane, there's debris for Brighton, Houghton Highway, southbound heads Mount Bridge. The speed limit has been reduced to 40. A crash at Toowong for Benson Street near High Street. There's also a crash for Ipswich Motorway eastbound before Oxley Road through Oxley. And at Slacks Creek, there's been a traffic incident northbound before Logan Road. The new Queensland government is delivering tougher e-scooter and e-bike laws from the 1st of July to stop behaviour that puts lives at risk. Find out more at qld.gov.au. The Kiss Cast heading for a top of 21 and mostly sunny with Robin, Kip and Corey Oates in the morning on Kiss.
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33: Morning, I'm Jess Kennedy. A crime scene's been established at an industrial site in Brisbane's east. An emergency declaration's been lifted after the blaze at Murray this morning, with crews taking about 2 hours to get it under control. Investigations into the cause are now underway. Queensland's new e-mobility laws are set to come into effect from July 1 after passing State Parliament overnight. The stronger laws give cops powers to seize and destroy illegal devices, enforces lower speed limits and requires riders aged between 12 and 17 to have parental supervision. The Bondi terror attack hero has been charged, accused of assaulting his dad. Ahmed Alamed allegedly put his father in a headlock in Sydney's west back in March. Donald Trump has slammed a US House of Reps vote seeking to limit his war powers in Iran. The House passed a resolution aimed at halting further military action against Iran unless authorised by Congress. And an incredible tale of survival from a Sherpa guide who survived after being on Mount Everest without food or oxygen for almost a week. He's been found crawling down the snowy slopes. Your sport check in a sec.
0: Instead of worrying about what ifs, set your business up right with ANZ and start to wonder what's the best that could happen. Start your business right. 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
33: Rocco star Corey Jensen has revealed he's targeting a late-season return following his terrifying health battle. The Brisbane prop spent 9 days in hospital after developing a life-threatening condition where blood clots are found in the lungs. Jensen telling Nine it's been tough.
1: Physically, each day I'm getting better. It's probably more the mental side of things at the moment that have been sort of tough for myself, sort of not knowing of sort of what the future holds for me. There's still a lot of ongoing tests that I have to get through.
33: The Kiss Cast is next.
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33: Mostly sunny on the Kiss Cast, reaching a top of 21 degrees. Sunny tomorrow, hitting 22. Right now it's 15 degrees at Kangaroo Point, 15 at Ashgrove. 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
4: This is Brisbane's easiest cash game. Three questions away from $1,000. Good old-fashioned double or nothing. We even give you the first question in the lead-up.
5: And we've got Samantha out of Homeview. How are you? Hello, Samantha, you there? Yes.
6: Yes, can you hear me?
4: Yes.
7: Got you. Yeah, we got you. Did you hear the first question, Sam?
6: I sure did, yes.
4: Excellent. And how are you feeling this morning? You're bold? You feel like you're going to go for the full $1,000?
6: Oh, I don't know, because I've been trying all week, and I said to my daughter that if we get through, I'll take her to a footy match, because she's been asking for so long.
4: Okay.
6: And I don't know if I'll break her heart if I get further and then lose.
4: Yeah. Okay, let's just play it by ear.
5: I think you'll be okay.
4: Okay, there's a 5-second timer. Once you hear the buzzer, it's too late, so get in before that.
6: Okay.
4: Here we go.
5: What is the smallest prime number?
6: 2.
4: Yes.
7: So quick, Sam. So quick.
4: 2 it is. Okay.
7: Now you've got to make a decision because you could double it and get $500. Or you could walk away with your $250. What do you want to do?
6: Any hints for me?
7: Corey knew this one in his sleep.
4: Oh, yeah, I know this one.
5: If you don't know this one, you probably... I don't know how to say that, giving it away.
6: I don't know, now I feel the pressure.
4: I think half the audience would find this really easy and the other half impossible, but yeah.
6: Oh, no, I'm not good under pressure. My daughter's looking
7: Come
6: at
7: on,
6: me saying,
7: Sam.
6: take the money.
4: What are you going
5: to
4: do?
5: It's up to you.
7: Come on, Sam.
6: No.
7: Listen to your dogs in the background.
6: Yeah, that's our neighbour's dog. No, I'm going to take it.
4: You're going to take the money?
6: Okay. I'm going
4: to
6: take it.
4: It's a safe bet.
7: Do you want to know what the question is?
6: Yes.
4: Okay.
7: What is the name of the dog in Family Guy?
6: Oh, no, I don't know that.
4: Oh,
7: well done.
4: Brian. Brian Griffin, no. Okay. Great decision then.
6: Well done. Family Guy.
4: No. Well done.
6: Thank you guys so much.
4: $250. Have you worked out what game you're going to go to?
6: I don't know. I'll let her decide. She loves the Broncos, so it'll be one of those. Yeah. She's very cranky with all the injuries at the moment. I'm like, calm down.
4: Yes. We got this.
7: Well, the other good news is, Sam, is that you guys also get a dozen donuts.
4: Oh, yeah.
6: Oh, wow.
5: Yes, that's right.
6: Yeah, the kids will love that.
4: Nice. thanks to OMG Deccan and Donuts. Everyone who gets on air today wins a dozen donuts because it is International Donut Day, and we've got a fresh $1,000. That will be the first question Monday morning. What is the name of the dog from Family Guy worth $250 when we play Cash or Crash on Kiss 97.3?

0: 5 seconds of summer, Youngblood. It's Robin Kippen-Corio. It's on Kiss 97.3, 8:19. We're just talking about the footy. Corey Jensen, that's really great news that he might be coming back early.
1: Yeah.
0: He had some blood clots.
1: Well, yes, he had blood
2: I'm
1: clots.
2: I'm sorry, who are you talking about?
0: He's a Bronco.
2: So, okay, who got injured?
0: Who had to stop playing this year. He's pretty young.
1: So, yeah, but like, he had a blood clot last year, I believe, or 2 years ago in his leg. And then this was the second time I think he's had one, but it was in his lungs. So,
0: but yeah,
2: that's dangerous.
1: He's a chance of coming back. And it's scary. Like, the back of your mind, like, playing footy, running.
0: Yeah.
1: It can happen any time.
0: It's a contact sport. Yeah. Does it make you, with all the injuries, you know, we talk a lot about injuries and stuff, like, does it, as a dad of a young boy who's obviously very keen on football,
1: yeah,
0: does it make you worried at all about him getting into the game?
1: It's not more so the injuries and all this, and all that sort of stuff. For me, I've never wanted, like, my kids to feel like they have to do what I've done. Or, like, especially Hux.
0: Yeah.
1: You know, I feel like Monty's definitely going to be a nerd like a mother. So that's a given. Like, that's very obvious.
0: Yes.
1: But, you know, in terms of the sporting stuff, yeah, I love it that, you know, they want to play. But, you know, in the back of my mind, I don't want them to feel pressured. And I don't want people to pressure my kids into playing rugby league. I couldn't care less if they played golf, cricket, basketball, or whatever, or just were
0: Lego. Yeah.
1: Well, yeah, or just very academic. I don't care.
2: There are two things
1: doing
2: here, right,
0: yeah,
2: Corey? There are two separate things. One is your expectation of your own children.
1: Yeah.
2: But the other is everyone else's expectation based on your surname.
1: Yeah.
2: And the fact that, oh, that's Corey Oates' kid who's playing rugby league.
0: And have a listen. This is a little bit of Hux watching Corey in a game just on the iPad.
3: Come on! Go, Dad.
0: Like, obviously, proud as can be. And he loves footy already at age four.
1: Yeah. And I wish he got to watch footy that now. Like, I wish he got to still watch me play. But honestly, I couldn't do it. I couldn't get there. But, yeah, like, him watching that sort of stuff, I get in the back of my mind, I get a bit worried that he'll then think he has to do it kind of thing.
0: Mm.
1: I want him to just do whatever he wants to do, especially with Montana. Like, the same thing. But I'm like this with all kids. Like, any junior sports I go to, whether it's a sports day or rugby league, I ask all the parents the same question, like, what else does your kid do? Because they always go, oh, how can you help him? I said, look, he's 10. I'm like, you know, does he play any other sports? Oh, no, we just make him play footy. I said, well, that's your biggest issue. Like, stop forcing your kids to do something. Like, you know, and my biggest fear is, like, what Rob just said just then, like, you know, he's my son, but then he's also the, you know, the grandson of Gene Miles.
2: Yeah, it's a dynasty, like, right?
0: Yeah,
2: you know,
0: it is so too.
1: I want him to just do what he wants to do, like, be comfortable doing. Because I feel like that pressure, I think it actually does affect some of those kids that are sons or daughters, you know, in rugby league or sports. They don't actually go through with it in the end because of the pressure as a younger child. I feel like they don't enjoy that world, you know, coming up or growing up.
0: Rugby league, and I think AFL is the same, is definitely one of those sports, though, where you do see this next generation. There's so many players playing now that I remember their dads playing, like Max Plath.
1: Yeah.
0: You know, players like
1: and
0: that.
1: And there is.
0: Cooper Johns played. You know, all these other people. Sam Walker. There's all these sons of greats, and you love seeing them. You love seeing, like, I remember how your dad played. Like, Max Plath plays so similar to his dad.
1: Yeah, he does. And like that, and you can see the passion there. Like, you can see that he was obviously wanted to always do it. Like, he's grown a lot, Max, like, from when I first met him. Him as a player, and, you know, he is incredible. Like, where he's come to now is insane. Like, playing unbelievable footy and, you know, in Origin. So, it's a credit to him, and you can see the passion from him.
0: What if it happens outside of sports, though? If you've got a young kid.
2: Like generations of nurses or doctors and the expectation to get into the medical profession.
0: Yeah.
2: Like, I mean, I'm sure it does.
0: 131065 is our number, actually. If you've sort of felt the pressure to do something because of your parents, or maybe you're the parent and you're worried about the pressure on the kids.
1: What if we ask the dude, are we able to get one of the greatest players in the game's son?
0: Yes.
1: On you know, well, to talk about it?
0: We do have access to the prince, the son of the king.
2: Oh, Mitch Lewis. Thinking, okay, yes, Wally's son. Yeah, he works with us. He's one of our dudes.
0: Yeah, so let's see how Mitch felt. Like, I wonder what it was like for Mitch at high school playing rugby league and the expectation on him. But 131065 is our number if you want to get involved at any time. It's Robin Kipp and Corey Oates on Kiss 97.3.
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5: Looking over Brisbane, there's a car broken down at Sumner Centenary Highway. It's on the left shoulder inbound at the Sumner's Road exit, and traffic on Centenary Highway is still quite heavy from Sumner to Jindalee. There's also a crash for Bald Hills Gateway Motorway southbound after the Bruce Highway. Got some heavy traffic coming into Brisbane City from Wollongabba to the Riverside. Australia Post proudly supports the Australian Red Cross to help communities impacted by disaster. 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The KissCast heading for a top of 21 today and mostly sunny with Robin Kipp and Corey Oates in the morning on Kiss.
0: It's Robin Kipp and Corey Oates, 8:25. What were you saying?
1: Nothing.
0: No, we've got the expectation.
1: You actually did your job on time.
0: When your parent is great in whatever their field is, whether it be sport or academia, the expectation on the kids to sort of match or even be better, it can be massive. And we want to know about what how that manifests in your life, 131065.
2: It's sadly, with my children, I'm begging them to want to do something that I do, and they're like, no way!
0: Zero interest,
2: then we'll be like you!
0: Let's talk to Mitch Lewis, the son of the king, about his expectations or what the expectations were on him at school football right after this from Cato featuring John. It's Robin Kipp and Corey Oates on Kiss 97.3.

0: Kato featuring John, Turn the Lights Off. It's Robin, Kip and Corey Oates on Kiss 97.3. Pretty incredible story behind that song, laying dormant for something like 16 years before becoming a hit. And we're going to talk to John, who's the vocalist on it. He's a Danish pop star.
1: Wow.
0: We're going to have him on the show Monday morning. But right now, we're talking about pressure that kids are under, especially when their parents are brilliant in their field. Which is the case for young Hux, your 4-year-old Corey. There's pressure for him to play rugby league and play well already at 4.
1: Mm. I'm just happy that you just said I was brilliant.
0: I know, it was an unintended compliment.
1: How nice is that? That's the nicest thing you've said.
2: Do you know the other thing I'd say is, and this is the dynamic between fathers and sons, right? A son wants to impress his father, and the greatest way to do that is to emulate him and copy him.
0: Yeah.
2: So
0: yeah.
2: It's such a difficult, like, it's really, it would be problematic because Huxley's exactly like you, Corey.
1: Yeah,
0: it's scary, so similar. And I do, and I honestly have a conversation with Raph every afternoon after school, after talking to his teacher, and I have to go, mate, it's not about making everyone laugh. Sometimes you've got to sit and listen. And he's just like, he wants to, he's going, yeah, but everyone found it funny. No, it doesn't matter. Yeah. You're at school. You've got to stop.
2: And you then reminded of when you were 7.
0: Yes.
2: And did exactly the same thing.
0: No, it was training. School was training. But we have somebody who has, I think, probably one of the most sort of poignant opinions on this in Mitch Lewis, who's part of our team. And Mitch, you grew up son of the king, Wally Lewis. So at high school playing footy, what was that pressure like?
3: I think I'd gotten over it a little bit earlier than that, but I don't know that I ever fully, like, appreciated the position the old boy was in. Like, we always just saw him as being dad at home. And so, I honestly, it must have just been me being a stupid little naive 7-year-old. Like, I loved footy. I loved playing it at home in the back. I loved playing for teams. I watch every game every weekend still now.
0: Yeah.
3: But I knew from a very early age that I was terrible. And so, like, I didn't have the pressure on myself to be great. Because, like, why expect greatness from myself when I know that it's not in me? And so the way that I look at it is that if it was genetic, then I'm a carrier. I was not a recipient. So I don't know. I never, and I reckon mum played a huge role in that because we were pretty grounded at home, and that, you know, the old boy was just dad. He wasn't Wally Lewis or anything like that, which, you know, in the end, like, I would have loved to have played. I played until I was 13 and I took a year off and under 14s for various reasons and just never got back. But I think I'm a much better watcher than I am a player, so I didn't really have that pressure myself. But I think my kids, though, they've got that second hand again. Like, you talk about Huckster, Oatsy, with obviously his granddad playing as well as his dad. Well, my kids have felt that, but they're also, because of the genetics from my wife's family, who are all, like, obscenely tall, they've got a bunch of uncles and cousins that are 6'7", 6'10", 6'11", so they're all going to be, and they all love basketball, so I think they like the idea of rugby league, but there's not too many 6'10 rugby league players out there, so I think that we've managed to sort of, not yet, maybe by the time they were getting there, but I think we avoided the pressure a little bit, so, but I'd put that down to the life at home.
2: Did he pressure you, Mitch?
0: Any pressure on from dad?
3: He says that he didn't really care for us doing it or not, which I don't think would have stopped us. I think we still wanted to get out there and play, but I think that was just wanting to play footy. I don't think it was wanting to play because of dad or anything.
1: Oh, okay.
3: And but I think on that side, that was probably mum as well for a pretty grounded sort of house with that. So I think by the time I probably felt the pressure for it, it was way too late. Like when you're seeing a Mitchell Pearce run around or something, and like dad played with Wayne Pearce, it would have been cool to run around with that second generation. But mate, I couldn't do what these players do with the ball, so I couldn't even do what Corey did. He was a winger. So
0: thank you, Mitch. There's the sting.
2: There it is.
0: At the end of the tail.
2: There it is.
0: Dan, out of Audley. So what's the family tradition for you?
4: Oh, dad's a doctor. And like as I was finishing up high school, dad started to sort of dissuade me from considering going into medicine. He saw the hours that he put in and sort of the time that he missed with me and my sister growing up. And he didn't really want that for us. Like for him, the juice wasn't worth the squeeze, I guess.
0: Yeah.
2: Wow.
0: That's interesting.
2: So what did you go into, Dan?
4: So I work in field in healthcare. I work in an engineering side of healthcare equipment now. So I'm still in hospital, still working, I guess, healthcare related things. And dad is still happy for me, obviously proud of me to do that sort of work. But he didn't really want me to go into medicine and sort of spend so much time doing that for what he didn't necessarily think was worth it.
0: Yeah, that's fair interesting.
2: Okay,
0: yeah.
2: Fair enough.
5: Thanks,
2: thank
5: mate.
2: You.
5: Karen out of Sippy Downs.
6: Hey, good morning, guys. How are you?
5: Hello.
0: Good.
2: Good.
6: I'm a third-generation nurse and now have two children coming through, one's in uni and the other one's not long going to finish high school, and I'm trying to actively dissuade them maybe to think about something else other than nursing.
0: Interesting.
6: And probably similar to the previous caller, there's so much time gone from the house and from the children and from your family that I'm like, is there something else that maybe you can do that you can keep that time, Christmas, Easter's, public holidays, all of that. It takes a toll. I'm like, something else.
0: Well, you're going to be one of the favourite nurses at work today because you've got a dozen donuts from OMG Decadent Donuts to take with you, Karen. Well done.
6: As if my kids will let me take them to work.
0: Oh, yeah, true.
2: Good luck.
0: Well done. It's International Donut Day. Just by being a part of the show today, you win yourself a dozen OMG Decadent Donuts. Coming up, we've got to get to news because Robin went to the football without us, mind you.
5: Yes.
0: You had no obligation to go.
2: You should have warned me, seriously. I went to a Manly game.
0: Yeah.
5: Yeah, that would have been fun.
0: Yeah.
2: And I lived.
0: I want to hear about the Ferals next.
6: Oh, my God.
7: Pop quiz. The Kiss. $1 million. 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
22: Brisbane traffic.
23: Looking over Brisbane, there are potholes. Deception Bay Road southbound, the left turn lane at Bay Avenue to watch for. And a crash for Creek Road near Old Cleveland Road through Carindale. There's also been a crash on the Pacific Highway inbound at Cornwall Street through Green Slopes. Hurry, the main half-yearly sale is on now. 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Get into Domain today. The Kisscast heading for a top of 21 and mostly sunny with Robin Kipp and Corey Oates in the morning on Kiss.
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26: Morning, I'm Jess Kennedy. Investigations into the cause of a large factory fire in Brizzy's East are now underway. About 12 fire crews are called to the building on Alexandra Place at Murarrie just after 3 o'clock this morning. Police have since lifted an emergency declaration. There's still some road closures in the area with delays expected. The Health Minister can't see the fuss about non-citizens accessing the 5% home deposit scheme. It's been revealed 51,000 permanent residents have made use of the taxpayer-funded program. Mark Butler telling Seven they pay their taxes, so why not?
28: For people who are here forever, who are raising their businesses, paying their taxes, building a career, raising children, we think they should enjoy the full Australian dream and we want to help them do that.
26: A boy accused of planning to carry out an act of violence at a Fraser Coast school is expected to reappear in court today. The 13-year-old's charged with preparation or planning to cause death or grievous bodily harm. There's been some promising signs of Mary the Tasmanian devil, who's still missing on the Gold Coast. Fresh devil poo was found last night after search teams left out baited traps to lure her in. Your sport check in a sec.
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26: Polish world number 114 Maja Falinska has made French Open history after becoming the first qualifier to make it all the way to the final. The 24-year-old Downing 25th seed Diana Schneider in straight sets overnight. She'll meet Russian 8th seed Mira Andreeva in tomorrow's decider. The Kiss Cast is next.
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26: Mostly sunny on the Kisscast, reaching a top of 21 degrees. Sunny tomorrow, hitting 22. Right now, it's 15 degrees at Fitzgibbon, 15 at Capera. 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
2: my I know, Kip, this is going to break your heart, but all the details on Dua Lipa and her husband Callum Turner's upcoming wedding extravaganza, that's in a sec. But Elon Musk's daughter Vivian has spoken about her famous father. She is a 22-year-old model and absolutely gorgeous. She is the daughter of Musk and his first wife, Justine Musk. Now, Elon has gone on to have another 13 children with three other women. And she was asked about her dad by a reporter at a fashion event. And as soon as the reporter asked her, she just walked away. Oh. And we do know it's really bad. She was asked to comment about her siblings and she said, I don't even know about who all my siblings or half siblings are. I don't even know what number there is.
0: Oh, that's sad.
2: She doesn't have a relationship with most of them.
0: Yeah.
2: And she said, I found out about Grimes having a second child because a drag queen posted about it on Reddit.
0: That's right. Grimes was the second wife. Grimes.
2: It's pretty sad that I mean, it's kind of on brand for Elon Musk, don't you think?
0: Yeah.
2: That doesn't surprise me that no one in his life talks to each other and probably no one talks to him either.
5: Yeah, I don't think.
0: That's sad.
2: Anyway.
0: Isn't it? Yeah.
2: Dua Lipa and Callum Turner. Yes, Dua Lipa is off the market. Last weekend, she got married in a registry office in London. But this weekend, it is a 3 to 4 day extravaganza in Sicily. £6,000 a night room.
1: Wow.
2: Is in this hotel.
0: Okay.
2: The wedding is going to cost over $1 million.
0: Man.
2: That's just the wedding part of it. That's not all the other celebrations that are happening.
0: Yeah.
2: She is wearing a $200,000 Versace gown, although that's what it would cost everyone else. I think Donatella Versace just donated it to
5: her. Probably.
0: Yeah.
2: And people that are going to be there, Elton John, Charlie XCX, Olivia Dean, and, of course, Donatella Versace. But, yeah, sorry, Kip, your invitation must have got lost in the mail.
0: Yeah, missed that one. That's fine. I don't want to be there.
5: No, I only got invited, though.
2: You know that time where at the wedding ceremony someone says, "Is there anyone objects?"
0: Yes.
2: And this bearded old guy stands up with glasses.
0: Stand up in my tracky decks.
2: And goes,
0: "Listen,
2: about that.
0: One thing, Dua, have you thought it through?
5: Have you? Because look at me.
2: You can go with this hunky guy who is potentially going to be the next James Bond.
0: Yeah.
2: Or me.
0: Think about the comfort. Think about the life of comfort.
2: Yeah,
0: you want
2: nah.
0: that? Probably not.
5: Nah.
0: All right.
5: Okay, that's all right.
0: No, I know when I'm beaten.
5: Pick a new one, mate.
0: It's Robin Kim and Corey Oates on KISS 97.3.

break. It's like 10,000 spoons when all you need is a knife. It's meeting the man of my dreams and then meeting his beautiful wife.

0: Alanis Morissette, Ironic. It's Robin Kip and Corey Oates on KISS 97.3, taking the time machine back to 2007. We're going to do that after 9 o'clock this morning. Right now, Robin, well, that was, I bet it was almost like a time machine moment, going to the Manly Football Stadium to watch
1: that's been done up.
0: The Sea Eagles last night, Four Pines Park, but they've still got a hill.
1: Oh, yeah, no.
2: Has it been done up? Has it?
1: Are you sure? Is it that bad still?
2: Okay. I would just say that my partner Olivier was a massive Manly supporter before he moved to Queensland, and his daughter Laura actually works for the Manly Sea Eagles. So their family
1: poor
2: are very
1: girl.
2: passionate Manly people. And so I am down in Sydney to see my mum, and the game last night was Rabbitohs and Manly. And the positives that I really respected out of being amongst these Manly people is that it is it's such a strong community. Like, you walk into the ground and they'd renamed it. Instead of Four Pines Stadium, it was Foz Stadium because of Kieran Foran. And like, there was so many signs everywhere. And there were people, his faces, like, it was the whole crowd that, you know, and every time the cheerleaders came out, like, people were incredibly invested.
0: Yeah.
2: Actually, to watch the game, it's extraordinary. You're like, it's like a Suncorp. You're in it. It's a great place to watch football.
1: Very close.
2: But you should have warned me about Manly supporters. Okay?
0: Their passion because, or what?
1: They're full on.
2: So they are extraordinary.
1: Yeah.
2: I saw this morning that Kieran Foran was very excited. He's been named. He's now been named the coach.
1: Yeah. Well, yeah. So he's interim coach for the rest of this year, but he re-signed. Well, he signed as coach for 3 years after.
0: Yeah.
1: So, end of 29.
2: He in the press conference after the win, he was talking about that and how important it was for the fans.
3: It's been a big 9-10 weeks for them. Like, they've played some really great footy, and they've invested a lot into their game. It's taken a fair bit out of them. So, like I said, I wanted us to put on a performance tonight in front of the home crowd that they'd be really proud of.
0: As an
2: if you didn't, they'd kill you.
0: You're right. As an interim coach, his story's incredible. Like, they sacked Seibold. He came in, he's had 9 wins from 10 games. Like, the team obviously loved playing for him. And he retired when you retired, Corey.
1: Yeah.
0: Like, November last year, he was playing.
1: Yep. And his coach. And
2: all this football chat is irrelevant to me.
0: Okay.
2: He's winning because he's scared.
0: Yeah.
2: Because, like, I stood on the hill and I wanted, this was just general.

0: I got more beer in my hair than I did. It was extraordinary. I mean, I'm so glad I did it. I also lost a bit of a bet with his daughter, so I was wearing a Manly cap, if you want to see that on my socials. But how was it like to play them?
1: Yeah, you don't want to beat them down there. Your fear of not being able to leave the place.
2: Can you hear them when the fans are yelling?
1: Can you hear
2: what they're saying?
1: The way that you would have noticed when you were there, like, the stadiums that are built like that, like, you can't not hear it.
2: Yeah.
1: You know, it's the greatest atmosphere playing. I loved it. I love people booing and cheering. I just loved it. It just got me up because the ones that booed me, I wanted to piss them off more.
2: Yeah.
1: You know?
2: Right. Yeah.
1: But, you can hear them. Like, when their whole crowd's doing it, yeah, you can hear it, trust me.
0: Yeah, you feed off it. But, I mean, they absolutely, like, they turn quick.
1: Yep.
2: Now,
0: they might have had a favourite 5 minutes ago, but if that guy does something, someone got sent off last night. Ooh.
2: Yeah. Mm.
0: Jeez, they weren't happy.
2: No.
0: And at him, not at the ref.
2: Oh, really?
0: It was, oh, man.
2: Yeah, was it Cole? Who got sent off? Oh, yeah, I think they're fullback. But I want to see how well you were concentrating, Robin. What was the final score?
1: Yeah.
0: I have no idea.
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4: Looking over Brisbane, there are potholes. Deception Bay Road southbound, the left turn lane at Bay Avenue to watch for. And a crash for Creek Road near Old Cleveland Road through Carindale. There's also been a crash on the Pacific Highway inbound at Cornwall Street through Greenslopes. Hurry, Domain's half-yearly sale is on now. 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The KissCast heading for a top of 21 and mostly sunny with Robin Kipp and Corey Oates in the morning on Kiss.
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4: 8:57, now it's Queensland Day tomorrow. 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They're playing like movies like Muriel's Wedding.
5: Oh, so cool.
4: Fool's Gold.
6: Oh, yes.
4: Was that the Matthew McConaughey film?
6: Was that it?
5: Yes, that was filmed here. Absolutely, yeah. It was. Unbroken, Ticket to Paradise, and the Elvis film is at 6:30 at New Farm. So we've got tickets.
4: Yes, family passes. 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
1: Robin, Kip and Corey's Worst of the Week.
0: This is our time to reflect on the week that was.
2: Yes.
0: See where we could have done better.
2: Where it's just one of us could have done better.
0: Uh-huh.
2: You know, I feel like that's...
3: Oh, we had a bad day this week. Corey, yeah. You slept in.
2: Nah.
3: Yeah. And there's no evidence of that other than the fact that you weren't here.
2: But I still made it, didn't I? And then,
3: Kip,
0: yeah.
3: A cup of tea.
0: I went to make a cup of tea and because I thought the one event was going to fire off the next thing like it normally does, but it did not.
3: At this point, I'm screaming.
0: Yep.
3: At everyone. I'm racing outside.
0: Yep.
3: And then Millie, our producer, is running down to the kitchen. And then I grab Mitch Lewis.
0: Yes.
3: And I'm like, Mitch, help.
0: Yep.
3: And he comes racing in.
0: Yeah.
3: It was 30 seconds.
0: How long was it?
3: 30 seconds. And neither of our producers who normally do it were there. Mm. It was diabolical. Yeah. But the good news is that since then, I now know what to do.
0: Yeah, you know the big button that needs
3: yeah.
0: to
3: be. Which I probably should have always anyway.
0: Did you see the text we got to the show this week? If ever you want to send us a text, 0409 973 973, said, I was sitting in the car listening to Dead Silence and yelling, push the button, Kip.
2: Oh, my God.
3: At least they know and love the show, right?
0: They do indeed.
2: Wow.
0: And we've had a new member to the team over the last few weeks. Her name is Milia, and she's come up here from New Zealand.
2: Mm-hmm.
0: A very welcome member of the team, but does struggle a bit with the Brisbane suburbs. Can you see the phone box there? You see Michael, who we had on for Pop Quiz?
4: Yes,
0: now, what suburb is Michael from?
4: He is from Breckeridge.
3: Guys! I try my best.
4: No. Breckeridge.
2: Bracken Ridge.
0: Bracken Ridge.
4: Oh, I heard Brecker, so I spelt it as Brecken Ridge.
3: Do you know what? Kip and I are looking at each other going,
0: where the hell is Brecken Ridge?
3: And then I got it.
0: Yeah. She's had more today, by the way, Amelia. They've just kept rolling.
2: Yeah. Udderly. It was.
0: Yeah. Orderly spelt with all U's. And the place where I actually grew up, Grey Park.
3: As opposed to Bray Park. And wasn't there an interesting one for Augustine Heights?
0: Oh, yes. I think that was, again, spelt with a number of U's and no A's. And also Stephanie called the show from Burrungarry.
3: We love you.
0: We do. And it's time for us to get you into the time machine back to 2007. We're going to do that next.
5: It's Will and Woody for Brisbane's Drive Home.
6: Hot takes, Woods. We had a lot of fun doing this. Finley.
7: My hot take is that matcha by itself is absolutely revolting.
6: Couldn't agree more.
8: I agree.
6: Couldn't agree more. Disgusting. What a waste of time.
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7: I actually gagged at it.
8: Yeah, it's disgusting.
6: And it's also like so $16.
7: 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I know.
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6: There's another hot take.
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16: 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It's a chilly 15 degrees this morning. 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
17: Brisbane traffic.
18: Looking over Brisbane, a crash at Indooroopilly for Musgrave Road near Rankin Street, and there's a single vehicle crash, Oxley Ave at McDonald Road through Margate. Potholes to watch for, Deception Bay Road southbound. They're affecting the left-turn lane at Bay Avenue through Deception Bay, and traffic is still slow for Centenary Highway through Sumner. Australian Super, nearly $4 trillion. Bring it home. Turbocharge our economy. 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The Kiss Cast heading for a top of 21 today and mostly sunny with Robin, Kip and Corey Oates in the morning on Kiss.
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0: 9:08, Friday morning. And because it's a Friday morning, we always take the time machine back a little further, all the way back into the 80s. Yes.
3: I love the 80s. Yes. 1985, to be exact.
0: I just heard this ad. Wait till you hear this ad. This was back in the day. This is before we had flat screen TVs. And one of the big brands in Australia was a company called NEC. And this is the NEC TV ad.

0: Our champion colour TV.
1: Yeah, that's a way of just going, you like sport? We're great at sport. Yeah. Watch it on our TV. It was so good. And some great music too, including Madonna, of course. She featured heavily in the 80s.
2: Yes.
1: The Cure.
0: Wow, The Cure. Whatever happened to them?
2: Starship. That one of the.
0: Oh, yeah, we built this city.
2: Their greatest hit.
1: And we're kicking it off with Aha.
2: Aha.
1: Take on me.
0: Remember the shoulder pads, people.
1: Yep. Yep. And bring out the air synthesizer because you're about to get into Aha on KISS 97.3.

0: Material Girl, Madonna. We're in the time machine back in 1985.
1: Are you telling me you built a time machine?
2: It's about damn time.
3: It's Robin Kipp and Corey's time machine.
4: If I could turn back time.
0: Some big films.
5: I was going to say that.
0: In 1985.
5: We got Rocky.
0: Rocky.
5: What time was that for?
0: That was Rocky 4, it was.
5: And then Rambo. Rambo First Blood Part 2.
0: Yeah, Sylvester and Stallone was dominant, wasn't he?
6: Out of Africa with Robert Redford and Meryl Streep.
0: Yep.
6: That was an Oscar winner. Witness.
0: Yes.
6: It was in February 1985. Do you know it was in 1985 that they actually discovered the Titanic wreck?
0: Oh, that what they found it on the bottom of the ocean.
6: Yes, they had been looking at it. So many bounty hunters had been looking and looking, and then this boat went out there, and I think it was trying to measure, like, I don't know, what are those plates called? Where the earth shifts.
0: Tectonic
6: plates.
0: Yeah,
6: them ones.
0: Well done, Corey.
6: Something like that. And then they happen to just stumble across the Titanic.
0: Yeah.
5: You know what's funny, Kip? I read these things and I think of you.
0: Why? What?
5: Leg warmers, fingerless gloves, and high-top sneakers.
0: Yep.
6: Oh, wow. Yeah, that's good.
5: You're a fingerless glove guy, aren't you?
0: If I ride my bike, yeah. If I'm out cycling.
6: And high-top sneakers. Yeah, he does.
0: I'm wearing high-tops as we speak.
6: There we go.
0: Some
6: man stuck in the 80s right there.
0: Yeah. Why would you change if you don't need to?
5: Yeah.
0: Some great songs too, including this one from The Cure, Close to Me. It's Robin Kipp and Corey Oates. In the Time Machine, 1985.
5: You're in it always.
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6: He never left, Corey.
0: It was a good time before you were born.

0: Kip and Corey's time machine, taking you back to
1: 1985,
0: when these were the biggest songs on the planet. 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

0: He's spoken to thousands. He's changed lives. And now, John Edward is coming to our iHeart Live stage and crossing over.
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0: K-pop Demon Hunters, Golden. It's Rob and Kip and Corey Oates on KISS 97.3. Now, on a Friday morning, we like to start the show in song with a duet, and normally it's a song of our choice. Sometimes they're very difficult.
1: Most of the times they're very difficult.
0: Yes. And today was no exception, but the only difference was it wasn't our choice. This is the very first time we've done karaoke by request. This is a first for karaoke. We got this.
1: This
0: came through the text line. Katrina out of Rochdale South contacted us. Hey, Katrina.
2: Hello, Kip. How are you?
0: I'm great. Now,
1: you sure you thought this through, Katrina?
2: Corey boy, how are you? Hello, beautiful Robin.
3: Hello.
2: My darling.
3: I am great, Katrina, but I am a little stunned that this is a song you have sung every year to your daughter. Is that right?
2: Yeah, and through the year.
0: We have your lovely daughter on the other line, Jess. Morning, Jess.
4: Good morning.
0: Happy birthday.
3: Happy birthday.
1: Yeah, happy birthday. I'm apologising now for what's about to come.
0: Yeah, so this is the song. So how does your mum go singing you this song every year on your birthday?
4: Like no one else.
0: Oh,
1: that's beautiful.
0: That's saying something without saying anything. Yeah, I enjoy it.
4: Maybe.
0: Well, here we go. We've got the full Prince version for birthday girl Jess. Karaoke, let's go.
1: Prince version.
0: Yeah.

0: Are you there, Jess?
1: Hello, Jess.
0: I am, Mum.
1: How is that?
0: Only you. You're amazing. Thank you.
2: 60 seconds on the clock.
3: I'm ready. I'm shaking.
2: 10 questions. $1 million. Quiz.
4: Brisbane's richest cash contest. Now with a $1 million headline.
0: Oh, my God.
4: Take that.

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0: I knew you were trouble. It's Robin, Kip and Corey Oates on Kiss 97.3. Georgie's coming in next morning. Georgie.
1: Hey, guys.
0: Hello.
1: I heard Corey talking about your son with rugby league.
2: Yeah.
0: The pressure.
1: The pressure.
2: Yeah.
1: You know, kids, like my kids, there's no pressure, right?
2: Nah.
1: But I can't get over you offer them everything, like try this sport, try this sport. What do you do when they're just not into it?
0: Any sport.
1: Yeah. Like yeah. I've tried, so now it's rugby league, you know, League Stars. It's on a, like, it's run at school. It's by the NRL.
2: Oh, right.
1: And it's an introduction for the really little ones, like prep one
2: and
1: two.
2: Oh, yes, I have, yes.
1: Teaches them the skills.
2: Yeah, so that's about skills.
1: Yeah, it's, and
2: hand
1: that's a great,
2: coordination, yeah.
1: Great place to start.
0: Is that new? Because
2: yeah,
0: I know, because OzKick has been doing huge things for AFL.
1: And it's
0: so
1: probably
0: this is,
1: like that.
0: Yeah.
1: And you get a t-shirt, you get your own football.
3: Yeah,
1: so
3: that's like OzKick.
0: Yeah.
1: He was pumped, and by the third one, I picked him up yesterday, and he's like, yeah, I don't really like it.
0: Not for
1: and
0: me.
1: I was like, really? And
2: yeah.
1: He likes watching rugby
0: yeah.
1: league.
0: Yeah.
1: Not interested in playing it. And I'm like, oh. So then I don't know, like, for the rest of his life, do I just keep pushing him into different sports?
0: Trying
1: he hated
0: stuff.
1: Tennis. He got hit in the face by a racket.
3: Oh.
1: He was like, oh, I hate tennis. Tennis can, but I want to punch it in the face. That's what he said. And I was like, oh, okay.
0: Maybe boxing.
2: Yeah.
1: maybe boxing is the next
3: So
1: one.
3: What does he do with his brother, though? Like, what
1: so
3: did they choose to play?
1: So he did say yesterday, he goes, it was so boring. It was just touch. I just want to tackle.
2: Yeah,
1: and I
2: go.
1: Was like, oh.
2: Yeah.
1: That
2: okay.
1: takes time.
2: Oh, no, like, yeah. At the moment, just I just let him pick whatever he wants. Like, a couple of days ago, Hux was like, I'm going to go learn golf. I'm like,
1: yeah. Right, hey, make a lot of money.
2: And then and then my patience was very thin with that, trust me.
1: Yeah.
0: Hand him a stick and all of a sudden he's getting into your flowers at home.
1: Yeah, no, that's not what you want. No, my kid just wants drama class all the time.
2: That's all right, okay. There you go.
1: And I'm like, okay.
0: Yeah.
1: Yeah, I guess so. Yeah. Maybe he's the next Jacob Elordi or something.
0: Ooh. Maybe, and no pressure.
1: Just,
0: yeah, you just need to be an Oscar winner when you're 21, mate. You should be fine.
3: And then end up with a Kardashian.
0: Yeah.
3: They're having children.
2: No,
3: they've got similar age kids.
1: How good would that be?
2: No.
0: No, that's a cautionary tale.
2: No.
1: That's a good idea, I reckon.
2: He's gone down a long way in my books from that.
1: Oh, really?
2: Yeah, Kardashian.
1: Mate,
2: you go
1: Kendall
2: Kardashian.
1: Jenner, like.
2: Yeah, but when
3: yeah,
2: she
3: don't
2: was,
3: worry about it, Georgie. Just ignore those
0: he
3: two.
0: He picked the best of a